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103.5 The Beat, more than just music, folks. Your weekend vibe continues right now. My name is Yasmin, and that was one of the latest in from Drake with Shebang. We got a great show lined up today and so much to talk about. But of course, we got to say rest in peace to the 10 souls that were lost. Got to pay homage and rest in peace to Fanton Moja. We got some Fanton coming up right now, and got a great show, like I said. Keep it dialed, 103.5 The Beat. We are more.

0: Music Essence. It's Justin Bieber featuring the birthday boy Wizkid and Tems. And I guess when you start with the birthdays, with the birthday person, you got to get straight into birthdays. And not a lot today, but yes, like I said, Wizkid is celebrating his birthday today. He's 36 years old and one of my, and I know I say it often, my favorites, right? But Will Ferrell is a longtime favorite, definitely an oldie, but a goodie. If you know Will Ferrell, early 2000s, then yeah. And he is 59 years old today. And speaking of Will Ferrell, he has not stopped yet. I'm going to be telling you a little bit about what he's gotten into. And he's not acting. He's just being him true self. Just very off-brand, very post-retirement. You'll explain when that time comes. But that's it for birthdays. Short and sweet. But, of course, to celebrate a birthday, if you're celebrating, you might as well celebrate in style, right? And what a better way than to celebrate with the Bacardi family of brands. This week, I think it was maybe yesterday, I tried the Bahama Mama, the new ready-to-drink. Listen to me. It is described as sunshine in a can. And it absolutely is, followed by a blackout, because I definitely slept for about 4 hours afterwards. But you can find it and experience yourself. It's distributed by Bristol Wines and Spirits, Bacardi Bahama Mama, Taste the Islands, and make sure you do enjoy responsibly. Yes? And like I said, I want to tell you something about Will Ferrell. That's going to come up in just a few minutes. In the meantime, I still got some of the best coming your way. Got some Usher, got some Travis Scott, and a whole lot more. It's your weekend vibe on 103.5 The Beat. We are more than just music.
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1: What? Clowing over this?
2: Relax, man. Not my baby mama. My Bacardi Bahama mama.
1: Oh, I already got a new flavor, but let me ask you this. How's she taste?

103.5, The Beat, more than just music. Throwing it back on a Thursday with TLC. What about your friends? That's a real question, honestly. But we're talking about Will Ferrell, right? I asked the question earlier. Well, it was his birthday. It is his birthday. He's 59 years old today. And he is, now that I've done more research, a marketing genius. Well, he, along with Kim Kardashian and the entire Skims brand. So again, Will Ferrell turns 59 years old today, right? Yesterday, I saw an ad, a commercial of Will Ferrell wearing jockeys. Not something I ever really, you know, wanted to see. Will Ferrell is a favorite because he's hilarious, right? Not because he looks like Michael B. You know what I'm saying? So it worked for what it was about. So I'll give you a little bit of an insight. Will Ferrell is dropping a new Netflix series. Well, it's dropped today, actually, and it's called The Hawk. And basically, it's about Lonnie Hawkins, The Hawk, who back in the day was a top golfer, and now he's currently trying to, you know, like, recapture his career, right? He's trying to, like, bring back the magic and so on and so forth. And it makes sense now because there was a line in the video where he says, it says his body says retire, but Skim says one more round. He's on the field in his jockeys. He got on a, what do you call that? A visor that says Hawk. He's got on socks and tennis and gloves, right? Very blonde, very not tan. You know what I'm saying? So he showed up as a model, which is the thing that he's doing that's out of pocket, right? It's not really his thing, but he's not modeling as himself. This, people, is sending me crazy. And now I know what I'm doing this weekend. I am laid up and I am watching The Hawk. And if you didn't have nothing else to do like me, you should do the same. It's your weekend vibe with Yasmin. We still got more to get into. But right now, here's some Chris Brown with It Depends. Keep your eyes locked. 103.5 The Beat. We are more than just music.

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0: Anna with Live Your Life. And that is one message that you should take in today. If you don't listen to nothing else I say, please live your life. If it's anything these last few weeks should have taught us, is that life can be cut at any given moment. Unpredictable. Live your life and be happy. You ain't happy on the job, then quit, baby. That's all. You're not happy in a relationship, leave. You don't like where you are, then move. Do what you gotta do. You wanna see more? Go out and see more. It's that simple. It's your life. Are you letting people make you unhappy in your life? That make any sense? Come on now. Come on. Old firm. All right? It's a Thursday evening, and while you're living your life, ladies in particular, grab your girls and head over to Cheetahs. It is ladies' night at the Courtyard. Get all dressed up and get ready for some great music, great food right there at Cheetahs Courtyard. Ladies' night every single Thursday. We're rolling into the final hour of the show and still got more to get into with great music attached. So keep it eyes locked. 103.5 The Beat. 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

0: beat more than just music. Young Miami with the summer anthem, Spend That. It's the final hour of the show, and it is your weekend vibe. 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It's Summer Walker, Lotto, and Doja Cat with Go Girl. 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

0: can't wait. 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

103.5 The Beat, more than just music. Dawn Tolliver with Body. It's your weekend vibe, 60 minutes after the hour of 9 o'clock. My name is Yasmin, and we still got some stuff to get into. Let me tell y'all something what happened to me today, right? So I'm sitting next to my mother, and she's out the blue. She just taps my phone screen. It's on the table in front of me. She just taps my phone screen. And then she tapped it again. And she tapped it again, and she tapped it again, and like, she's doing it so violently, right? And so I yank my phone. I'm like, "Mommy, what are you trying to do?" So she taps her phone screen. She said, "Well, I could see my screen. Why can't I see yours?" Lady, it's my phone. I don't understand. What do you mean you can't see my phone? Are you having an issue that you can't see my phone? I introduced my mother to the privacy screen, and I'm not sure if she's impressed or if she's appalled. I don't know. But imagine that. Imagine someone being so bold as to tell you that they can't get in your business. Anyways. Anywho's, we still got more great music coming your way. Some Rod Wave coming up, some Boss Man D Lo. You know how we feel about that motion party. It is the weekend vibe, 103.5 The Beat. We are more than just music.

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1: On the beach with my Bahama mama.
0: What? 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
1: Relax, man. Not my baby mama. My Bacardi Bahama mama.
0: Oh, I got a new flavor. But let me ask you this. 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

0: 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That's what he tell me. Boy, I tell you, I should have listened to Ronnie, boy.
1: Exactly. Right there.
2: Where you going?
1: Where you going?
2: Where you going?

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1: But I would hit all of
0: y'all. I'm saying.
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3: Pete Dolan.

energy ready. It's your weekend vibe. And I have a question. When last has a child asked you if any games on your phone? Think about it. Because it's been a pretty long time since I've had to hide my phone from a child, right? And I'm thinking about it, and I realize why they're not asking anymore. Children now have their own phones and tablets. They don't need yours. And so now that it's safe to have my phone, well, now that I realize it's pretty much safe to have my phone out around kids, maybe I should put a game back on my phone. I'm not really big on playing games on my phone. I'm not big on games in general, right? In our real life. But anyway, some of my favorites would be like puzzle games, right? Little interactive games. I used to like, what was the fruit one? Fruit Ninja. Very simple. Dumb Ways to Die. Classic. Entertaining. And Toon Blast. I played Toon Blast for maybe like 10 years straight. And I finally let it go. But maybe it is time. Maybe it is time to get back to games on my phone. It just dawned on me that kids have, they got phone, they got tablet. You probably ain't had an iPod since your mommy bought you one like 5 years ago, something like that, Littleton, you know what I'm saying? You ain't had a decent laptop since. These children just beating you in the electronic department. Wow. Anyways, as promised, here's some Boss Man D-Lo. It's all about the motion party. Keep your dials locked. 103.5 The Beat. It's your weekend vibe.

Music. Justin Bieber with Where Are You Now? A throwback still on a Thursday, but we're closing up. It is 53 minutes after the hour of 9 o'clock. I am back again tomorrow. Same time, same place, same vibe. 8 to 10 p.m. right after 1K Gaza and Foresight. It's all about your weekend vibe. Y'all continue to be safe. I cannot say it enough. I say it every single time. There's no other language I can give it to you in. Exercise caution in every little thing you do. You could never be too safe. Say I love you often and be grateful. Keep it dialed locked. 103.5 The Beat. We are more than just music.

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1: Out of Nassau comes a tense property dispute. Michael Scott KC, attorney for Old Bahama Bay's owner, Lubert Adler. Old Bahama Bay, LRAOBB, says Freeport police acted rogue, blocking efforts to retake the West Grand Bahama Resort and Marina. He claims officers kept alleged trespassers in place while the rightful owner stood back. If accurate, that's alarming. If not, it's still a sign of deep mistrust. Either way, clarity over possession, authority, and process at Old Bahama Bay is urgently needed for all parties. Tonight, partly cloudy and a low in the low 80s. Tomorrow, sunny and a high in the mid 80s. Currently, 87 in Nassau. 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
1: 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Here's what's trending in the Bahamas right now.
2: Michael Scott KC says the Freeport police went rogue, blocking his client, Lubert Adler Old Bahama Bay, LRAOBB, from retaking Old Bahama Bay's resort and marina in West Grand Bahama. He claims officers let alleged trespassers stay put, which sounds like a property standoff spiraling in view. If LRAOBB holds rightful possession, due process should clear the path. If not, clarity matters fast. Either way, guests, staff, investors need stability, not scenes at the dock. I'll be watching for a court order. And calm heads. Tonight, partly cloudy and a low in the low 80s. Tomorrow, sunny with a high in the mid-80s. Currently, 87 in Nassau. 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
3: I'm so good. 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
1: Whoa, whoa, whoa, whoa, whoa, whoa.
0: Mr. Hem is here.
1: Whoa, whoa, whoa, whoa, whoa, whoa.
0: Mr. Hem.
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0: I went triple dipper, it's going down like a zipper, I'm holding him tight, I'm a gripper, he beating my with a straight face, Kawhi lining me up like a clipper, I don't give a about a, I don't give a about a, for real, I really the, for real, I'm really that, for real, I'm popping this in real life, they popping that, for real, they not having going on,
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0: 103.5, the beat keeps you up to date on all the news around you, even at night. Here's what's trending in the Bahamas right now.
1: From Nassau, Bahamas, this dispute at Old Bahama Bay has me raising an eyebrow. Michael Scott KC, representing Old Bahama Bay's owner, Luber Adler, Old Bahama Bay, LRAOBB, says Freeport police acted like rogues, blocking efforts to retake the West Grand Bahama Resort and Marina and letting alleged trespassers stay put. If that's accurate, it's a serious overreach. If not, it's still a messy property fight. Either way, clarity matters. Who holds lawful possession, what orders exist, and how enforcement should proceed without theatrics. Tonight, partly cloudy and a low in the low 80s. Tomorrow, sunny with a high in the mid 80s. Currently, 87 in Nassau. 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
1: Hop on a Lear, he changed my climate. 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

Man, heard what you said through the grapevine. 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

0: All right, so unfortunately, I'm still here. 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
0: And you just want to hear some tune, some music, I think, you know, you found the right spot.
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0: You know, shout out my brother Drake for, you know, popping this off real quick. 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
1: You know, culture can feel both everywhere and slippery at once. In the Bahamas, I've heard friends answer, "What is Bahamian culture?" with a quick, proud, "Junkanoo." And honestly, that beat, those costumes, they're electric. But a culture isn't a single parade. It's conch salad shared at dusk, the lilt in everyday talk, church Sundays, rake and scrape under moonlight, and how Nassau and the Family Islands each add their own notes. Junkanoo shines, sure, yet the everyday rhythms make the Bahamas hum in the evening. Today, sunny with a high in the mid-90s. Tonight, clear with a low in the low 80s. Tomorrow, sunny, a high in the mid-80s. Currently, 85 in Nassau. Here's "One of Them" by DJ Khaled, Future, and Lil Baby.
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1: Yeah.
0: Send chills down my spine.
1: Whoa.
0: You're one of a kind.
1: Yeah.
0: That's why I gotta make you mine.
1: Whoa.
0: Boy, you turn me on.
1: Yeah.
0: Got me feeling hot.
1: Whoa.
0: Now I'm really gone.
1: Yeah.

0: So boy, just take your time.
1: Yeah.
0: Send chills down my spine.
1: Yeah.
0: You're one of a kind.
1: Yeah.
0: That's why I gotta make you mine.
1: Yeah.
0: Boy, you turn me on.
1: Yeah.
0: Got me feeling hot.
1: Yeah.
0: Now I'm really gone. Yeah.

0: So boy, just take your time.
1: Yeah.
0: Send chills down my spine.
1: Yeah.
0: You're one of a kind.
1: Yeah.
0: That's why I gotta make you mine.
1: Yeah.
0: Boy, you turn me on.
1: Yeah.
0: Got me feeling hot.
1: Yeah.
0: Now I'm really gone.

0: 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Here's what's trending in the Bahamas right now.
1: Culture is everywhere and slippery to pin down, isn't it? In the Bahamas, I've heard the same question 100 ways. What exactly counts as Bahamian culture? For some, the answer lands instantly on Junkanoo, the drums, the rush, the costumes swirling at dawn. Others point to family recipes, dialect, or the quiet rituals of everyday island life. I think both truths breathe together. Spectacle and subtlety, parade and porch. Maybe culture is our mirror, shared, changing, and deeply ours, no matter where we stand. Today, sunny with a high in the mid-90s. Tonight, clear, a low in the low 80s. Tomorrow, sunny, and a high in the mid-80s. Currently, 85 in Nassau. Here's Folded by Kehlani.
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0: Drop that down, make it stand up. 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

0: 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Stay tuned and turned up loud.
1: Culture can feel everywhere and nowhere at once, right? It reflects off all of us, but the angles shift by place and person. In the Bahamas, I've heard people answer, "What is Bahamian culture?" with one bright word, Junkanoo. Drums, costumes, motion, instant recognition. Yet that answer, while true, is also a doorway, not the whole house. Food, speech rhythms, church Sundays, sea craft, family rituals, these breathe alongside Junkanoo. Maybe the real trick is holding both, the parade's roar and the quieter, everyday heartbeat. Today, sunny, a high in the mid-90s. Tonight, clear and a low in the low 80s. Tomorrow, sunny with a high in the mid-80s. Currently, 85 in Nassau. Here's Young Wheezy by Nav.
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1: Culture feels both everywhere and hard to pin down, right? I think about the Bahamas and how one question, what is Bahamian culture, opens a dozen answers. For some, it's the surge of Junkanoo, drums in the ribs, costumes flashing, streets humming past midnight. For others, it's food, family talk under sea breeze porches, or stories stitched from islands and sea. Maybe that's the point. Bahamian culture isn't a single postcard. It's a living chorus, shifting as people do, yet unmistakably home for those who listen. Today, sunny, a high in the mid-90s. Tonight, clear and a low in the low 80s. Tomorrow, sunny with a high in the mid-80s. Currently, 85 in Nassau. 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
1: Whoa, whoa, whoa, whoa, whoa, whoa.
0: Mr. Hem is here.
1: Whoa, whoa, whoa, whoa, whoa, whoa.
0: Mr. Hem.

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Man, heard what you said through the grapevine. 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Getting religious with it. Time crossing these state lines. 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

tons of me. 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I'm hitting my shoulder lean. Damn, I'm putting you on. Big Leo, I'm song for song. 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

Went triple dipper, it's going down like a zipper, I'm holding him tight, I'm a gripper, he beating my with a straight face, Kawhi lining me up like a clipper, I don't give a about a, I don't give a about a, for real, I really the, for real, I'm really that, for real, I'm popping this in real life, they popping that, for real, they not having going on, why? That's why

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1: This is your Eyewitness News headlines and weather for Friday, July 17th. Good day, Bahamas. I'm Notario McKenzie. Here's what's topping news. Following the government's recent announcement that it plans to recruit some 300 teachers from Ghana, Deputy Prime Minister and Minister of Education Chester Cooper says the initiative is intended to fill critical vacancies after efforts to recruit Bahamian teachers. Cooper says the government will continue prioritizing the recruitment of Bahamian educators, but will also hire qualified teachers from overseas where shortages remain, particularly in specialist subjects and the Family Islands. Meantime, Works Minister Clay Sweeting assuring that the government remains committed to addressing shanty towns. This comes following the recent demolition of the Montgomery shanty town of Cowpen Road. Sweeting says residents were given more than a year's notice before the demolition, adding that the task force conducted its due diligence and provided additional time before removing more than 60 structures. He says government will continue addressing unsafe and unhealthy communities. And Bahamas Power and Light says that eligible residential customers in New Providence will automatically receive an $8.45 bill credit as part of a consumer rebate initiative approved by IRCA. Customers with active residential service in March will see the credit applied to their July bills, with all rebates expected to be issued by July 30th. Well, that's a look at your news headlines. A check on weather is next. A heat advisory remains in effect for the entire Bahamas today, with a severe heat wave affecting the northern Bahamas. Residents and visitors are advised to remain hydrated, wear protective clothing, seek shaded areas, and avoid prolonged sun exposure during peak sunshine hours. A dust advisory also remains in effect for the central and southeast Bahamas, as well as the Turks and Caicos Islands, as relatively quiet and seasonably warm conditions continue. Daytime highs expected to get up to about 95 degrees Fahrenheit, with heat indices reaching as high as 114 degrees Fahrenheit in parts of the northern Bahamas. And that's a look at your Eyewitness News headlines and weather they are. 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Once again, I'm Notario McKenzie. Have a great day, everyone.
0: Eight years of more than just music. 103.5. 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

0: top of the morning, each and all locked and loaded. Yours truly, Joe Cools. I'm in the building, and you know that means it's a Friday morning. Yeah, that's how you're coming out the gate just like that. I'm coming out hot. And in the meantime, it's meantime. Let me be real with y'all, 242. This is the day that I am actually feeling like, you know what? Let's set it off today. 6 minutes past 7 o'clock, hour on the AM side, 17th day, 7th month, 2026. Guess who's in the building? Yours truly, Joe Cools, and the War Tanker is on the way.
1: And why you can't just run the road for me? And don't take no time from nobody. Just do what me tell you for those things, Stan. And make sure say everything work. I can't to all man say anything for work. See? Take back yourself and bring back yourself in a one piece. Make sure see you read. Hear me? Lord of mercy.

Easy Buju, top of the morning, now we can get things started. Yes, I told you, it's a Friday morning. Yeah, don't forget that part right there, all right? Tell a friend, text a friend, yours truly, Joe Cools, I am in the building. And let me start off by saying, I'm going to go on a limb and say happy birthday. Happy Earth Strong going out to Lady Tan. I'm going to go on a limb. Happy Earth Strong, Lady Tan. All right, that's how we rolling this morning still, all right? Now, if you got anything on your mind, hit me up. It's a Friday. My body is here, but my mind is somewhere on the beach trying to stay cool because, boy, we got another heat wave that is supposed to be floating through, but who gives a damn? It's the Bahamas, boy, and it is better in the Bahamas. Speak it and believe it. Stop on in, get your Mickey D's on. McDonald's is what I'm talking about. Breakfast, lunch, or dinner. But you know I'm focused on breakfast because breakfast is sweet and savory at McDonald's, all right? Make sure that you do the do, all right? They got the McBiscuits, the McGriddles up in there. Steak is up in there, and everything got a Mac on it. So make sure that you stop on in and get your McDonald's on this morning for breakfast. Okay, all right, that's what's up. And I got information on Alive. Alive is letting you know that it is good to be alive. Stop on into any Alive store. They are celebrating 10 years in the game, and they want to hook you up with a brand new vehicle, a brand new 2026 Toyota Rizz. I'll tell you more about that still, all right? But like I said, we setting it off. It's a Friday morning. Just making sure y'all don't forget that part. Okay, who feeling good? I'm feeling good, and I'm taking everybody along with me for the ride. This is how we kick it off. I got Ashanti on deck right now, and like I told you, shout-outs, requests, all that stuff. I'm just looking busy today, all right? So I'm working for you. Yours truly, Joe Cools, the War Tiger. We'll be in here in a second or two, so it's a Friday. We setting it off on the Morning Grind Morning Show. Let's

0: Jones, but y'all ain't gonna lie, but y'all ain't gonna lie. Big up the Fountain Mojo, RIP, all right? Rest in paradise still, all right? In the meantime, between time, yours truly, Joe Cools, I'm in the building. Tell you, I get that Friday morning energy still, all right? So do not, I repeat, do not be scared to tap in. 44KOOLZ, let's go into the weekend like this. This is how you got to roll into the weekend with a positive attitude, positive spirit. And if you see Lady Tan, stop and get a birthday drink. Are you joking? Bacardi is letting you know that all those great moments that you know you know all those great damn moments. You got Bacardi products, and shouts out to the Bacardi family, making sure that you have all those beautiful products on deck. All right, so stop on into any Bristol Wines and Spirits and get yourself sorted out with some Bacardi rum. Yep, Bacardi rum. They got the Douce Cognac, also the Duas. Yes, that's for the Scotch and the whiskey lovers. And the Bombay Gin is up in there as well, okay? So big shout-outs to the Bacardi family, letting you know that you got to be over 18, first and foremost. And when you do have these moments, make sure that you do it safe and responsibly, okay? We'll get more information on that, and I'll tell you about that a little later on. Short commercial break. Big shout-outs to BWA, a.k.a. Bahamas Wholesale Agency, holding us down for real. They doing it real big and real beautiful, all right? And you already know. It's breakfast time, so stop on in and get your McDonald's on. Ask them for the Joe Cool special, hash browns and jelly. Yes, they go together.
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0: that's the Romaine Virgo. I told you we setting it off on a Friday morning. Don't forget that part. I'm just saying. And this weekend, actually this Sunday, it is going to go down in a beautiful way. Yeah, let me plug in the Cruiseport crew. Shout out to the Manassas Cruiseport. They were up in there yesterday to say that they're going to break out all of the big speakers, all of the big screens, because the big FIFA 2026 World Cup Finals, yeah, they're hosting it. And it's going to be a beautiful thing, all right? So shout out to the Cruiseport, Nassau Cruiseport to be exact. Like I said, they will be hosting the FIFA World Cup Finals this Sunday. And it kicks off at, no pun intended, but it does kick off at 1 p.m. And you definitely want to get up in there super early, all right? So you can find yourself a good spot. Oh, don't be scared to take your chairs or whatever it is you need to sit on if you want to relax yourself, you know what I'm saying? Or if you want to take a blanket to sit on the grass or, hey, do what you got to do, all right? And make sure that when you do go down there with intentions of watching a good damn game and most importantly, stay hydrated. Oh, man, McDonald's is in the building. War Tank is in the building. We ain't running on. You know why? Because I already told you why we ain't running on. What today is? It's a Friday morning. That part.
1: 103. The beat.
0: All right, then. We're going to cruise into this Friday morning. Take your time. Don't forget, stop on in and get your Mickey D's on, aka McDonald's. It is breakfast time, all right? War Tank, and the question is, are you ready, soldier?

0: That's why I use the best way. That's why I use the best in the world, big man.
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2: 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You're running real tune this morning. I'm proud of you. I'm proud.

0: The Morning Grind. Morning show. It's the Morning Grind. You already know. I'm going to start me a jingle, you know. As a matter of fact, anyways. Hey, stop on into McDonald's. Get your breakfast, lunch, or dinner on. I'm focused on breakfast this morning because they got the sweet and savory. It's whatever you like when you stop inside Mickey D's, all right? Don't forget they got steak on the menu as well. Have it however you like, all right? Everything got Mac on it. Mac this, Mac that, Mac biscuit, Mac griddle, Mac... Okay, then. You understand what's going on. They got Mac eggs up in there and all. So it's a beautiful thing. Big up McDonald's making it all possible. Always holding us down. Monday to Friday, and I encourage you to stop on in and get your breakfast, lunch, or dinner on still, okay? Got to pause for the cause, but FYI, before we take a little break still, I am here to let you know that guess what, boy? Guess what, boy? When the last time you been to a solid sound clash? Yeah, a solid sound clash about to happen Friday, August 14th, and it's going to go down at the National Stadium, okay? Trust me, it is going to be a beautiful thing, okay? So you definitely want to get your tickets in advance, and FYI, it is all going down with your favorite radio station, 103.5 The Beat. I got more information on the clash. Stick around. What time it is? Okay, 2 minutes to the 8 o'clock hour. It's the Morning Grind, Morning Show. Good morning going out to my Laker good friend, Marcio.
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0: This is your Eyewitness News headlines and weather for Friday, July 17th. Good day, Bahamas. I'm Notario McKenzie. Here's what's topping news. Following the government's recent announcement that it plans to recruit some 300 teachers from Ghana, Deputy Prime Minister and Minister of Education Chester Cooper says the initiative is intended to fill critical vacancies after efforts to recruit Bahamian teachers. Cooper says the government will continue prioritizing the recruitment of Bahamian educators, but will also hire qualified teachers from overseas where shortages remain, particularly in specialist subjects and the Family Islands. Meantime, Works Minister Clay Sweeting assuring that the government remains committed to addressing shanty towns. This comes following the recent demolition of the Montgomery shanty town of Cowpen Road. Sweeting says residents were given more than a year's notice before the demolition, adding that the task force conducted its due diligence and provided additional time before removing more than 60 structures. He says government will continue addressing unsafe and unhealthy communities. And Bahamas Power and Light says that eligible residential customers in New Providence will automatically receive an $8.45 bill credit as part of a consumer rebate initiative approved by IRCA. Customers with active residential service in March will see the credit applied to their July bills, with all rebates expected to be issued by July 30th. Well, that's a look at your news headlines. A check on weather is next. A heat advisory remains in effect for the entire Bahamas today, with a severe heat wave affecting the northern Bahamas. Residents and visitors are advised to remain hydrated, wear protective clothing, seek shaded areas, and avoid prolonged sun exposure during peak sunshine hours. A dust advisory also remains in effect for the central and southeast Bahamas, as well as the Turks and Caicos Islands, as relatively quiet and seasonably warm conditions continue. Daytime highs expected to get up to about 95 degrees Fahrenheit, with heat indices reaching as high as 114 degrees Fahrenheit in parts of the northern Bahamas. 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Once again, I'm Notario McKenzie. Have a great day, everyone.
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2: A boy like me, man, I no feelings again, you know. So nothing wanna do, you know. I'm gonna hurt my feelings again, you know. Used to work up myself over people, work up myself over people, man. You see if me rate you, I'm just saying you don't rate me. Me take back my ratings. So we equal now, you don't rate me and me don't rate you. You hear that?

Damn squash. You ain't gotta rate me, cause I don't rate you anyway. It's the Morning Grind Morning Show. And it's a Friday morning. Don't forget that part. Tell a friend, text a friend. I told you, I'm loving myself this morning, but I woke up feeling like this. So I'm taking everybody along for the ride, and I'm just feeling real good about life, all right? So FYI, give yourself a boop. Every now and again, you got to give your own damn self a pull-up and a boop, you know. Right now, give yourself a pull-up and a boop. All right, you're doing too much now. You're coming in too hard. All right, 10 minutes past 8 o'clock hour on the AM side. Yours truly, Joe Cools. I'm in the building. War Tank, he's in the building. So we got to set it off like we do each and every Monday to Friday. But today is Friday. Yes. All right, 17th day, 7 month, 2026. And like I tell you, my body is here, but my mind is on something cool. Something very, very cool. And I think I'm going to start off with some Coors Light today. Yeah, I think I'm going to start off slow. I'm going to cruise right into a good weekend. And I think that's where I'm going to start. Pick up Caribbean Wines and Spirits. Then I'll go from the Coors Light and get me a Monument. Okay, yeah, for real. Because I got to, you know, like I say, I use the Coors Light as, you know, that's the base, the foundation. And then from there on in, I start to build. Okay, so I'm building with my Monument. And if you haven't tasted the Monuments as yet, I encourage you, buddy, go find them. Stop on into your favorite liquor store. They should have it. If they don't, I mean, they joking. You need another favorite liquor store. I'm just saying. If they ain't getting the Monument, they joking on this road. But you could go ahead and tap on in. 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So that in itself is a beautiful thing. 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Tap on in. Get some sampling. So tonight, I mean, they can drop it off tomorrow. But anyways, you know the point I'm trying to make. Tonight, it is going down in a beautiful way. So tell a friend, text a friend. I tell you, we get that Friday morning energy. Shout out to everybody on this road. Y'all drive with extreme caution and care.

0: All right, Chris Brown, take your time, take your time, take your time. Chris Brown on the Under the Influence. Kirby Wines and Spirits reminds you to do it safe and responsibly once again. No drinking and driving. Wait till you get where you're going, because you know why? Everything tastes a lot better when you park up still. No, for real. Especially the way this heat can on. Park up under a nice little cool tree. Get out and just, buddy, let it do what it do. I'm just saying. If you're on the road, take your time, drive with extreme caution and care. And like I told you, man, it's a Friday morning. All right. Yeah. I acting like a real government worker now. And I don't mean to snitch, right? But I'm acting like a real government worker. My body is here, but my mind is on Caribbean Wines and Spirits Monument. That's exactly what I saw. Oh, man. Couple things are trending within the 242, all right? And I just want to encourage each and all just to, buddy, as we go into the weekend, last Friday, yeah, that's why I'm actually in a, you know what I'm saying, kind of like trying to stay in a good jovial mood, because last Friday was not trending to be a, you know, yeah. So this Friday, you know, yeah. And BPL said that they're going to start shelling out that money what they got for us. Hopefully you on the list, because if you didn't make the list, that means you are not, I repeat, you are not going to get your $8.45. You know, I can be honest, BPL, I can need that little thing. I mean, when I first heard it, right, I go and suck my teeth, and I was like, boy, this all y'all? And then I was like, I thought about it. For all the times that I needed that current and y'all turned me off, for all the times I woke up laying in the bed sweating because I didn't know the air conditioning turned off because of power, for all the times that I had to just go outside and just love myself just because the power was off and it was hot inside. Yeah, I can need that little thing. $8.45 to be exact. I don't care how you pay me. You can pay me in quarters. It doesn't matter. BPL, I appreciate y'all. I thank y'all. But I can need my little thing still. Okay? All right, then. Now that we got that out of the way, FYI, I show and love the Fountain Mojo all Friday morning still, all right? So if you're on this road, they say, he who feels it knows it. Take your time, Squatty.
1: Chest thumping.

Everybody hungry. That's why I can eat my $9. Oh, it ain't $9. Hey, boy, one thing with payments, boy, we could round. Well, then again, they did tell us to round off. But then if it was 45, you got to round down because it's under 50, I would assume. I want round up. I can need that $9 BPL. That's the word on the street right now. Ladies and gentlemen, let's go downtown. We're going to go Rawson Square. We take it to the Rawson Square. We marching. We can need $9. That $8.45 just don't add up good in the bank. I'm just saying. You know the bank ain't getting you no small change anyway, so all you get is $8. I told you I get that Friday morning energy. Shout out to everybody who rolling with me this morning. Y'all take your time driving extreme caution and care. Yours truly, Joe Kuz. I'm in the building. I got a request for that young Miami spend that. Y'all want to spend that this weekend, eh? Better spend your own money, girl. Well, not really. Shout out to everybody who got some great lineup plans going on this weekend. Once again, I always want to remind you to tap in cwsbombers.com. Make sure that you get all your libations, all right? Yeah, once you got that sorted out, then you ain't got to worry about too much of nothing at all. Just got to do it safe and responsibly and make sure that you keep them cold or have yourself some ice on deck. That monument is what I'm talking about, and that's a ready-to-go drink right there. All you need is the can to be chill or... If you want Kiad Yachty style, you could drink it warm or drink it hot. Just like that, all right? Big up all my Yachty is them. Y'all ain't know about the Yachty style. You want that Yachty style, my brother? Yeah, I mean, you're getting it hot. Room temperature. But it's all good because it gets you where you're going, all right? Do it safe and responsibly. I'm talking about Monument. I'll give you more information when I come forward. I mean, when I return after a short commercial break. It's the Morning Grind Morning Show. Yep.

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2: 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Miami. That's all my scammers and my kid money.

0: Good morning, Cools. Today is National Aunties Day, and we haven't heard from our leader in a minute.
1: Well, with that said, this is a message from your leader. Good morning, going out to all my aunties, locked and loaded. 30 minutes past the 8 o'clock hour on the AM side. I mean, it's 30 minutes to the 9 o'clock hour. I mean, it's time for the War Tiger to do what he does. Yeah, I mean, we're going to set things off in a beautiful way. Shout out to everybody there on the road. Y'all take your time, take your time. And I told you earlier, Alive said that it is good to be alive. Once you tap on in, because they are celebrating 10 years in the game, you could actually win yourself a brand new vehicle, a 2026 Toyota Rizz. And that's compliments of Alive, all right? Or you can actually get yourself a Samsung Galaxy as well. They're doing it real big for this 10-year celebration, all right? So once again, if you don't believe me, stop on in. Believe your Alive agent. Stop into the nearest Alive store and figure it out so you could get what needs to be gotten, okay? All righty. Big of the Caribbean Wines and Spirits holding us down. And FYI, War Tanker, I can be honest with you, right? I'm thinking, I don't know, maybe it's just gas this morning, but you know what I mean? Like, sometimes people like to press the brakes, you know what I mean? I ain't got no problem with pressing the brakes, right? But we ain't using no brakes this morning, soldier. If it ain't the emergency brakes, just gas.

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1: Good morning.
0: But now we got the right one. It's the morning. It's the morning.
2: Oh, three. The beat.
0: Hey, we can call this one just gas this morning.
3: 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Fresh. A guy that never met. Seal. Nothing I'm here.
0: Hey, if you're on this road, don't be scared. 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
3: Special on my red bad second is a girl. Man, that's on my room.
0: Yeah, I got my own personal number, right?
3: Move crime.
0: 44 Cools. 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

0: this morning, right? Hey, let me give a birthday shout out right now. Birthday going out to BAF Finest, aka Marco Major. That's coming in from your mom, your daughter, and your brothers.
1: Y'all take it.
0: And your birthday tomorrow, so you know how that go.
1: Black, she a me miss chin, but me a no go live up.
0: Make it to Marco Major, celebrate this week strong tomorrow.
1: Tony back.
0: Coming in from your ma and your brothers and

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3: Something about a Jamaican man. 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
1: bad. Hey, let me shout out to my nightlife entertainment fam on the check in. Top of the morning, Cheetah's family.
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1: 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Headed to Club Aura, and guess what happened?

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1: two.
0: In a waist, tell me wrinkle. Young skull with the cool and simple. Now, sink you. If I evil them, no.
2: Hey, big man, just gas this morning, no. Just gas this morning, soldier. Hey, let me give a shout out to all my civil servants locked and loaded. And since the teachers been catching all kind of smock, hey, let me big up all my teachers right now, but I hope y'all get the hell what y'all deserve and more.
3: I am a bungee. I walk in yourself. Bad man, bad like Claude in myself. But then in a cup.
2: Hey, someone say it's a

0: I get off a couple hours, but for everybody else, it's 5 o'clock.
1: Do not call the feds. Mommy, I drive, I'm a part of Benz.
0: Oh. 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I got to get in the car clean this weekend.

0: action is around her. 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If me, your man, that's a guan, that's a fan.
1: DJ like me, I'm a fan, I'm very
2: 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Hey, bigger boy, my big truck drivers, boy.
0: Don't see me. Mind your business, make money. Don't see me.
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3: Man, ever ready, ever ready, ever ready, man, ever ready. 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
1: And then they send that picture to Joe Cools. 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

I just remember it's my little damn brother birthday. Shout out to Softy. Talking with he never went to DC, so he went to DC for his birthday. That's what's up right there. Bigger to the air logged on, so you can't hear me some. And if he didn't call, I might have forgotten. That's why I was laughing. Hey, shouts out to everybody locked and loaded. All my bus drivers, y'all, big of myself. Wagwan Freddy, that's my brethren right there. Two time for my boy Ali, a.k.a. the best bus driver. And everybody else on this road. DJ Bones, big of myself, Bones. Hey, tell the wife, Linda, I say good morning, all right? Yeah, that's how we do it. And in the meantime, between time, you already know what time it is. When you hear that music type going on, I mean, we got to pause for the cause, all right? But I got a shout out to Caribbean Wines and Spirits. They got the Monument on the shelves, in the freezer, in the fridge. So you need to go get yours if you haven't gotten it as yet. And I encourage you to log on, make your life super simple and super easy. CWSBombers.com, place your order, and they will definitely drop it off the very next day, okay? All right, in the meantime, I got to pause for the cause. Short commercial break. News is on the way. I tell you, we got that Friday morning energy, ladies and gentlemen. It's the morning grind. That part.

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1: This is your Eyewitness News headlines and weather for Friday, July 17th. Good day, Bahamas. I'm Natario McKenzie. Here is what's topping news. Following the government's recent announcement that it plans to recruit some 300 teachers from Ghana, Deputy Prime Minister and Minister of Education Chester Cooper says the initiative is intended to fill critical vacancies after efforts to recruit Bahamian teachers. Cooper says the government will continue prioritizing the recruitment of Bahamian educators, but will also hire qualified teachers from overseas where shortages remain, particularly in specialist subjects and the family islands. Meantime, Works Minister Clay Sweeting assuring that the government remains committed to addressing shanty towns. This comes following the recent demolition of the Montgomery shanty town of Cowpen Road. Sweeting says residents were given more than a year's notice before the demolition, adding that the task force conducted its due diligence and provided additional time before removing more than 60 structures. He says government will continue addressing unsafe and unhealthy communities. And Bahamas Power and Light says that eligible residential customers in New Providence will automatically receive an $8.45 bill credit as part of a consumer rebate initiative approved by IRCA. Customers with active residential service in March will see the credit applied to their July bills, with all rebates expected to be issued by July 30th. Well, that's a look at your news headlines. A check on weather is next. A heat advisory remains in effect for the entire Bahamas today, with a severe heat wave affecting the northern Bahamas. Residents and visitors are advised to remain hydrated, wear protective clothing, seek shaded areas, and avoid prolonged sun exposure during peak sunshine hours. A dust advisory also remains in effect for the central and southeast Bahamas, as well as the Turks and Caicos Islands, as relatively quiet and seasonably warm conditions continue. Daytime highs expected to get up to about 95 degrees Fahrenheit, with heat indices reaching as high as 114 degrees Fahrenheit in parts of the northern Bahamas. And that's a look at your Eyewitness News headlines and weather. They are. 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Once again, I'm Natario McKenzie. Have a great day, everyone.
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0: gotta lose. Sometimes you gotta lose to win again. Boy, I ain't gonna lie. That's not Fantasia. All right.
1: It's your morning grind weather and traffic report.
0: All right, let me say top of the morning, 10 minutes past the 9 o'clock hour on the AM side, 17th day, 7th month, 2026. Like I said, shout out to my little bro, a.k.a. we call him Softy. So, happy birthday to Softy still, all right, all the way in D.C. celebrating his 8th strong. And if you are celebrating your birthday as well, hit me up. Let me give you a big birthday shout out after I give you the ghetto traffic report. Now, for anybody headed over the bridge, a.k.a. over to Atlantis, boy, they get one accident right there by the toll booth, and it's causing a whole lot of backup, all right? So if you're on the bridge and stuck on the bridge and trying to figure out what the hell is going on, that's what the hell is going on, okay? So it's going to be a slow motion and until they get everything cleaned up and, I guess, pushed to the side and all that type of stuff, all right? So I figure I'll put that out in the atmosphere. And I guess if you need to call someone to say that you're going to be running late or this or that or whatever, this is a good time for you to do that, okay? All righty then. Now, everyone celebrating a birthday, get your mind right. 44KOOLZ, because if we are not Facebook friends, that means I cannot give you a birthday shout-out after I play this song, Drizzy Drake, which is Too Hard for Radio.
2: Yeah.

you tell that story. Once again, top of the morning to each and all, locked and loaded. It's a Friday morning. That part. This is how we rolling this morning, all right? Happy birthday to anybody celebrating a birthday. You are with some porn stars, YouTubers, and Instagram thotties. There's some in this house. I got Beth Littleford is celebrating her 57th birthday. She is a TV actress. Plays on The Daily Show. One of the cast members on The Daily Show. I never seen that one before, but I just read it just now, so that's how I know that. Pop singer Tom Fletcher is 40 years old today. We also got a rapper, Wanwoo. He is a rapper, 29 years old. I never had but Wanwoo before, but I'm still not going to waste my teeth and Wi-Fi to go Google it. I got Sarah Jones. She is a movie actress celebrating her 42nd birthday today. Jeremiah, Mr. Birthday, is celebrating his birthday today, 38 years old. Also celebrating the birthday. I don't know if we could call her a queen, but Camila Park Bowles, she is 78 years old today. Y'all know who that is? That's why I don't know if we could call her the queen. That's the king's sweet thing in the can. Anyway, let me move on, because I trying to go back to London as well. Honorable mention goes out to Donald Sutherland. He would have been celebrating his birthday, but he passed away in 2024. Mr. Baywatch, a.k.a. Michael Knight, a.k.a. David Hasselhoff, is celebrating his 73rd birthday. Why, for some reason, I thought he was older than that. I guess at one point in time, he was trending so darn much, it was like, yeah. OG Anunoby, Knicks basketball player, actually basketball champ, I should say, is 28 years old today. 28 years old today. That's OG Anunoby. And I guess he will wrap up my list. Callie Euchris. She's a R&B singer, and she is 31 years old today. Okay. Local celebrities. Let me jump right into this still. Let me find it because I'm going to mess it up. All right, there we go. Marco Major. He's celebrating a birthday today. Big of yourself, Marco. Coming in from your mama, your brothers, and your sisters, and everybody still. Okay? All right. Let me get this right here. There we go. And I'm sorry. When the teeth and Wi-Fi, sometime it's moving a little slow. Like this morning, it's moving embarrassingly slow. Let me try that again. Sometime you just gotta go out and come back in. No, pause on that. Okay, pause, because some of y'all mind has just be going the wrong way. Ashnell Roll, celebrating a birthday today. Cam Lubin. Cam, big up yourself, Mr. Lubin. Once again, I got Lady Tan on my list. Lady Tan, blessed her strong. Also celebrating a birthday, Maddie Lightborn. Talisa Taylor is on my list, celebrating a birthday. Vincent Dollar, big up yourself. Royal Rico, and I got Anastasia Wallace. All those folks on my Facebook list celebrating a birthday today. Whoa, that's nice. You know, I could be real. I getting tired of Facebook showing me all these people, but odd as a friend. You know good and well these good-looking women ain't odd me as no damn friend. I hear just waiting on the just acceptance, and it never happens. I'm not going to fool myself anymore, Facebook. As a matter of fact, shame on you. Shame on you, Facebook. Let me play some birthday music right now for everybody celebrating a birthday. After that, we got a commercial break. Yours truly, Joe Cools. I'm in the building. It's the Morning Grind, Morning Show.

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Kalani on that one right there. Tell a friend, text a friend. It's your morning grind, morning show. 8:30. No, I'm sorry. It's 9:30. 30 minutes past the 9 o'clock hour on the AM side. That means it's 30 minutes to the 10 o'clock hour. And that means, someone need to sponsor right now something on the morning grind, morning show. Yeah, you can sponsor that time right there. We'll work with you. Call Tamika. She'll work it out. All right. Okay. In the meantime, a little bit more time left before I get the hell up out of here and kick off my weekend. But then again, my weekend kicked off. I can be real. My weekend don't never stop. Shout out to my Cheetahs family. For real, for real. And in the meantime, let me tell you what day it is. It is a good day to be happy. So keep a smile on your damn face. Just saying. All right. Today we got a high of about 80. I don't believe that. And a low of about 70. I definitely don't believe that. But either or, we can let it play out. Don't forget, this is the tropics. So at any point in time, scattered showers can be scattering around and you can get wet. So make sure you get something to stay dry. It's National Tattoo Day. Shout out to everybody who got their ink. And you got the ink that you actually wanted. Because you got some folks walking around, they were supposed to get this, but it don't look like that. Yeah, it's tattoo day for everybody, all right? It's also National Lottery Day. I can't make this stuff up. Today is National Lottery Day. So if you're feeling lucky, put a little something on it and make sure that you do it safe and responsibly, all right? Never put your last out there, okay? Make sure that this is what you was going to actually love yourself with. So if it don't go the way you expected it to go, you know what I'm saying? Yeah, okay? All right. And it is also National, let me get this one correct, because I don't understand where they be getting some of this stuff from. It's National International, it's World International National Justice Day. So I guess that would mean justice, let me see, fighting against war crimes, genocides and criminal injustice is a difficult battle, but one that certainly needs attention. World Day of International Justice exists to bring awareness to this cause. All right, so they're fighting against the war crimes and all the other stuff that's going on. You know what? I'm glad I read that. Because now, actually, I would actually like to big this up right now. World Day of International Justice. Right now, we got a whole situation going on in Iran. And we don't understand how much this is affecting us. All we know is things are going up. All we know is the prices are actually starting to affect us now. Ladies and gentlemen, it is because of that. And hopefully we can get some resolution and try to figure out a path of moving forward where everyone can feel happy on whatever side they choose to be on. It's the Morning Grind, Morning Show.

0: that's the Buddy B right there. Still all right. Once again, whatever you got going on this weekend, please, for God's sakes, do it safe and responsibly, all right? That is the key right there. Start off with safety, and remember, safety is always first, and then after that, you gots to be responsible. Gots to be responsible, okay? All righty then. Shout out to all my FIFA World Cup watchers, yep, who've been watching from down there, game one. Now, it's the last game, and it's going to go down Sunday. So going to be a beautiful thing, all right? 1 p.m. is a.k.a. a start, but 3 p.m. is, I think, when they kick off officially, all right? Now, that's no pun intended, and I'm not sure if it's 1 or 3. So I would advise you from 1 o'clock, get yourself together, okay? I already got my jersey. Yep, I went on a limb this year, and I said from before the actual games started that I was running with Spain. So I went to Adidas while I was doing a broadcast, and I picked out the Spain jersey, and I haven't rocked it as yet. You know what I mean? I still got my tags on it, but I'm not one of those YNs. So I do pop my tags before I put it on. Okay, I'm just saying. I got to tell you all how much I spent. I know how much I spent on it. But anyways, I say that to say this: I will be rocking my Spain jersey, fresh, new brand, brand new. And I encourage you to get yourself a jersey. That was my plug for Adidas. Stop right into my Adidas store. That's fine right there. And if they don't have any more Spain jerseys, just get a dime jersey, all right? You got to look like a soccer player this Sunday coming up. You got to at least look the part, all right? Because your team may not be in the finals, but they may have the jersey that the team you was pulling for. So you still can rock your team, okay? All right? Anyway, I ain't rambling on too much no more. Time for me to get the hell up out of here. I was trying to find some type of help with somebody to give me some suggestion for our Double Shot artists, and I still haven't gotten one as yet, but I'm gonna go on a limb, and I'm thinking I may do something.
1: What the hell is the word?

yes, you know it, man and woman still are, right? Once again, I got a shout out to my Atlantis family, yeah, especially my Club Aura fam. Y'all already know what it is, all right? Y'all can meet, well, I would say meet me up, but you know, yeah. You know what? The hell with it. I'm going to Club Aura this Saturday still, all right? So shout out to my whole fam. You already know what time it is, all right? That's what's up and that's how it's got to be, all right? Going into another weekend, I want to just encourage each and all to take your time, be safe. Take your time and be safe. One more time. Take your time and be safe as we go into the weekend, all right? Just thought I'd put that in the atmosphere. Once again, thank you for all the sponsors who hold us down each and every Monday to Friday. We do really, really, really appreciate you know, still. And FYI, ladies and gentlemen, once again, on behalf of Joe Cools and the War Tanker, y'all take your time. Remember, it is nice to be important, but more important to be nice. And remember, keep a smile on your face to trickle wherever it is on this road. Got you for a clown. True Ja, we'll be doing it all again on a Monday, Mad Monday style, on the Morning Grind morning show. I got the City Girls lined up. Yeah, the City Girls, and I'm a tag teaming with someone else, all right? So that's how we doing it. Shout out to my Club Cheetahs family. Y'all know I turn up a different way, so meet me tonight and tomorrow at Club Cheetahs.

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Like, we about to have a shake-off in this thing. 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

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We are powered by Popeyes Marcos and Wendy's. Grab yourself a meal today. Hope everyone is doing well. Mo is not here, so we're not doing that whole blah blah. We made it. Thank God it's for me. Yeah, we're not doing that. Hope y'all are good. Hope y'all are doing your thing. Hope y'all are having a good Friday. I know who's not having a good Friday. That's anyone who has to go over PI. If you're not aware, there's an accident on BI who, if I'm being quite frank, I don't know how the hell that happened. I don't know how that happened. I saw the videos. I saw the pictures. And I'm not entirely positive how that accident happened. But you're trying to get over PI. There's an accident on the PI bridge. So you're going to be in for a wait, and unfortunately, that's the only way to get over PI. So God bless. Ain't nothing happening for right now. Or they may have cleared it up. If anyone knows if they've cleared it up, let me know. 323-7775. I'll come on the Facebook live feed. Let me know if they cleared up that mess. But as I was heading to work this morning, I saw the pictures and the videos. So yeah. While I got y'all, I wanna have a conversation with women about the word for the day, ladies, is urgency, U-R-G-E-N-C-Y. And I want to formally apologize to women on behalf of men everywhere, but especially men of the Bahamas, in that sometimes, not all the time, but sometimes y'all will say, hey, and me and Mo use this example all the time, hey, empty the garbage, hey, go do this, go do that. Hey, wash the dishes. Hey, could you clean up the garage? Hey, and you know what? Let me admit something to y'all. In our minds, men say to themselves, all right, I could do this when I'm ready. I'm a dude where if I'm listening to some music or watching a show or watching a movie or running game, like in my mind, boy, y'all can wait or she can wait until I'm done this thing. And I don't practice word for the day. Urgency. Now, granted, you can make the argument that the world will not end, and I'm not disappointing anybody except you if I don't do these things in your time. I can make that argument. Y'all aren't gonna like that argument, but I can make that argument that, you know what, you want this done in your time, you want this done your way, so I'm inconveniencing you and you alone. But I digress. I still want to extend an apology to ladies everywhere for the fact that, you know, a lot of men don't practice urgency. We don't do it any all time and X, Y, Z. That being said, ladies, let's have a come to Jesus moment. I want y'all to explain to me, if we're going, let's say we're going to Hands for Hunger. And we know Hands for Hunger. No, let's not use Hands for Hunger. Let's say we go into a wedding. Perfect, a wedding. The invitation say the wedding start 1 p.m. You start getting dressed at 11. I start getting dressed because I'm a dude where I'll say to you, hey, when you 20 minutes from getting ready, let me know. I done bed, I done put on deodorant, I done put on my underwear, I done put on my wife beater. I probably already even put on my pants and my shoes. Only thing I got to put on is the shirt, and I don't want to be tied up sitting down on the couch playing a game, watching a show while you still sitting in front of the mirror getting ready, putting on your makeup XYZ, right? Now it's 1 o'clock. Now it's 1:30. 1:30 here now. Let me give you all two scenarios. In one scenario, I don't say a word. You know what I say? Gal's always late. No big deal. So I say, cool. Y'all probably wonder where the problem is. The problem comes in when you as a woman have the audacity to row me out.

Beloved, you was getting ready from 11. You were finally ready at 1:40. How you get mad at me at 1:45? Because it could take me 7 minutes to put on a shirt and a bow tie, all of which I could put on. All of which I could put on in the churchyard. Nothing you do except for your shoes can you do in the churchyard. And you have the audacity to be mad at me? Second scenario. Cause I probably don't want to go to the wedding, know how. Second scenario. My work formal function. I say to you, hey, it's Island Luck formal staff party. They starting at 8, but I wouldn't mind getting there for 9 because they locking everything up at 11:30. Right? Okay, bet. I say to you, let's say your name is Valerie. Hey. And I's a dude who start from like 10 a.m. Babe. You know how long it'll take you to get ready. Oh, I glad Keisha on this live. You know how long it'll take you to get ready. Why you don't start getting dressed? Round but one. And don't run out. It don't take me long to get ready. Okay, bet. 4 o'clock come, babe. I will try to get there on time because it'll be limited seating. I will try to get some food. And you know the bar will be packed. It's open bar, but the bar will be packed. Can we please get there? It start 8. 8:39 will be a perfect time for us to get there. Right? 4 o'clock. Babe, start getting ready. Man, I do it so early. Plus, I play my game on my phone. And I talk to my friends. Okay. You start getting ready 6. 8:30, you come out the room on some, how does it look, babe? How this look, babe? Of course I can lie. I can say this looks amazing. This don't look good. I like this. You know what I hear coming out of the room 5 minutes later? Hey, y'all, I call y'all on FaceTime. How this look? You on FaceTime with the group chat asking them how you look. It's 9 o'clock now. I bust in the room to see what you're doing. You putting on the first layer of makeup. I getting mad now. Now, in my head, I'm saying, this stupid heifer, I made the wrong choice being with this gal. But I hate her so much. This gal's so stupid. All I said to this idiot was, I will be there by 8:39. And now, this stupid gal in this dress, I done didn't like, but I tell her I like it anyway. And now she just getting her face beat. I wish this gal would die. Oh, if she's to die, because if she die, I go to the function, come back, and then to the police, oh no, I meet her dead. That's what's going through my head. What I say out of my mouth is, oh, baby, just put on your makeup, eh? You almost done? You know how you always apologize? I know. 10 minutes. 10 minutes, babe. I know. 10 minutes. Okay. Right before I leave the room, you know what the request is? Babe, give me some water, please. Actually, you know what? You say it's open bar? Yeah. Let me get it. It's some Prosecco I have inside the fridge behind... I'm behind the pot. Pour a glass after me, please, babe. Love you. In my head, I say, Lord, take this gal life today. Take it right now. Like, I don't care if it's slow or fast. Take her life, Lord, because I'm tired of this gal. I will break up with this gal because I hate her so much. What I say is, okay, babe, right behind the pot, I can get a few. No problem. Don't get up. Finish doing your face. Word for the day. Urgency. Now, in the first scenario, when it's a function you won't go to, be as late as you want. Because 2-1, I won't go no how. If it's a function only you won't go to, I don't care. I do not care. However you want to do it, do it. If you're going to be there for 11 and reach there 1 o'clock in the morning, I don't care. But if something you know I won't go to, and I give you the reasons why I won't get there on time. And here's the thing. 2-1, I don't want to be the first person there. If it start 8, let's get to 8:39. I'm out of that. We waltzing in there 10:30, and here's the problem. Here's the problem I have with y'all. I just want to curse y'all to the floor and back, but y'all just end up looking so good.

0: After 8 hours of getting ready, yours looks so good. 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This guy look good. 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You end up looking good. 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To what y'all do? 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You mad for real? 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I cold. No, I cut the air conditioner on high so you could be cold. I won't freeze you to death. First of all, let me let y'all know how I play mad. I got the air conditioner on the coldest it could possibly be on high. I ain't playing the romantic let's go to a function music no more. No. I playing Biggie Smalls. I'm playing Life After That. I ain't playing none of your little little music like that. This is Jenny Aiko and Kalani. No, we ain't folded. We ain't folded no more, beloved. No. We selling cocaine. You and I can sell cocaine till we get to the function. Oh, yeah. 10 crack commandments. Yeah, get comfortable. That's what we doing. Then we pull up to the function, and now you playing with my name. Let us run into one of my boys. Hey, Nal, how you doing? Andrew mad at me because I was late. No, man, but you look good, man. I know, right? Child, Andrew will never say it, but don't worry about that. But here's the problem. You do look good. It's open bar at the function. I now had 2 drinks in. Enough dudes done look at you the way I feeling like, okay, I need to clear my tanks now. So I can't be mad and tipsy and not clear my tanks. So now we good again. But we could have avoided my vitriol that I had for you if you would just, yo, start. Let me meet y'all halfway. If the function for me, and I volunteer to pay for you to get your face beat, I will pay for it. You know why I can pay for you to get your face beat? Because the girl who could beat your face, and I'll pay for her to come to the house. My cousin Deshae does a wonderful beat. That's family. I will pay for Deshae to come to the house. So the only thing stopping us right now is the outfit. I will pay Deshae to come to the house, beat your face to the gods, to Beyonce, to Allah, whoever you worship. So all you gotta do is throw that dress on. Well, no, you gotta throw on your little waist thinner thing with your dad, put on the armor of God, and then put on your dress, and then put on your shoes, and then be good to go. I will help you, I will buy and help you pick out an outfit from Tuesday. If the function Saturday, I'll help you do that from Tuesday, and we good to go. If it's a function I go into, if it's a function you go into, I could give a shiny red crap. Whatever you want to do, God bless. I don't care. Whatever time you want to get there, I don't care. If it's your friend wedding, what I done the one go to, I don't care. Love yourself. Be late. But if it's my function, word for the day, urgency. So ladies, can we meet halfway? Can I pay for the dress? Can I pay for the beat? So that way, and here's the thing. The beat could take long. So I'm telling Deshae, if the function start 8, and I trying to be there 8:30, 9 o'clock, I tell him Deshae, come from 4. I want you to have time enough to get 2 beats. She beat your face once. You don't like it? No problem. By then, it's 5:30. Beat it again. No problem. Because I don't want to be late. I don't think y'all understand. And before I close this, in both scenarios, shut your mouth before you try fix your mouth to ask me with anger in your tone why I ain't ready yet. Don't ask me that. Lower your voice. Come in with a sullen and contrite heart. And when you come upon my countenance, I want you to say in a still small voice, babe, I'm ready. You can get ready too. Take your time though. I know I took long. By the way, you want some money? Here's some money, babe. There's some money because I took so long. And that's it. Don't you dare huff up your voice. Also, like, I ready. You ain't put on your shirt yet. You ain't put on your tie yet. Man, babe, you was always do this. Oh, we could be later. No. Manners and respect. Because let's be very clear. Once we head to that car, you ain't one drive no how. I got to play chauffeur. We come to talk this morning or not. I've never seen a woman with a man, regardless if she loved the man or not, drive herself to the function. No, you want me drive. You know why? Because a couple other things you want to do and earrings you want to put. I can put on my earrings in the car. I can put on my shoes in the car. I can put on my bracelets and my 46. I can put on my 46 bracelets and my rings in the car. So I got to drive. Which I don't mind doing. But lower your voice. Lower it immediately. It has taken me 6 minutes to get ready. It has taken you 12 hours. Word for the day. Urgency. All right. I know how y'all go. And y'all always got on some pair of shoes were too complicated. You got a strap around the back and then bring it to the front and then buckle the side and then something else. And then you walk in. Then the minute you walk in the shoes, what you say? The minute you walk in the shoes, what you say? Oh, boy, these shoes hurting. Anyway, babe, let me hold on to you. Oh, God. I didn't know this road was going to be unpaved. Oh, God. Oh, babe, let me hold on to you, please. Because I won't fall. Now you tipping. In shoes you done don't wear. We get that at a particular time. And what's the first thing you do once you get comfortable? Once you start sitting at the table and you're comfortable and the wine hits you and you're feeling good, what you do? Take the shoes off. You take the shoes off. And who you give the shoes to when we leaving? You give them to me. Now I look at the last homosexual standing by the bathroom while I hold your shoes. And it ain't no heterosexual way to hold a woman's shoes. You just holding shoes. God forbid she give you the place and the shoes. Because now you're standing there with a clutch and some shoes. My shirt done tight. People done say I'm gay on radio. Look at them at Hands for Hunger looking at me like, I knew he was a sissy. Yeah, you see him there with his shoes and I told y'all, Andrew from the radio, he's sissy. He was standing there with a clutch, yeah. The wrong person take a picture and I on Bahamas in the no 242 with a clutch and a pair of shoes and a tight shirt looking like the last homosexual. This is the result of your lack of urgency. Because you could have pee at home. Oh, man, Ashanda, you could have pee at home. All right. Lower your voice. That's all I got to say. Let me get to these comments. Charles Bristol says, Mo off, eh? Respect us. Yeah, Mo off. She can't save y'all. Mo can't save y'all. And hold on. You are Mo save y'all? Mo don't be on time for the job, but it's pay her. You want to be on time for the function? Talk foolishness, eh? There's pay more in this company, Mo don't be on time. And you want to be on time for the function? Jesus Christ in heaven. And that's all y'all. That's all y'all. Every single one. No. Mo can't save y'all. I talking. Shaz said, boy, when it's her function, she rushing to be there on time. Like you say, when it's my function, dog be taking the time. Women, boy. And that's the thing. You know what I had an ex-girlfriend say to me one time as to why she was late? You want me to look good for your people, right? You want me look good for your staff, right? I want these heifers at your job. See what they playing with, huh? I got to come looking good. I got to come, you know what I mean? No, man. I got to be right for your people. But why is it when you going out with your girls and your girls say, 6, you there, 6:15? When you going out with your girl, let me tell you the duality of women. A woman will look like a bum around her man from Monday until Friday. Friday morning. She got on a muumuu. She got on a big t-shirt with holes in it. She got holes in the drawers. Oh, Lord. When a woman get comfortable, now they get comfortable. She farting around you. She taking very loud poops. You know what I mean? She don't care. I say, babe, let's hop in the car and get some food. Okay. She opened the car, no bra, feet up on the dashboard, big shirt on, bonnet, T-day brush. You know what I mean? She comfortable. And you know what? I love you comfortable. I love you like that. I will always love you like that. But then when Keisha them call, when Samantha them call, when Kara them call, for some reason, you was gonna put on all your clothes. The best you ever look this week is when you going out with your girls. You got on the little backless wipe, your face, you got a light beat on the face, you got on your shoes, you smell like lust and desire. Yeah. All of a sudden now you got money. Oh Lord, she got money in the place. She checking her place. She got a credit card. She got $800 in case they order something to drink, and now she ready. And then you lower your voice to me. Hey babe, me and the girls coming out. We meeting by Bahama. You good? You can get food, eh? Okay, babes, love you. I know what time I could be home, but I'll check on you. Come home drunk, demanding adult activities. You ain't getting no sex from me. Get it from your girls. Because you don't dress nice for me. You don't carry me on $800 brunch dates. And you come home and want me provide intercourse. What? No, my head hurting. I tired. No, I ain't even bed, babe. No, we can't do it. I ain't in bed. Gentlemen, return the energy. This is season to return. And yeah, she can call you sassy. Yeah, she can ask if you like mine. Let her do all that. Because see, she's drunk. You see what I'm saying? Yeah, she can call your names and accuse you of things. Let her do it. But petty do it like me? You come home from your all-you-could-drink mimosa brunch, all dress up, da-da-da-da-da. Come talk about, babe, let's go in the room. No. No, I tired. My head ain't. No. My stomach feel weird. My chest tender. No. None for you. Go get it from Keisha then. Tired of playing. Hell no. Anyway, let me read these comments. Charles Person says, where were your antennas when I was ready from 11:30? See? Same foolishness. Charles Kichu says, the lies because for these kind of events, we book makeup appointments. Well, here's the thing. I'm willing to pay for the makeup appointment. But I've been with some women who try to do their makeup themselves. And that took up towards 3 hours. And Charles Burns says, them appointments still take long. Yes, thank you. The makeup appointments still take long. You know why? Because it's always a cancellation. The gal who you're going to always... y'all think I have four sisters. Y'all can't run this tape on me. Gentlemen, learn something about these women. Makeup, nails, and hair, whenever they reach that salon... You know what's happening at the salon? Oh, sit down, Valerie. I almost finished this one. When you hear a makeup artist or hair person or nail person say, I almost finished this one. That's an hour. You might as well call it an hour. And your girl don't care. Because she's sitting there hearing all the gossip. She having herself a glass of champagne if it's a fancy salon. She's sitting there enjoying herself. She on her phone hearing every bit of Nassau gossip she could. Because the hairstylist, the nail tech, or the cosmetologist feeding her with gossip, because that's how to keep them entertained. That's to keep them distracted. So don't mind that. Them cosmetologist appointments and their appointments to get their face beat, they always late. You know why? I almost finished with this one. Give me a minute. That's an hour. They never on time. That's why earlier I said, I gotta let my little cousin Deshae come to the house. I got to pay for her to come to the house. If I got to clear her schedule an hour before to make sure she can be on time, I can do that. There will be no schedule changes. You will be on time today.
1: Shout out to Keisha, says, much from your experience. Faces by Tammy will have you on time, especially if you arrive on time. Say, Lord, you got us down back. I hope you know. Andrew giving out all the secrets. Ain't no secrets. And the gentleman needs to know. And you wonder why. And you wonder why you're still single. Doing too much, sir. How are you doing too much? Asking y'all to be on time is doing too much? Boy, y'all could avoid accountability, boy. She had a nail on the head. Keisha asked for Mo. I tell you, Mo ain't here to save y'all. Say, President, then after all this, they still don't have no respect for you. And you have to go in the car. You have to go to the car for the flats. Exactly. See, this gentleman, Verez, understand the code. The minute their foot start hurting at the function, babe, go in the car behind the passenger seat, underneath all the stuff I have there. You can see two pair of red flats. Bring them for me, please, baby. Thank you. Appreciate you. No, he just going to the car to get my flats. Yeah. No, I'm having a good time. I saw him move. So I can sit there and enjoy the alcohol and the food while he walk 12 miles to the car through all that stuff at night by himself without safety or security to get the flats I should have brought with me to begin with. Yeah, he'll be all right. Anyway, shout out to the young queens that we always get a stunt. We always get a stunt on these gals' neck. Lower your voice in my office's morning, please. Thanks, exactly. Ain't no man turn down no good adult. Ain't no man turn down no good sex. But love it, I petty. All right. Shout out to Brizzy. Bet, I ain't care how mad you was. Drunk sex, yes, please. Shout out to Keisha. Says, men don't mind, Andrew. You're bad warm. Don't let it get cold in more ways than one. Anyway, everything cool. I ain't around with y'all no more. I didn't say what I had to say. Gentlemen, time for us to be treated like the kings we are. 103.5 to be more than just music. Oh, wait, I got one more comment I got to read. Hold on a second. Shout out to this person who says, this queen, who says, guilty, but you're going to can't wait to see me. I wish a Negro try. See? And she talking about the sex. See, I wish a Negro try. All right. Bet. Y'all don't know the extent of my petty. Not that any of y'all trying to sleep with me, but y'all don't know the extent of my petty. I petty. I'll want you dead bad. Dead bad. But I'll fight through it. They got websites for that. Anyway, one of you five be watching music, you tune into it. Filthy Bob with Popeye's Barkers. I'll wait to grab yourself a meal today. When we come back, we'll have our Bob's on Real Place News. Y'all don't go anywhere.
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1: What? 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
0: Relax, man. 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My Bacardi Bahama mama.
1: Oh, I got a new flavor. But let me ask you this. 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

0: 105, the Big Munchies music you are tuning into Unfiltered, to be a part by Popeyes, Marcus, and Wendy's. Grab yourself a meal today. In Barbers on Real Place News, I have some very, very, very, very good news for you. Folks, BPL is making some major changes. They're doing some major things. And I have some amazing, amazing news for you guys about a huge change that they're making. This is real, by the way. Now, if you're wondering if the outages are going to stop, no. If you're wondering if they're going to lower your bills, no. If you're wondering if anybody at BPL in the upper management, not the workers, the workers do their thing, but anybody in upper management from the director of BPL straight down have gotten any better at their jobs or any groundbreaking solutions to anything or any advancements or even any evolutionary change, no. But BPL has announced yesterday its customers will receive a one-time rebate of $8.45. So while y'all are enjoying those outages and sweating and, you know, appliances being messed up and your jobs being taken away because entrepreneurs can't maintain a job or any business in general because the power is out and they can't afford generators because they're trying to just do honest day's work. And while we should promise consistent power in June by Joe Beth Kobe Davis, I want y'all to know some good news. You can get a rebate of $8.45. And you can add it to your bill. So let's say your bill is $508.45. Now your bill is just $500. Thanks, Joe Beth. Of all the things you could have fixed, this was a squeaky wheel that needed the oil. Thank you. Yay! So, you know, while some of y'all sweat, while some of y'all, you know what I mean? You have $8.45. Boy, I don't know about y'all, but I feel like things getting better already. This is progress. The rebate was agreed to by BPL on the utilities regulation by IRCA to resolve two long-standing regulatory enforcement matters in which IRCA had imposed fines totaling $610,240.94. Rather than paying the full value of those fines directly to IRCA, we propose that the funds be returned directly to eligible consumers through a bill credit. IRCA accepted this proposal, allowing the settlement to provide a direct financial benefit to consumers. I have a question. Hey, let me be clear. Let me preface this by saying, I am not a smart person. I just did a full half an hour talking about how gals be late. I'm at work right now. Talking is my job. I'm not smart. But hey, if y'all have $610,240.94, how about y'all use that money to fix whatever problem that's causing the outages? Can I get five people to text me right now? 323-7775 or come on the Facebook live feed. Would y'all rather $8.45 from y'all bill or for them to use the $610,240.94 to go towards fixing whatever the hell is wrong with BPL? Maybe I'm wrong. Maybe I'm, you know, I may be proving my point in that I'm not a smart person. And shout out to this person who says, that ain't even from BPL. IRCA made them do that. IRCA. Could you make them just fix the situation with the money? They clearly have $610,000. Can y'all just make them put it towards whatever's wrong with them? Charles Burns says, fix it, please. Charles Burns says, yes, I don't need this $8. Like, oh my God, I feel like this segment is getting more and more relevant every time. Every time. And to be clear, I think the rebate is only for issues y'all would have between, there we go. The matter relates to regulators' investigation of major outages experienced across BPL's electricity supply systems during 2018 and 2019. It's not for any outages that happened recently. People recently have had their power out for 10 hours. Can't get a rebate on that, but you get a rebate for 2018 and 2019. Because those are dates we remember. To be clear, every day is hell in this country because y'all are bad at your jobs. But that's neither here nor there. Charles Burns says, it's like you're It's like you're in my head. I just said the same. Fix it, BPL. Shout out to the person who says, in the name of sweet baby Jesus, fix it, please. Shout out to the person who says, honest to God, please just fix it. This $8 does nothing for me. Again, like, I don't, like, boy, like, I don't understand the way people work. And I kind of, I kind of got a side eye Urca right now. Like, boy, if y'all see how bad it is, I get what y'all only there to regulate. But I would have told them no. I would have denied them the rebate and said, no, use the money from the fines to fix whatever problems y'all got. Because y'all love, and here's the thing, BBL love to say to us, we ain't got the money, but y'all don't pay y'all bills. We ain't got this, you know, because people aren't forthright, you know, coming forward and making sure that the bills are paid on time. But y'all got $610,000 lying around to give each one of us an $8.45 rebate? Because, by the way, I know the math. To all those who are saying, that's all you're giving us? Yeah, it's because 8.45 multiplied by the number of people they'd have to pay out. I get it. I understand the math. I ain't stupid. But please take... Oh, God. Anyway, I'm tired. I genuinely just tired, but I don't understand. But anyway, the government is working to recruit more Bahamian teachers, according to Deputy Prime Minister. I'm just reading the headline. I'm not getting to all of that. That's another story I'm tired of reading. Another Buffalo Star Real Place News. A bus driver has been convicted of unlawful sexual assault with a teenage girl. Tremico Dean, 27, was remanded into custody to await sentencing. The penalty phase of his trial is scheduled for September 23rd. Before Justice Janine Weish Gomez. The charges stem from the incidents that took place in January and March of 2024. The alleged victim's mother and Dean's mother were co-workers and friends, and the teen would sleep over at their home. Prosecutors allege that Dean sexually abused the teen at his mother's home in January and on his bus in March. Shanika Carey and Betty Wilson were the prosecutors, while Moses Bain represents Dean. We got some sick people on this island. I need y'all to understand that. And last but not least, I think we've all seen the video that was going around, the sex tape that was going around on WhatsApp. I know I've certainly seen it, much to my chagrin. But it pops out of Real Place News. A woman accused of posting a stolen sex tape on social media has been charged with intentional libel. Cresha Bryant is accused of unlawfully accessing the tape for the alleged victim's phone on July 12th and then sharing it on Facebook and WhatsApp. She pleaded not guilty at her arraignment before Chief Magistrate Ancella Evans. Yesterday, her bail was set at $5,000, and her trial is expected to begin on November 24th. Inspector Dion Barr was the prosecutor. Y'all, when y'all make these sex tapes, do it with someone you trust, please. Do it with someone who you know, or keep the tape yourself. I don't know how people is getting your phone to teeth tape and do all the rest of these things, but honestly, honest to God, be careful. Because that young man, I'm sure, did not want that tape released, especially with the rumors I heard about that young man in general, but that's a whole different... that's a whole different conversation. Shout out to one of my boys who was a sex tape connoisseur, requesting the tape as usual. I like to see consistency through my friendships. From the rooter to the tutor, he's been a nasty gentleman, and that's just who he is as a person. All right, folks, we're going to take a break. I'm the beat. Shout out to my boy, man. That's gang. What'll be fine to be? I can send you in a second, but what'll be fine to be more just music? You are tuned into a filter, be a part of my Popeye's Marcus. That way, describe yourself a meal today. As y'all know, I've been left unsupervised all day today, so get your mind right. When we come back, we got to pay some bills, and then we got to get into the news, and then Mel is going to be in the ones and twos. Y'all don't go anywhere.
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1: This is your Eyewitness News headlines and weather for Friday, July 17th. Good day, Bahamas. I'm Notario McKenzie. Here's what's topping news. Following the government's recent announcement that it plans to recruit some 300 teachers from Ghana, Deputy Prime Minister and Minister of Education Chester Cooper says the initiative is intended to fill critical vacancies after efforts to recruit Bahamian teachers. Cooper says the government will continue prioritizing the recruitment of Bahamian educators, but will also hire qualified teachers from overseas where shortages remain, particularly in specialist subjects and the Family Islands. Meantime, Works Minister Clay Sweeting assuring that the government remains committed to addressing shanty towns. This comes following the recent demolition of the Montgomery shanty town of Cowpen Road. Sweeting says residents were given more than a year's notice before the demolition, adding that the task force conducted its due diligence and provided additional time before removing more than 60 structures. He says government will continue addressing unsafe and unhealthy communities. And Bahamas Power and Light says that eligible residential customers in New Providence will automatically receive an $8.45 bill credit as part of a consumer rebate initiative approved by IRCA. Customers with active residential service in March will see the credit applied to their July bills, with all rebates expected to be issued by July 30th. Well, that's a look at your news headlines. A check on weather is next. A heat advisory remains in effect for the entire Bahamas today, with a severe heat wave affecting the northern Bahamas. Residents and visitors are advised to remain hydrated, wear protective clothing, seek shaded areas, and avoid prolonged sun exposure during peak sunshine hours. A dust advisory also remains in effect for the central and southeast Bahamas, as well as the Turks and Caicos Islands, as relatively quiet and seasonably warm conditions continue. Daytime highs expected to get up to about 95 degrees Fahrenheit, with heat indices reaching as high as 114 degrees Fahrenheit in parts of the northern Bahamas. And that's a look at your Eyewitness News headlines and weather of the hour. For more details of today's top stories, log on to our website, ewnews.com. 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Once again, I'm Notario McKenzie. Have a great day, everyone.
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1: 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What are you about? What are you all about? Let me hear what you have.
2: 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You are tuned into the Lunchbox Mix of Young Queen DJ Melody, bringing it to you on this good Friday. It's Friday, folks. Time to have a celebration. Time to carry on by. It's the weekend. We're about to have a good day today. Don't forget, Melody's brought to you by Paradise Games, folks. Y'all know every Tuesday they bring it to you. You can earn twice the Paradise points, so don't miss out on that. I'll tell you some more about that in a bit. But Mel's is about to take off, folks. She's on the ones and twos. It's the Lunchbox Mix. Let's go.

0: 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Mella just competed her first lap in during the launch box. Make sure y'all know she's good. Don't forget, she brought you by Paradise Games. 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We got to pay some bills first when we come back. There'll be some more Mel on the way. Y'all don't go anywhere.
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3: 103.5 to be more just music, ladies and gentlemen. You were tuned into the Lunchbox with Mexican Young Queen, DJ Melody. Y'all know how she do, getting y'all right. Rise up on this good Friday, getting y'all ready for the weekend. The weekend is coming, and of course, Mel will usher in the weekend, and y'all know how she do when she do that. So, if you get brought to you by Paradise Games, go to Paradise Games, folks. Get your game on. Game responsibly. You got to be 18 years or older. Don't forget to get all those prizes coming up, but I'll tell you all about that a little bit later, all right? Mel's in the ones and twos. Let's go.

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0: 103.5 The Beat, Morning Just Music. Ladies and gentlemen, you are tuned in, or were tuned in, to Pick Up Mix, the Young Queen, DJ Melody. Doing it to you on this good Friday, getting ready for the weekend. Hope you enjoyed that. Don't forget, she's brought to you by Paradise Games, folks. Paradise Games, get your game on, but you must be 18 years over to enjoy. Okay, folks? All right, coming up, we got some more Unfiltered on the way. I've been left unsupervised. You know what that means? We're about to get lit inside of the day on this good Friday. Then we got some guests in the building. So y'all don't go anywhere. You're about to get in some Unfiltered.
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2: 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Not my baby mama. 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
1: Oh, I heard they got a new flavor. But let me ask you this. How's she taste?

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0: Anytime you're going out, you need a good wingman. That is someone who shows up to the party with mighty wings from McDonald's. Just watch how fast the vibe changes. Crispy on the outside, juicy on the inside. The kind of wings where every bite's got you going back in for just one more, and then one more after that. So yeah, be a good wingman. Bring the mighty wings from McDonald's. Ba-da-ba-ba-ba. Price is subject to that.
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11: Girls jump up to this, non-stop turn and twist. God over his mercy, what's on the turn of my ground? 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

0: Jesus Christ. 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I buy that shit before I even know the price. 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
1: nice.

1035 The B-Boy, just music you are tuned into, unfiltered, via Power by Popeye Sparkles. I've already described myself, Emil. Today's shout out to Ace Hardware, crew right down in Alba. Check them out for all your hardware needs, folks. Hope you're having a good day today. Hope you all are enjoying this Friday. Tomorrow's the weekend. I want you all to be safe. Can anyone update me on the... Can anyone update me on the situation on PI Bridge? Has that accident been cleared up? Is everything sorted out with that? Let me know, please. 323-7775. Come to Facebook Live here. Let me know. Because it's looking like this accident either still there or the traffic is moving, or I don't know. So 323-7775. Come to Facebook Live feed. Let me know if that accident on PI has cleared up. Anyway, I have a confession to make. Something I've been wanting to say to y'all for a while. I think I've come to this conclusion no longer than yesterday evening. I came to this conclusion, and I wanted to share it with y'all because y'all are family, and I love and respect y'all much. I'm glad Mel is here. Mel could be a part of this journey that I'm on, my personal journey. And this is a serious thing. This isn't like a laughing matter. I've come to the conclusion, folks, and it's a long time coming, that of all of the selected and various poopers, I am an anywhere pooper. I am a do a number two anywhere, anytime, any place. That's just who I am. And it took me a while to come to that conclusion. It took me a while to get there. It took me a while to actually look in the mirror and say, hey, wherever you is on the road, you will find a restaurant and go in a restaurant, do number two. And that's just who I am. I could be wrong. I don't think Melody is an anywhere pooper. I think Mel is very selective, and that's her prerogative. She's entitled to that position. But Mel pretty, so I can only imagine what that smell like. But as for me in my house, as for me in my house, yeah, I had a situation yesterday. I told y'all I made cornbread earlier in the week, and I had to use whole milk to make it, and that's leave me a bit gassy. I had a little bit too much of it yesterday morning, and I had an emergency around about 4:30, and I was driving past a particular very popular eatery that's located in the ghetto, and I said, you know what, let me stop there. And I stopped there. I put down my little toilet paper teepee, and I did what needed to be done. And they had one stall. Several people knocked on the stall. Several people tried to get in, but I was letting God lead me, letting God just use me. And about 20 minutes later, I got up, and I walked out. I didn't buy a soda. I didn't buy a drink. I just looked the staff in the eyes, told them thank you, and I departed. And I think a lot of us need to come to the table and just admit we are anywhere poopers. As a matter of fact, some of y'all will poop outside. Let's tell the truth. Some of y'all will go in the bush and poop. Let's not pretend like that's not the thing. Let's not pretend like that isn't a part of who we are as a person. I'm not calling names, by the way, about this. Shout out to the person who says, same friend, I don't give a poop. Pun intended. And yeah, shout to you, beloved. And here's the thing. Can we have a conversation? I'm shocked by the amount of women who won't admit that they're anywhere poopers. You know why? Y'all got to sit down regardless. So ain't no one really going to know outside of the scent. And if your flush game strong, no one really going to know. It's men who, when you walk in the bathroom, because like in our bathroom, it's 15 urinals and two stalls. If you see me going in that stall, I'm about to do God's work in there. I ain't about to go in there to go pee. I go in there to go have a baby. Like, I'm about to go drop load. At least y'all can keep secrets. Women go, I have to use the bathroom and then powder my nose. Then y'all go in the stall and I don't know what you're doing. And your girlfriends don't know what you're doing. You could tell them you got cramps. You could tell them, you know what I mean? It's your menstrual. Whatever you got going on, y'all could lie. I can't lie. When I go in the bathroom and it's 10 urinals and 8 of them free, and I walk into that stall, you know what I'm about. You know I'm about to get active. I'm about to, like, when you see me with one pant leg on and the next one off and my leg spread, just know I'm doing the right thing. Don't question it.
Just know I'm doing the right thing. But I need y'all to know, anywhere, anytime, I'm like Dr. Seuss with it. I will do it at a plantation. I'll do it in front of a Haitian. I'll do it at your fast food restaurant. I'll do it if I'm dating a debutante. I will do it at your mummy house. I will do it right under your blouse. Wherever I am, I could do it. And you can't stop me. And that's just who I am. And I'm 44 years old. I don't care anymore. I am going to poop. Charles Burns says, anywhere is crazy. Other than home, a family member's house, only the work bathroom I can use. And that's because I'm there 8 hours a day. The office bathroom kind of hate to see me coming. I keep many room sprays on me for that same reason. Beloved, that's a personal choice. See, we have a work bathroom up here. All right, let me tell you the problem with our work bathroom up here. And this may be too much information, but I can tell you anyway because you're a family. The work bathroom up here, up by the studio, is the only people up here is me, Mel, Cosmo, and Mo. So whoever go in there, you know what's going down. So, by the way, I still use that bathroom, but I make a declaration amongst family and friends. I'll say, hey, y'all, I'm about to go poop. Give me an hour. I need half hour to do what I need to do, and then half hour for that to air out and clear out. And see, that's the problem. Half hour to do what I need to do, and then half hour for that to air out and clear out. And see, that's the problem. Ain't no window around.

Each of y'all to be holding things in. Shout out to somebody let me know about the PI. Shout out to person who says, bro, I used to walk across the street to a hotel instead of using the work bathroom. First of all, if you work near a hotel, salute. I would do the same thing. I would do the same thing. Hotel bathrooms are indeed superior. You know why? Cheat code. That handicap bathroom be hitting. Yo, the handicap bathroom is be hitting. Anytime I go to the airport, I just go in there. I don't even have to poop. I just force it out. Just to sit in the handicap bathroom and just be to myself and spend time with me. Yo, shut, because they got the railing right there. You got good leverage. It's a good amount of space. You can spread your leg. Oh, yeah. Oh, yeah. The handicap bathroom is where it's at. And then, too, if I have like an early morning flight. Early morning flight. And like no one in the airport. So you really ain't got to be ashamed. You just go in there, put down your little paper. You know what I mean? You can find something to watch on your phone. Really, really, really get into it. You know what I mean? Maybe it's a little podcast you're trying to catch up on. Yeah, man. If I worked at a hotel, I would do the exact same thing. The exact same thing. Salute to you. That's what you call turning a frown upside down. Not mad at you, bro. Because I find that fast food chain restaurants aren't really good for that situation, especially like the smaller restaurants. You know what I mean? Salute to, I call it Names Bar, but salute to Lickety Split. Love y'all sandwiches. Love your ice cream. Not a good poop bathroom. Not you go to Lickety Split to go pee. You don't go there to go do nothing outside of pee. But salute to y'all, though. Y'all are there for what you're there for, which is ice cream, sandwiches, deli sandwiches. Please go down to Lickety Split and enjoy their sandwiches. It's great. I think Wendy's gives you more of an option when it comes to bathroom usage. Like I said, the hotels, like I said, the airport, you know what I mean? Even some of y'all bars. One or two of y'all bars don't have adequate bathroom space. You can't feed me fettuccine, scotch, calamari, and wings and don't think some of this need to come out at some point. Especially with liquor. That good liquor poop? Oh, yeah, man. Oh, yeah, man. I'll be out there. Shout out to the person who says, a shy booty is crazy to me. Well, you do have the ones who shy. You get them said who like, oh no, I have to wait till I get home. I ain't gotta wait till I get home. All these good bathrooms. You always 2 minutes from a bathroom. And again, I don't care. The Rubus, the Shell, it will all go well. I am gonna use your bathroom. I can go to the gas station. Good afternoon, miss. May I have the key for the bathroom, please? Thank you. I say it loud and proud. What y'all shame for? What y'all shame for? No, I say it loud and proud. Now, let me be clear. Some of these gas station bathrooms, I ain't fooling with because they is be hazardly nasty. You know what I mean? But if I out west, going, like, trying to pick someone from the airport, that little gas station by the airport, oh, yeah, it's be that bad. That's a nice bathroom. That's a very nice bathroom. I was waiting for someone to come in from somewhere, and you know the police around by the airport be freaking out. So I parked by the gas station just to wait for him to come. And of course, you know, the call of the wild game. I go in the little bathroom right there. They gave me the key, whatever. Man, when I saw the space inside there, man, oh man. Man, oh man. I plot out a week worth of show inside that bathroom, man. Yeah. And that's the thing. You always remember a good bathroom. You always remember a good bathroom. Maybe a gas station, a takeout restaurant, a friend house. Now, let me ask my soldiers. Shout out to the Capricorn King. Shout out to the Queen and my Facebook Messenger. Let me ask y'all a question. To the people who profess to be anywhere poopers. Where are y'all on friends' houses at a place where they really don't know you like that? So let's say you get invited to a friend's or a friend's house for a game night, whatever scenario you make up in your head, and this is unfamiliar territory. Do y'all still go at that house, or do y'all wait, or do y'all balance it out depending on urgency? Because me personally, I asking to use your furthest bathroom. So if you only get a 2-bedroom, 1-bath, I'll wait. I'll hold it. But if you got like a house with 2 or more bathrooms, I'm gonna ask for the furthest bathroom, or I could run the hot water and just pray to God that the hot water could steam that smell out. Chandler Burson says, the only things that should stop you is hygiene. If it's nasty, that's a no for me.

everything reasonably clean is game. I agree. But where are y'all on, like, strangers' bathrooms, acquaintances' bathrooms? Is there someone you know that well? Because I can tell you all this. Mo ain't here. Mo invited me to a family function she had by a family member who live out west, right? And me and Mo had been eating and drinking from about 4 the afternoon. It was not 8. And so this is like her uncle or auntie house. I can't remember. And I had to, you know, do number 2. And I asked where the bathroom was. They told me the bathroom was. Now, here's the thing. It was a party environment. So in my mind, ain't no one paying attention to little old Andrew. I could go in there, do what I got to do. Everyone drinking, doing it, da-da-da-da-da. Going in there, they had a full profile. They had Panadol, air freshener. They had dude wipes, female wipes. They had toilet paper. It was a good time in there, man. I was ready. You know what I mean? Going in there, did my thing. Yo, I flushed the toilet. You ever flush the toilet in someone's strange bathroom and the water start coming up? Jesus, I'm mercy. I was never so scared in my life. The water started rising and I was like, oh God, oh Lord. Look at the end unfiltered. Look how unfiltered about the end because I blow up more people in the bathroom. So the water started coming up. Thank God there was a plunger and I plunged it and the water went down. Second problem, right when I leave in the bathroom, one of Mo's older family members, was walking right in. She said, sweetie, this the bathroom? I said, yes, mom. And she went inside there. And I tipped my way back to Mo, sat down. And it was a look, when the lady came out the bathroom and she saw me, she gave me a look of disappointment. But then I also think she was like, you know, what he had to do. Clearly that was urgent. And I never got the full story as to whether or not she knew. I think about that once a week. Once a week, I wonder if that old lady knew or if she's forgiven me for what I did. Cause I let her walk in there with what I had done. The scent was so strong, it was warm. You know what I mean? And I knew she felt it. But I hope she's well to this day. I think about her a lot and her journey that evening. Shout out to Bruce, who says, if my belly hurting me, use your bathroom. There's no amount of pain and discomfort worth cutting up for. I'm grown and I poop, and I'm also not grossed out by normal bodily functions. Good for you. You sound like them ICU nurses and doctors. Shout out to the ICU nurses and doctors. Shout out to Nairn and Foxy and all the rest of them, because I had some accidents inside there, and they were unbothered, and that bothered me because I was like, yo, how y'all just doing this way? How y'all just wiping up? 200-pound man, like he ain't just do what he do. You know what I mean? Like, but salute to them, baby. Those queens, those legends, they handle me with care. Shout out to nurses, baby. Real talk, shout out to nurses, baby. Because we'll be putting them through. Great God from Zion. We have an update on the PI bridge situation. Salute to the young king, Toons, who always on the road, our on-field reporter. He says, traffic moving along from like 10:45. Truck was still there around that time, though. Okay, so traffic is moving along the PI bridge. That's from our on-field reporter, the young King Tune. So y'all should be good to go on PI for now, all right? But shout out to my anywhere poopers. Shout out to my people who are out there doing their thing. And shout out to my only at home poopers. Y'all, we salute you. We don't respect you as much, I'm going to be honest, but we do salute you and we do appreciate you for all your efforts. I hope you make it. Hey. If it's anyone I hope make it home safe, it's y'all. Because I know the minute y'all start unlocking that door, it'll start coming. I don't know what it is about your bowels, but the minute you get to the door and start unlocking the door, your body's be like, are we ready? Yeah. Salute to y'all, though. Just, if you have any accidents, throw them drawers away. Shout out to the person who says, I travel with my oopsie poopsie spray. Sometimes you just have to go. Oopsie poopsie spray. Is diabolical. That's nefarious work. Oopsie poopsie is crazy. Also, put me on where to find that oopsie poopsie spray. I may need some of that. So that brings an accident by six leg roundabout. There's an accident by six leg roundabout. Is it cleared up yet? Let me look right now. I don't know. No, it is not cleared up yet. I'm looking out the window right now. The accident by six leg roundabout is not cleared up yet. If you're coming from JFK, you're good, but you got to go either straight or to the left.
If you're coming from the highway, you should be okay, kind of. But if you come in from west, yeah, you jack up. So the accident by six-legged roundabout is still there. So travel accordingly, eh? All right, 103.5 to Beat More, just music you were tuned into, Unfiltered by Popeyes, Marcus, and Wendy's. Grab yourself a meal. When we come back, we'll have our question for the day. And we got a special guest in the building a little bit later, so y'all don't go anywhere.

0: 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What are you waiting for? 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

0: 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We are powered by Popeyes, Barkers, and Wendy's. Grab yourself a meal today. Hope y'all are enjoying yourselves. Happy Friday. Y'all know what it is. All right. I was minding my business, doing something, and then I went online, and I was observing some things. I'm starting to notice a trend with something right now. I'm noticing that more men are getting into cooking, myself included, by the way. I notice that more men are getting into cooking, more men are trying to satisfy their women culinarily. And I love that for the gentleman, but I'm kind of lost on how much is too much, or when is it running out, or is it not running out at all? Let me tell you why I'm saying this. There's a TikTok video of a gentleman who, a girl who was like, my husband cooks every day, and the kids now equate good food to him to the point where when she cooks, they kind of like frown at the food X, Y, Z. And she said it upsets her self-esteem because blah, blah, blah, blah, blah, blah, blah. And apparently he is a really good cook. He's not a chef. He has a 9-to-5 job the whole nine. I also heard a baby woman be like, yo, there's something about cooking for your man and satisfying your man. Now, this is not a conversation of if women should or should not cook. I personally have already said to y'all, I can be with a woman who can't cook. It does not bother me in the slightest. I'm not one of these gentlemen who requires food. Now, that being said, if you can cook, I mean, on Sunday, if you feel like it and the spirit lead, make your boy with a homemade meal. Outside of that, Monday through Saturday, it ain't no thing to me. If you cook, that's a blessing. Thank you. If you don't, we can figure food out. That's not a big deal to me. But I want to know from ladies, number one, is there an endorphin hit for y'all? Do y'all feel good when y'all cook for your man and he cleans the plate? And for the ladies that can't cook or don't cook, do y'all feel some type of way when your man cooks? And the last question is, just to be a little bit toxic, because this came up in the conversation too, because the young lady was saying, you know, what makes it worse about him cooking is he'll go and take plates to the work wife. Now, we've had this conversation before about a woman doing this. Ladies, where are y'all on, you know what, it's a Wednesday, I'm in the mood to cook. I make a good lasagna from scratch, garlic bread from scratch. And of course, a whole pan of lasagna, me and you ain't about to kill that. Unless me and you on my 600-pound life are about to die. So are you offended if I say, hey, I'm about to fix up a plate for work wife. I wake up in the morning, put the lasagna on the plate. I make a little salad. You know what I mean? She's trying to watch her weight, man. I make a little salad, a little Greek salad for her on the side. I throw the garlic bread on, wrap that up in foil, and I put it in like a, you know how you have like the nicer grocery bags? Not the ones Fresh Market is giving. I talk about like a nice one, like something, you know what I mean? Like someone bought you something
1: like
0: Coin in the Realm or something like that, and you put the food inside there, and you put a little note, yeah, man, I thought you was hungry, LOL, smiley face. Like, y'all mad if your man fixes a plate for the work wife? Let me hear from the ladies, because this is a very interesting conversation. I mean, you need to get to the bottom of this. Shout out to this food queen, who don't want anything but her, she don't share no food. She says, yes, it's cooking for someone is a real turn on for me. If a guy ever cooks something nice for me, I may go outside, howl at the moon. Well, here's the thing, all right? so you won't ruin this conversation with your toxicity. You never cook for me. But no, here's the thing, right? I love cooking for women, but I need to learn to cook for women, if that makes sense. I cook very well for me. Let me say that again. I make amazing food for me. I make supremely eloquent, edible food that Andrew can eat. When it comes to cooking for women, I am not that good at cooking for women. So, for example, I don't do sides. So I'll bake 10 pork chop and like maybe do some, maybe bake some fries with it, and that's it. So I know all women require like rice and coleslaw and something to the sour, asparagus or something. No, I just bake pork chop. God forbid I got like homemade bread. I'll eat pork chop and bread. Like I really, you know what I mean? So again, I cook amazing for me, but I need better at cooking for women. But I'm glad to hear that this young lady is saying she enjoys cooking for her future man. I'm not mad at that. So I got to ask this young lady then, if I do cook well, like how you use cook, like how you be making them food and them sexy foods with the glass of wine. If I do cook well, am I allowed to carry food for the young lady at work? May she be the work wife or just a young lady at work? I need to hear your opinion on that. Shout out to this young lady who says, if you're cooking for me, cook for me. That girl don't get to eat. All right, you throw the food in the garbage. Okay. Okay, that's honesty. Shout out to this young queen who says, quite succinctly, no. Ain't no work wife thing. So my question is then, y'all got to return the same energy. If I can't carry food for the work wife or any woman who I work with, y'all can't carry food for no ninja who ain't your pa, brother, or proven cousin. Notice I said proven cousin, because a lot of y'all have these little weird cousins who you know what I mean? Your cousins are like more brothers. Everyone is a brother. Till someone get pregnant. So that's, you know what I mean? But again, we ain't gonna eat all this food. Let me use the example of the lasagna again. If I make a pan of lasagna, we ain't got no churn. It's only me and you. I probably eat a lasagna for a good 3 days before I get tired of it. That's just 3 days. That's a good portion. I might as well carry it to work for the loved ones. You know what I mean? I might as well make sure that, you know what I mean, the young ladies around work eat. Because let me be clear. To all y'all who about to say, well, you ain't giving none to your boys, so I give it to the girls, because that's gay. I'm not bringing a plate of food here for Cosmo. That's weird. What that look like? Yeah, bro, I try to make sure you have sustenance, and you know what I mean? We got to make sure you eating, bro. Yeah, man, love. What? No, you bring food for gals. You bring it for women. Yeah. Now, if I grill or Cosmo grill, and you have X amount of meat left, then okay. But I can't bring no a plate of lasagna. And now if my girl make it, yeah. And even then, that's a little taboo. But that's, anyway, it's different caveats to this. Charles Burns says, I don't carry no food for no ninja. Can't have people fall in love all over the place. Stressful. Let me say this. For how your food look, I'm glad you're saying that. Because you wanted a few who ain't a fettuccine warrior. You actually be cooking. And what I like about you is, yo, shout out to women out here, like my friend and my DMs. Shout out to women out here who like try new recipes. I love a new recipe woman. I love her, babe, I trying this new thing and da da da da da. But she somehow incorporate all the things I like protein and cheese. You know what I mean? Like, shout out to y'all, babe. Because some of y'all gals, y'all steam your life away. We haven't steam wings. We haven't steam pork. And again, I'm grateful. But sometimes fellas just want you to mix it up a little bit, man. Sometimes fellas want you to try a little recipe you found on Pinterest or Instagram. I try a little something new, true God. Again, I'm grateful that you're cooking to begin with. Don't confuse me. If it could be craft, you know, and pork chop for the rest of my life, fine. A belly full is a belly full. But you just can't get mad when the gal awake or some woman in my life, like friend in my DMs, is like, hey, Drew, I have some leftover oxtail pizza and grilled asparagus. I must tell her no. I'm not telling her no. I will park on Goodman's Bay and eat that. Throw the plate away right there by Goodman's Bay and drive home to you like ain't nothing matter. And eat your crafted and pork chop for the 18th time this week. I will do that. I will sneak food. I will 100% sneak food because I'm mad enough to bring this sexy food this gal make into the house. You ain't prepared to see a gal cook better than you. You ain't prepared for that. You don't want that in your life. Yo, let me tell you something now, boy. Women who care about food don't like when a woman can cook better than them all, a man appreciate that food more than this. The same young lady in my DMs who say something about a man appreciating food, that'll be the same one who will cut a dude if the wrong y'all do something. But I digress. Y'all don't go anywhere. My-

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1: Oh, I got a new flavor. 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
1: Hey! 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

0: Jesus Christ. 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
1: nice.

0: 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You are tuned into Unfiltered. We are powered by Popeyes, Marcus, and Wendy's. Grab yourself a meal today. And as I promised y'all, we got someone special in the building. But I gotta let our resident event coordinator, the man with the plan, the master of ceremonies himself, make the introductions and let us know what's going on. So I humble myself and let the senior man do what he do it. We got the young king, Super Mario, in the building. Mario, let the people know who we are, man.
1: What's up, Bahamas? Good afternoon, everyone. On behalf of Concepts Events, Super Mario Entertainment, the whole family, the One Blood Reggae Show goes down tomorrow over there at the Irie Yard that's being created to make sure you have a well-planned evening over there at the Bristol's grounds on Gladstone Road. And we do have some special guests in studio, like you said. Of course, and new music and endeavors. It's the album. But the man himself is here. He's in country, he's in town, and he's ready to burn up the stage over that One Blood.
0: Yes, sir.
1: Tomorrow night, don't forget, grab your tickets quickly. Quickly, One Blood Reggae. Go and get them. Introducing the man himself, 90s dancehall legend, Spraga. Spraga Benz.
2: No respect, no honor.
0: Ladies and gentlemen, y'all heard it here first. The Young King Spraga Benz is in the building. Beloved, how are you?
2: Yes, man, I'm great.
0: Yeah?
2: Feeling great.
0: You're looking fresh, you're looking healthy.
2: Give thanks.
0: Look at you at age a day, man.
2: Yeah. Nah, man.
0: Your bed blocking in mine. I want stress under you. How's it feel to be back in the Bahamas, man?
2: Great vibes, you know. Bahamas is always one of my favorite places because you want a Jamaica vibe, same way. Yeah. Like, you still the home.
0: One family, one love.
2: Yeah, Bahamas and St. Croix are two of my favorite places outside of Jamaica.
1: Wow.
0: There you go. I love to hear that. One Blood is coming up, and we can get to that in a second. But I was told, and I'm excited to hear, that you got a new album out, man.
2: Yes, man. New album out, entitled Endeavors.
0: Mm-hmm.
2: And, you know, it has some nice features on it as well. And also have the remix of that album, Endeavors 2.0, to come out.
0: Okay.
2: Very, very sharp.
0: There you go. Yeah.
2: And may I tell you some of the names on the album are like from Sean Paul, Cesar Kalanji, Ayu Yentarius Riley, Agent Sasko, Stone.
0: That's
2: Boy,
0: a list.
1: Wow.
0: That's a list.
2: JC Lodge, Echo Minot, a whole barrage of Bugle. You know, so many. May I forget some of them, but so many, you know.
0: Boy.
2: Bugle. You know, so many, may I forget some of them, but so many, you know.
1: All and names. New.

0: Yeah, called Teach Them. That's, you know, nice. That could be.
1: What was your motivation for this album? Like, what kind of mindset were you in coming into this? Because Mario spoke highly of it when you went outside. Mario was like, man, it's some really good music.
0: We make an album of quality music.
1: Mm-hmm.
0: Quality music for represent back what me know as dancehall, mm-hmm. and for make it be the first step in bringing it
1: right
0: forward to where me know mm-hmm. dancehall supposed to be.
1: Mm-hmm.
0: So this will be my contribution to reinstating and reestablishing authentic dancehall music, mm-hmm. where the girl them can feel good about themselves, mm-hmm. and not feel slutty about themselves, or mm-hmm. the man them can feel confident but not feel bad and bullied.
1: Mm-hmm.
0: And, you know, and people can still get a conscious realms from mm-hmm. it, where the youth them can listen to it and find a song where inspire them.
1: Mm-hmm.
0: You know, stuff like that. So it's a conscious, intentional album.
2: Yes.
1: Everything you said is what Mario said. You know what? You can see Sprague has grown. You can see he coming into this. You know what I mean?
0: Yeah.
1: So that's beautiful, man. I like to hear that. Yeah. Now, One Blood is when, Mario?
2: Tomorrow night.
1: And how you feeling?
2: Boy.
1: You in there bouncing and carrying on, but
2: I just know that a lot of people that attend the One Blood event are a special group of people from the country, because we love the old school.
1: Mm-hmm.
2: And Sprague is going to touch every nerve in your body tomorrow when it comes to old school
1: reggae.
0: Tomorrow's old school, show, you know.
2: Yes.
0: Them new song, mm-hmm. you know. Unless you request them, and nah, you're no new song. And that's I hear from, because the old school catalog is so. Mm-hmm.
2: Yes, massive.
1: Now, to be clear, while I'm still on the radio, y'all can hear a couple of new songs from me. But when y'all come to new, because of course I'm going to play a couple of tracks off the endeavors to make sure that people hear what Sprague are going on.
2: Right.
1: Yeah. But tomorrow,
0: we're
1: going back to 99.
0: Tomorrow's a sing-along night.
1: Exactly.
0: There's a sing-along
1: karaoke
0: night. Yeah,
1: exactly.
0: Yeah.
1: Now, Mario, if people want to get tickets, if they want to be involved and attend, let people know what they got to do.
2: Definitely. VIP is going crazy. You got to get your tickets now at One Blood Reggae. Excuse me. Or you can grab them at a concept event. Just call the numbers. Mm-hmm. We got them out there everywhere. So hit me up if you need to. We'll find a way to get you the tickets. We've got an email, the barcodes to your email to make sure you have it. One portion of the event, of course, is cashless. So, you know, if you got your cards, we do digital payments. We do wires. We do whatever we need to do to make sure it's convenient for all of our customers. So we're going to get it right. And we got to do it the right way. And you know how I'm going to do it.
1: Oh, yeah.
2: They do it right. They do it.
1: I mean, they got the legendary Sprague bands here. That's how you do it right. That's how you bring a legend out.
2: And the 90s is going to be huge out there.
1: All the DJs.
2: You got Melody on the ticket.
1: Mm-hmm.
2: You got them AI, Big L. You got them Slanks and Tico flying in this afternoon, making sure we get all the vibes. Everybody's going to be in the building. Make sure you grab your tickets. 103.5 The Beat has obviously been supporting us and making sure we get what we need.
1: Mm-hmm.
2: I'm telling you, man, the support is real. The people expect a thing from One Blood, and they've been doing it. One Blood 29.
1: But
0: also to add to it, me have one of the baddest selectors them in a dancehall music industry as my own DJ. Super Twitch.
1: Shout out to Twitch.
0: I encourage him to spin even at 20 minutes worth of, you know, giving the people theme box. Deep.
2: Yeah,
1: Twitch massive.
0: When it comes to music, Super Twitch music box deep.
2: Oh, for sure.
0: So,
2: for sure.
0: You know,
1: oh, no, we might have an
0: addition.
2: And the good thing,
0: another bonus.
1: There you go.
2: The good thing I was able to say earlier when we visited another station was, when you hear Sprague bands, you have the common songs that you know about immediately. But when you really listen to him perform, it's just like another one.
1: Yep.
2: And then, oh, this
1: yep.
2: one. And then, oh, yep. shoots that one. Yep. And then he sings this too. Mm-hmm. That's the effect you're going to get tomorrow night. Because the more he sings, the more hits he brings, and the more hits you're going to remember.
0: Yeah.
2: And that's what legendary artists do.
0: Yeah.
1: Exactly. And that's and that's what nostalgia is about.
2: Exactly.
1: And again, the young man is still active. The young man is still looking good. Yo, he ready to burn down. If you're my age or older, make sure you got your Bengay ready. You got your Advil ready.
0: Cause no, man, tomorrow, if I'm so in music, it you feel no pain.
2: No pain.
0: So no matter what kind of ailment you have tomorrow, leave the Bengay.
2: Fireball,
0: come on the show. I'm not gonna make you dance out every PN.
1: There you go. All right.
0: Medicine tomorrow.
1: Any shout outs anyone say hello to? Anyone let the people know?
0: All of the islands, all of the people on all of the islands, you know, guys. A lot of islands make up Bahamas, you know. I remember a lot of fans from all of the islands, them. So big them up. especially.

0: Tina, Virgin Tina Morley, large of yourself. Me have a single you out, but pick up everybody.
1: There you go.
0: Yeah.
1: And Mario, let your closes out, man. Let the people know what's going on.
2: Yeah, for sure. So remember, we're going to say a big shout out to Lee and the entire team over there at Concept Events. They've been doing it for many years.
1: Mm-hmm.
2: The event is, of course, a staple event in the country, as we all know. So that's the push that we get from a lot of people asking about tickets and making sure they're in there.
1: Mm-hmm.
2: We set up a very, very accommodating atmosphere,
1: mm-hmm.
2: and we make sure that everyone is, you know, engaged. Yeah. The enjoyment is there.
1: Mm-hmm.
2: It's just a vibe.
1: Mm-hmm.
2: Nostalgia, like you mentioned earlier. You know, it goes through meeting people you haven't seen in years. It's like a reunion.
1: Yeah.
2: So that's what we do at Concepts, and then make sure we get it done tomorrow for sure. Don't forget, we got valet parking over at Fusion. Mm-hmm. We got a lot going on, I can tell you. It's going to be a massive IRE art setup. It's going to be a great show. Sprague Benz is obviously energized to put on a great show for you guys tomorrow. So we're going to do it. And like they say, when Sprague hit the stage, make sure you're in the building because fireball.
1: There you go.
0: Come here, come do an exceptional show too. Even though me, I'm a DJ and not me, I'm a band. We come do an exceptional show tomorrow. Make sure I say, me dep on the program for next year.
2: 30.
0: Yeah,
2: 30.
0: That for 30. Me, I'd make sure I say, on the nose, say, Spraga after there for next year for 30.
1: Exactly.
0: Yeah, especially with the new music we have come, plus the catalog. Nah, man.
1: He say one blood, two blood, three blood. He want all the bloods.
2: So just in case you doubted anything, Spraga, drop two lines for them so they know you really here. Really, really here.
0: Yo, go tell them we not like her. Hypocrite and parasite and we not like her. Certain type and we not like her. People when them over eye, fussy way you give your fight. None of that. You remember this? A boy try play that he also in me girl. You remember? In wartime, in wartime, you step out and do things can get very hardcore.
2: For sure.
0: But when I defend that,
1: too. Ah!
0: That's nice.
2: Fire!
0: I know, so the real Spraga Benz is not feeling. I'm ready.
1: Yo! I got goosebumps right now. That felt good. I ain't gonna lie to you. Yo, salute, salute. Spraga is in the building. He's gonna be in the building tomorrow. It could be lit. Like he tell you, I'll leave your Bengay home. No Advil, no Tylenol. We can dance this off.
0: Just carry your herbs.
1: That's all. And yeah. Hey.
0: All right.
1: Spice.
0: All right,
1: leave it. Yeah, spices. Right.
0: Spices.
1: 1035, the people are just music. Ladies and gentlemen, that's the Young King Mario. And of course, the legendary, the one and only Spraga Benz could be at One Blood tomorrow. Do not miss it. It could be a movie out there. Coming up,
0: yeah,
1: we got some Spraga Benz on the way. We got some of his new music coming up a little bit later. Trust me, we gonna play all that for y'all. Let y'all know and hear what he got going on. Y'all stay tuned.
3: Hey, well, number one, you don't have time for waste.

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1: 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But let me ask you this. 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
2: 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You're tuned to the Pickup Mix with Young King DJ Cosmo, coming to bring it to you on this good Friday. Get your mind right. He about to wild out. Y'all know what it is. Don't forget, it's brought to you by the BK Lounge. Breakfast, lunch, and dinner. The Burger King has you covered. All right, do not miss out on the double whopper they got going on. Check that out today. I'll tell you some more about that when we come back. But ladies and gentlemen, Cosmo's on the ones and twos, about to bring it to you. Let's go.

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1035 The Beat, more than just music, ladies and gentlemen. You are tuning into the Lunch Boss Mix with Young King DJ Cosmo. He's not done. He's got one more lap to go, so you got to stay tuned for that. But I got to remind y'all, you don't want to miss out on that double Whopper combo that Burger King has going on. As you know, he's brought to you by the BK Lounge, breakfast, lunch, and dinner. They got you covered. But that double pound, that double quarter pound king is where it's at. You get it with the fries and a drink for $10.35. Don't forget, it's flame grilled beef, topped with cheese, mustard, pickles, and fresh onions, served on a toasted sesame seed bun. Big flavor, big protein, big satisfaction. That's a quarter pound king. Don't miss out on it. Pardon me, the double quarter pound king. That's where it's at. So, folks, Cosmos are done. When we come back, get out some more of him on the way. Y'all don't go anywhere.

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3: 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You are tuned in to The Pickup Mix, the Young King DJ Cosmo, brought to you by Burger King. Of course, shout out to the BK Lounge. Breakfast, lunch, or dinner, they have you covered. Don't forget, they have the double quarter pound of King going on. You don't want to miss out on that. I'll tell you some more about it in a bit. But right now, let's get into the grooves and the moves of DJ Cosmo on this good Friday in The Pickup Mix. Let's go.

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You can't touch this. You can't touch this. You can't touch this.

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1: Oh boy. Big hypocrite.
2: Yeah.
3: 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That's what I want for him.
1: We have a full show for you guys today. Stick and stay with us. We'll be back after this. And he
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1: Why on the beach?
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1: The big thumbnail ain't the one. It's the pinky. It's the pinky.
4: Eye on the Nation will be back right after these messages.
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0: Welcome back to Eye on the Nation.
1: In the black. I said you looked nice. I love black.
2: Camisole, it all up under your neck. You look like you choking. I say, you know something today? I ain't putting on no camisole.
1: Someone tell me, say, Frank Hanna reincarnate.
2: I can show little neck. I listen to them.
1: Nice. Frank, you swear these colorful things. From far, it looked like lemons. It looked like you have lemons. What's this? Is it grease? Is it grease? What is that? Like lemons? And it looked very lemony. It looks nice, though. I liked the black yesterday better, but that's because black is my favorite color.
2: Okay. I'm going to continue to work on it.
1: Okay. Very. And get him some.
2: On my prayer?
1: Somebody say identical twins.
2: If we continue to allow the idiots to exist among us unimpeded, eventually we are going to live in a world full of idiots. Mm. And so it is my prayer, right?
1: A stewardess? I don't see stewardess.
2: That the Lord shall somehow
1: stewardess, let me see.
2: Excavate the idiots from among us.
1: You have it down back though.
2: It could be. Boy.
1: Anyway, let's jump into what's making news. So when I saw this statement released yesterday, I was like, was I the only person that didn't know that this was a thing? Or I don't know if it was because so much other things were going on that we completely missed that there was a tuberculosis incident in Eleuther?
2: Actually, I saw that, but it didn't sound scary to me.
1: TB don't sound scary to you?
2: Yeah, but in Eleuther. Eleuther people, one live here, the next one live by
1: That's not true.
2: How much people in Eleuther live close?
1: Plenty of people.
2: Live close to one another?
1: Yeah. You ever been to Governor's? Stay on top of each other, you know.
2: Only right there on that little hill. So long as you keep them all on top of the hill, we'll be good.
1: But I didn't even know. The Ministry of Health sent out an update on the TB investigations in Eleuther. And I was like, update? I didn't realize that there were TB investigations going on.
2: I didn't know it was that serious.
1: So apparently this is what they're saying. So I guess I guess so much other stuff was happening, and we're sorry, Eleuther, if we dropped the ball on this, but I didn't even know that investigation was taking place. Yeah. But they said as a part of their TB public health investigation, mm-hmm. teams from the Ministry of Health and Wellness conducted a targeted screening in Eleuther, recently followed by the announcement of suspected cases a week ago. They had suspected cases.
2: How y'all doing now?
1: Did you hear about this?
2: I didn't hear about it a week ago. I read this, what is the day?
1: I think I read this yesterday.
2: Tuesday or Wednesday, somewhere around
1: so that. As a result of the investigation, there is no need for members of the general public who have not been identified as close contacts to undergo any additional screening. Mm-hmm. So the screening exercise identified close contacts who required evaluation and who were subsequently assessed. The vast majority of those individuals required no further medical intervention or evaluation. Following a specialist review, three individuals were identified as requiring further evaluation. So they didn't say they had TB or not. They say they require further evaluation. Mm-hmm. And they said further investigations are underway and treatment will be initiated where clinically indicated. I did not even know that we had a whole TB situation going on.
2: What to do is you all stand far from one another.
1: So they say TB is a preventable and treatable disease. Right. Prompt identification, evaluation, and appropriate management are essential to protecting individuals and the wider community.
2: Right.
1: The ministry thanks those in Eleuther for their cooperation, those who participated in the screening exercise, and the full participation of residents in Eleuther has been invaluable in supporting a timely and comprehensive health response.
2: Fantastic.
1: Okay. Well, I didn't know that, but they say three people need further evaluation. They need to screen no more people. They can let y'all know after the evaluation with the three people if medication is required and what is going on.
2: Yeah.
1: So hopefully.
2: Could you please just continue to read the thing?
1: No, can they not?
2: No, they cannot.
1: Wow. Anyway, since we're speaking about diseases and things that's going on, I wasn't going to talk about it until I saw people on Facebook talking about it today. Did you? You know, they're having some sort of vegetable diarrhea outbreak sickness in the U.S.
2: Right.
1: But I saw some people today, one girl in particular posted that she said that she ate a salad from somewhere. I'm not going to say where because we don't know if it's true or not. Mm-hmm. And she'd been in the hospital puking up everything. And then somebody under it was like, yeah, and people keep joking about it. I got sick by it too. So I don't know if it's here. Right. The Ministry of Health hasn't sent out anything. So let me say that. People on social media just talking like they had it.
2: How much liquor they drink before they eat the lettuce? See, because what you can do is just pour liquor in your body, right? And then decide, ooh, child, I on a diet. and then go eat the lettuce because, you know, that'll...
1: Anyway, so this is what they, this is in the U.S.
2: Right.
1: This is what they're trying to tell people to avoid. They're not saying avoid all vegetables.
2: Right.
1: The main warning, I think this started at Taco Bell, one of my favorite places to eat. It started at Taco Bell with their shredded lettuce.
2: Yeah.
1: And then
2: watch out for the lettuce.
1: This is why you don't eat vegetables. You don't get sick from fried chicken.
2: I can tell you one thing, and I never see a piece of griot would try get me poisoned yet.
1: The CDC has specifically advised people not to eat shredded iceberg lettuce from Taco Bell. But they also saying be careful with the bag salad mixes. Y'all know y'all love to get y'all a bag salad mix now. Y'all love to see that.
2: Do you
1: see them in the food store? They just buy them. They have like the mixture of vegetables in them.
2: The cabbage. Cut it in half and then cut it on the slant and then hold the cabbage
1: like I'm still talking about coleslaw. The mixed coleslaw that you buy from the food store is...
2: It's disgusting.
1: Yeah, you shouldn't... I mean, if you're in a bind and you need to do it, do it. But the fresh always tastes...
2: Plus you don't even cook,
1: so why am I even having this discussion?
2: Plus you gotta have the cabbage rhythm in your head. Shuck, shuck, shuck, shuck, shuck, shuck, shuck, shuck, shuck, shuck, shuck.
1: But people just buy the bag of... You know, they just have the mixed
2: greens. I think they're gonna go to a priceless hell.
1: No. Not the for the coleslaw, but like a salad.
2: Oh, they just have like the spinach and different stuff
1: in it. They say don't buy the medium.
2: Yeah.
1: They said buy whole heads of lettuce instead of pre-shredded or pre-washed. And then they said stay away from...
2: So what makes the lettuce poison? Cutting it up?
1: No, they said it has a... Let me tell you what they said it's on it. A parasite. And this parasite causes severe diarrhea, stomach cramps, nausea, and fatigue. The outbreak is in Indiana, Kentucky, Michigan, Ohio, West Virginia.
2: Right.
1: So they say this is what happens if you know that if you ate some salad and watery diarrhea, stomach cramps, nausea, and vomiting, loss of appetite, and fatigue. They said some people also got seriously ill and had to go to the hospital. They say avoid also cilantro, basil, parsley, broccoli, snow peas, raspberries, leafy greens, and salad mixes.
2: So to my friend who told me that he went for a medical visit last week and the doctor tell him that he should try his best to increase his salad intake, you don't go back to that doctor.
1: Somebody say it must be so. I ate a burger from a fast food place today and there was no lettuce or tomatoes.
2: Doctor.
1: Somebody say it must be so. I ate a burger from a fast food place today and there was no lettuce or tomatoes on it.

0: Nassau. I see people in the comments saying, so it's in Nassau. I'm not saying that.
1: Listen to me.
0: The Ministry of Health and Wellness has not announced anything. I'm not saying that. I'm saying people on social media talking about it. And I'm only letting you all know what is going on. The people, let me say, the CDC, this is in America.
1: Yeah.
0: In America.
1: Right.
0: And I know a lot of y'all traveling now. July, August is be the time. We used to go back to start
1: shopping.
0: When y'all go away, don't eat the salads.
1: Right.
0: Don't bother with the lettuce.
1: Right.
0: You know, eat the other things. Go to the, your Red Lobster and where we love to go. Your IHOPs and your other places. I love me some Texas Roadhouse.
1: That's where I like to go.
0: Yeah. And they don't have no lettuce.
1: No. And I never see a lettuce in nowhere.
0: But anyway, just giving you guys a heads up. That's all. I'm not saying that it's here. Let me repeat. Ministry of Health and Wellness has not said that it is here.
1: But I will say this, right? Because, you know, I always love... there was a time in my life I was like a big gym buff, right?
0: Uh-huh.
1: And like
0: you was a big gym buff?
1: You could go and ask about it. And we used to like sometimes women would come in the gym and women always say this, I want to lose a little bit of weight, but like I want to lose my hip.
0: Yes, that's my favorite.
1: And I want to lose my butt. I mean, my bust. You know, and I'm really a big girl, you know, but like if I could just lose this stomach...
0: You see what's happening now? This God punishing you for the foolishness you're about to say right now. Continue. Right?
1: I only want to lose the stomach because I'm really fat. And I keep telling them, you know, it's the stomach piece that's the fat piece, right? So, listen, we finally found the formula for all of you that want to keep your hips and breasts. The lettuce.
0: Do not listen to this.
1: This is a good way to get rid of that. You know, you just want to lose your stomach.
0: Watery diarrhea.
1: Listen
0: nausea.
1: You
0: vomiting.
1: You have no idea how that'll
0: fatigue.
1: Make your six-pack come out. These people have never seen their obliques. Obliques will come immediately. If you get, where do you get this lettuce from?
0: I'm ignoring you. I'm absolutely ignoring you. Just giving you all a little heads up. That's all it is. Not saying that it's here yet before everybody say, oh, Sani, them say, I'm not saying that it's here yet.
1: But it might be a good idea to don't fool it too much of that.
0: Yeah, I wouldn't bother with it until the people let me say it is safe again. So, you know, now is a good time to go off your diet. They say we can't eat lettuce. They say we can't eat lettuce. So just go off your diet.
1: Yeah, good point. You say, Doc, I was boy, Doc.
0: Yeah,
1: wow,
0: I was too scared.
1: Doc, you ain't gonna believe this.
0: Yeah, I was too scared.
1: I was supposed to start eating salad today.
0: Mm-hmm. That's what I wouldn't do.
1: Yeah. Enjoy some pork chop, yeah?
0: Someone say, I'll do that for one quick 10 pounds. Listen, not no watery diarrhea now.
1: Yeah.
0: I might do the fatigue. I'd be fatigued normally. I fatigue right now sitting here.
1: And listen to me.
0: To be honest. But not no watery diarrhea and no vomiting.
1: The danger about diarrhea is this.
0: You don't know. What is happening with... Somebody please get him some tea.
1: Approaching home, right? So like, you know when you are approaching home, the diarrhea is hooked up to the Wi-Fi.
0: Oh, Jesus.
1: Right? You never needed to... And like the closer...
0: All right, we moving. Nope, we moving on. We're not having a whole diarrhea conversation.
1: Because it affects your
0: Absolutely
1: big toe.
0: Not.
1: And you know your big toe is what you need to press the brakes with, right? So like every time you have to press the brakes... You have to like rhythm breathe because you can't press the brakes and breathe out. Because my brother, that's not going to end well.
0: Sani, say.
1: And trying to get your key in the door is impossible. You ever try that?
0: Someone say, I'm ignoring you. Ate at somewhere in Florida last week, we were all sick.
1: Yeah.
0: So I guess it didn't say.
1: You on your bunch.
0: Sani, a video on YouTube says, human poop caused the outbreak. They showed a man.
1: That is usually what causes diarrhea. If you have diarrhea, it is believed that you came into contact with feces of some sort at some point.
0: Oh.
1: Yeah. But
0: someone
1: again,
0: say it's here. I don't know. They say it here. I just say it. Stay away from the little
1: fatigue
0: lettuce
1: is one
0: and
1: thing.
0: Stuff for now. Well, but they say buy your own lettuce.
1: Because you could feel vomiting coming.
0: You see, I'm ignoring you, right? Okay.
1: Or with the diarrhea. Or something
0: okay,
1: else.
0: We still going. Let me know when you finish so we can move on.
1: I just asked you, have you ever tried to put your key in the door?
0: This is another story I thought you would be happy with.
1: This story?
0: Yeah, we have 104 new recruits who graduated from the Royal Bahamas Defense Force today.
1: And for the first time in the force's history, it has exceeded the 2,000 member mark.
0: Yeah, so...
1: Congratulations, Commander.
0: 104 recruits have officially graduated from the Royal Bahamas Defense Force after successfully completing 20 weeks of intense training. Deputy Prime Minister Chester Cooper inspected the Guard of Honor during the graduation ceremony today, making the recruits' transition.
1: I was letting you go. I was just letting you go. I feel like while you was on your stride.
0: I was just going to go away.
1: Yeah.
0: So new entry 63 and woman entry 32 consists of 62 men and 42 women.
1: I also heard the commander today said that 40% of this entry is women, which is interesting to me because he talked about international benchmarks. And I thought the international benchmark was 25%. I think 30% was the ideal benchmark the last time I'd read the numbers. I want to go back and check it at some point. But I thought 40% was cool.

0: why. I can't think about somewhere for 40% of women to be on the Royal Bahamas Defense Force. I could tell you it, right? And I also want to say, I guess, you know, they kind of throw that right out the window with the woman don't wear pants in the military thing, because I see everybody have on pants now.
1: And I didn't. I told you from yesterday when you were having an issue with it that there's no problem with that.
0: No, the rule is the rule.
1: The rule was the rule back then. The rule is not the rule anymore.
0: When they first started
1: having... They don't even say female anymore.
0: When they first started having... You're correct, because they're woman marine, woman, able woman marine. When they started having woman parade commanders, one of the challenges were... How would they put on the gaiters with their skirts? And so they started letting them wear pants.
1: Okay.
0: Well, my brother,
1: I don't see a problem
0: just
1: with
0: everybody
1: the pants.
0: Put on one now. All it's right. Not a big deal.
1: It's not a big deal.
0: It is a big deal.
1: It
0: it's
1: is
0: a
1: not
0: uniform.
1: A big deal. And it's a, and the pants is now a part of the uniform.
0: No.
1: You know, back in the day, I wouldn't have been able to wear pants either sitting here. We had to wear skirts. People evolve and times change, and you need to get out of this old thing.
0: The military is August.
1: Okay. The military also evolves and changes because there are a lot of things that didn't happen in the military before that are happening now.
0: Like what? You know, we still is bring the bell to raise the flag.
1: Oh,
0: you don't
1: God.
0: Think they can get elected?
1: You ain't in the military no more. You are no longer a Marine.
0: Right. Watch how you watch your tone.
1: Are you?
0: Watch your tone. I want you to.
1: Are you? Bring your uniform.
0: I want you to listen. Uniform is the smallest part.
1: Okay. So yeah. People say you if your belly growling because you read some of that letters.
0: No.
1: You sure?
0: And besides, what it takes to make me sick or make a belly goat puke?
1: Leaving, you were sick the other day when you called in sick. Y'all remember that?
0: Yeah, but not sick from like...
1: No. You say sick.
0: Yeah, no. I don't have stomach issues, ever. Ever. I could eat a license plate.
1: Your stomach been in here growling from me coming here.
0: That's just my hyper digestive...
1: I think we have a video from EWN of the inspection at the graduation today.

0: through 40%. I know where Floyd get this new number from.
1: Are you the commander? Are you even a part of the military anymore?
0: You can't reference gender optimization.
1: Are you a part of the military anymore?
0: Why?
1: No, you're not.
0: All I'm saying is...
1: Leader man, he's the commander. Are you?
0: Well, why don't we do 60%?
1: Why not? Let's do 100%,
0: y'all. You know what? At this rate, all the fellas go home.
1: They ain't
0: doing
1: nothing anyway.
0: Welcome to the new defense force.
1: Yeah, welcome to the new defense force. We'll be back.
2: Eye on the Nation will be back right after these messages.

0: Welcome back to Eye on the Nation.
1: Hello, welcome back to Eye on the Nation. I'm Levi Miller.
2: And I'm Sani Brown.
1: Yeah, and I have to tell you that a subject matter expert called me and says, well, we've had 100% female recruitment before. So we've already broken the mold on the 40% recruitment of women.
2: Okay.
1: Entry one, right? That's with people like Commander Cheryl Battle and them. And then, of course, entry two, that is with Prescola Fala, Wash Chief Petty Officer. So their entries were...
2: I think the only person that had a problem with that or needed that information was you.
1: I didn't have a difficulty with it. I just wanted to know...
2: You kept talking about it like you had a difficulty with it.
1: I just wanted to know what was the commander referring to, because I don't know the gender optimization number to be 40%.
2: Okay.
1: Isn't it our goal here to inform, to educate, and oftentimes to entertain?
2: I would trust the commander in anything he say over anything you say any day.
1: That's why you don't know your pants can fit around your neck, it can fit around your...
2: Yeah, but that ain't nothing that I need to know.
1: What do you mean? When you go shopping...
2: Oh, my goodness. Anyway, can we move on? Or
1: the more I tarry with you.
2: Can we move on?
1: Let's go. What you need?
2: All right, let's see. Oh, so last night, I think we did start to talk about it, that there was a memorial service that was held last night for the five victims of that car crash on Shirley Street that, you know, claimed the lives of four young ladies and one young man.
1: Right.
2: I think a 19-year-old was essentially charged last week sometime with five counts of vehicular manslaughter. So we're going to have to see what comes out of that. But last night, family members, friends, and...
1: Well-wishers, I guess.
2: Parliamentarians, because I see that the Prime Minister was there. There were a lot of people.
1: The Deputy Prime Minister was there.
2: So a lot of politicians went there. I mean, because honestly, I think that this week, because of independence celebrations and because of the tragic plane crash that occurred on Independence Day, I think... people were pulled in a different direction, and except obviously the families of these five young people that passed away and of the young man that is behind bars now because of the accident. So it was good to see that, you know, people still showed up
1: and remembered them. Actually.
2: Yeah, and remembered, which is good. So I think we do have a highlight from Eyewitness News that we get.
3: Members of the community and loved ones have gathered here today to memorialize the lives of those teenagers who tragically passed away in the Shirley Street crash on June 28. Those victims are Patrika Brown, Stania Webb, Diamond Stubbs, Evelina Johnson, and Keno Gordon, all young people whose lives were tragically cut short. Some had just graduated from high school. One of those were the valedictorian of her graduating class. We also had Stania Webb, who attended Langston University, who was a member of the marching band and a member of Tau Beta Sigma Sorority Incorporated. And we also had Evelina Johnson, who had just moved to Nassau, already filling out job applications and a application for college to embark into the medical field. So it's a pretty sad evening here, but I'm going to take you into my atmosphere. You're going to see members of the community and those loved ones wearing shirts with those victims' names on it. And if you were to take a closer look into the distance, you can see the mother of Diamond Stubbs wearing the graduation cap that her daughter graduated in and a stole around her neck. And it was visibly hard for her to walk into this atmosphere this evening. And she walked in, she was holding her chest and she was in tears. So it was pretty hard this evening. But yesterday, I got a chance to speak to the pastor of Life Worship Center, Bishop Denzel Rowell, who recounted the very last conversation he had with Patrika Brown. She was making her way to college in the fall semester, seeking sponsorship. And unfortunately, she was not able to fulfill that conversation.
1: Yeah, so it was
2: sad, obviously.
1: But yes, and can I tell you, okay, so I was in the room and what I sensed was, I guess I feel a sense of community. Many of these people won't get to attend the funeral if they take place in Kid Island, right? Because, you know, there are just natural challenges with that. And so I guess for a lot of these people, last evening was partially their closure of some sort. And so I guess a lot of them were just happy to be there, to be a part of something that they feel like they belong to come and pay respect and to be seen by the family in these kind of moments. So there was a lot of that. Of course, the Prime Minister spoke about what, you know, what something like this means to such a small community like Kid Island and of course his continued commitment to the community, and how, you know, these people had such bright futures and it's cut so short, et cetera, et cetera. But yeah, it was a lot less crying than the, you remember they did the putting down of the vigil at the mm-hmm. at the crash site. And everybody there was just awash in tears.
2: You know, people have had yeah. time, but there was still crying. It was
1: yeah, there
2: still
1: was some
2: sad.
1: there was some bleachers last evening.
2: You know, people like to say funerals is a celebration of life, but what hurts the most is when the life seems to be cut so short because yeah. they were young people.
1: Yeah.
2: I think we could talk about a celebration of life when it was somebody who had lived there, you know, 70 years that God promised.
1: Right.
2: But when you see so many young people with promising futures, not. No offense to Pookie Dam, but you know what
1: yeah,
2: I mean.
1: Yeah.
2: It's just a little, it's painful. Yeah. And once again, condolences to the families of 17-year-old Diamond Stubbs, 18-year-old Patrika Brown, 19-year-old Stania Webb, Evelina Johnson, and 19-year-old Keno Gordon.
1: I also want to commend again Bishop Denzel Rule for whatever it is worth, by whatever unction he got the idea to do this. I think one of them is a member of his church by extension, because it sounded like they all had very active church memberships in Kitt Island, mm-hmm. the ones that are from Kitt Island. And so whatever pushed him to do this, I think it was very, very timely, very relevant, very necessary. And it was a good opportunity even for their church families
2: okay.
1: to kind of be in the room in one place, you know, memorializing them.
2: Well, funerals and stuff will, I assume, start to be taking place very soon. So I guess we'll continue to follow this story, of course, as it yeah. develops. Someone did correct me. They said he's not behind bars. He got bail and is signing in at the police station in other conditions.
1: Yes, right. And they made him render his
2: documents. I remember that
1: they sent him back to the holding dock waiting on
2: the bail. So I didn't know if he actually did get bail.
1: Right.
2: I know they, in a lot of cases, they say you could get bail, but then if nobody there to bail you out, you just go.
1: Yeah.
2: So he did apparently
1: meet the conditions.
2: Get bail. Yes.
1: Right.
2: But like I said, we'll continue to follow this story as it develops. We'll let y'all know when the funerals are and if there are any GoFundMe accounts or any ways that people could help, because yeah. I know a lot of people like to help that way.
1: You know the one of the things about this situation that is, I guess, lost on you until you witness it is when you go into the, like last evening at the auditorium.
2: Mm-hmm.
1: Like, you realize how young these people were when you see their friends. Does that make sense?
2: Mm-hmm.
1: Like, this looks like a church full of children almost, right? Mm-hmm. And then it kind of hits you like, wow, these are very young people.
2: Yeah, 17, yeah. 18, yeah. 19.
1: So tragic.
2: Babies. Let's move on. Accident, speaking of car accidents, it was an accident on Paradise Island Bridge today. Sorry. So Sydney Poitier Bridge. I know when people name things and you call them other things, people just get mad.
1: Yeah.
2: When I say I'm Harrow Road, people say that is Tonic William Dalton Highway.
1: Yeah.
2: So I'm sorry.
1: But the pond is still Harold the Pond.
2: What?
1: The pond is still Harold the Pond.
2: What are you talking about?
1: Here we bring our transmission for the day to
2: the pond is still Harold Pond. What is Harold the Pond? What is this? What are you trying to
1: The People Them TV station broadcasts in color from Eastport Terrace, Centerville. With our transmitting tower located at Harold the Pond.
2: Okay, well, clearly I don't be paying attention. But it clearly can't be at Harold the Pond if it's Tonic William Dalton Highway.
1: They ain't tell Harold that.
2: And who was Harold?
1: The fella with the pond. The pond named Harold Pond.
2: Anyway, the point was, you see how you always cause me go off on a tangent? So Sydney Poitier Bridge, they had an accident this morning. And let me tell y'all something. When I first saw the pictures from this accident, I was like, how? Like, I was like, how you have 10 cars mash up like this?
1: Pilot error.
2: I was so confused. This one confused me the most, right? Because I was trying to figure out
1: This is easy. He hit him and spin him around.
2: No, that was not easy. That's not something that you could see from that photo. From that photo, it looked like that car was trying to go in the opposite direction.
1: Right.
2: So I was like, well, where this car was trying to go? Why are they going in the wrong direction?
1: Yeah,
2: and then they have another photo too. Do we have the next photo? These are other photos. I'm trying to figure out what was happening. And thank God that no one was seriously injured, because this could have been absolutely worse. Because we did get some videos. So after, you know, all this happened and I saw the video, I was like, okay, now I understand what happened. But I don't know the speed that this thing was going to be able to cause this much faster damage.
1: Faster than a locomotor.
2: Faster than what?
1: Than a locomotor.
2: Because these cars ain't get no lil hit. Look at this.
1: You mean from this 30,000 pound vehicle?
2: But I trying to figure out how fast did they fast he was going.
1: But
2: first of all,
1: half of these is Japanese, right?
2: That's not true. Don't do that to these people.
1: No, I'm saying.
2: One thing, you love to talk about other people's car. When your car get hit, it mash up just like this.
1: No, it wasn't no Japanese.
2: I have the picture.
1: Your car is,
2: you don't even have taillights in the back. You shouldn't even be driving that. Shanta.
1: Gamishka ain't really something right.
2: Leave them alone. But that was the first question I had until I saw the video. Then when I saw the video, I say, oh, he hit him and spin this car straight around into that position. Thank God whoever was driving that car did not get hurt.
1: Yeah.
2: And now everybody obviously speculating, trying to figure out what happened, whether or
1: you
2: not.
1: You still have to go to wig after that?
2: Like, you should be able to call in sick after. My car get right off.
1: I calling in, he ain't coming to wig.
2: Well, that's what I mean.
1: Yeah, I call, I say, Chief. I don't know if you know what's going on, right? But I need a little chance.
2: We have the car spinning around video.
1: It's no way I could go to wake after that.
2: We have it?
1: I am going to the water and the oil to go sit down in the air conditioning because I don't know what y'all have going on this bridge this morning.
2: Well, the people, let me say, when I saw the video, and this video looked like, I don't know who camera this is, but it honestly looked like one of them old, like the first camera that was ever made.
1: What?
2: Yeah, you see when I show you.
1: Yeah. No, you can't go to Wigger. I feel like you should write that in the policy. If at any point you get in an accident on this bridge and your car gets spin around and you almost get killed between the car and the wall, you should have the day off.
2: You imagine that call to the insurance company?
1: Yeah, but well, luckily, if it's a registered company, they should have indemnity insurance. This might actually be a payday for some of these people.
2: Some of these cars are completely written off. You see that white car? There's nothing left for that car. That car mashed from the front, the back, and
1: now,
2: the side.
1: Now, when he tell you he car had weight $40,000, because he has sentimental value and, you know.
2: You got to pay me my $40,000.
1: That's why you have
2: spent all of those cars. That Honda looks like a pretty up-to-date new Honda that got hit.
1: The gray one?
2: No, it was like a bright one, like a bright orange car or something
1: like
2: that.
1: Oh, yeah.
2: There were a lot of cars that looked like one or two.
1: Yeah, there were one or two. But I'm just saying, like, I don't see anything on that bridge that could in any way slow that vehicle down. And if the vehicle was full of material, that's even worse.
2: The only thing that's stopped
1: is the building.
2: Correct. When it hit the booth.
1: Yeah.
2: That the person was in, and it's like it had to stop because it between the car and the booth, it ain't had nowhere else to go.
1: But that clear a whole way.
2: My
1: question is, you can imagine being the fella in the boot?
2: No, what do you mean? He had time to run out there.
1: Because I only
2: see
1: have...
2: it here. See it there. Look.
1: Yeah.
2: He just look how easy it is for him to. And this ain't stop. How you hit that much cars and ain't stop?
1: Again, pilot error. But I will say this.
2: His brakes might have given out.
1: You don't stop vehicles that size with no brakes.
2: Yeah, it's on a decline, but that's what I'm saying. What kind of speed you had to be going?
1: You don't stop vehicles like that with no brakes.
2: They have air brakes. They pump the brakes.
1: No, vehicles like that, you use gears to stop them.
2: Okay, well, the gears give out then. That make you feel better? Because, you know, you use the expert and everything's expert in driving them too?
1: I'm not an expert. I just know how it works.
2: You think that man, that was the first time he hopped in one of them and drive that?
1: No, I don't think that.
2: Yeah.
1: I think he miscalculated when he should have gone for the gear down.
2: Or something maybe happened.
1: And I feel like if he got to the high point and didn't get in gear fast enough,
2: or something could have happened.
1: He can't get it back in gear.
2: Or something could have happened. It don't always have to be human error. Sometimes it's mechanical errors. These guys
1: are disagreeing. I mean, you know.
2: Levin needs to use his buses for free for everyone who has a Japanese car because he has a problem with them.
1: Yeah, as you buy it and then I could.
2: I agree.
1: Set it up for you.
2: I agree.
1: Yeah.
2: Please show the picture of me. Go downstairs and we'll take a picture. And right off in the back. Let me see a picture.
1: My car is a fortified piece of American engine.
2: When it shows so these traffic police shot to y'all.
1: My car.
2: Because he ain't supposed to be, and you're supposed to be driving a car if you won't have
1: My car is a fortified piece of American engineering.
2: That right off from a note.
1: Oh, no.
2: It was a note, right?
1: It was a Swift.
2: That's even worse.
1: Yeah.
2: If a Swift could do that much damage to your car. That's plastic in the back.
1: He was going very quickly. Yeah, but. You know, I again, to the fella who was in the boot this morning, I only have two questions for you, my brother. Hard or soft?
2: Probably soft.
1: I think it's soft. I think it's soft.
2: Probably. It's only one way in, one way out, eh?
1: Because I can tell you this. That could make it softer than the lettuce could make it, for sure. I promise you. That, you see that big truck coming towards
2: you. It definitely was a soft situation.
1: I could tell you that right away.
2: It definitely was.
1: You should just use the shoelace in your pants to tie your pants leg in your shoes.
2: But we're honestly grateful that nobody was seriously hurt. The insurance company's going to have a time.
1: Yeah.
2: That caused a lot of traffic. I think that wasn't cleared until
1: you
2: like around...
1: You can imagine the call. Hey, insurance people.
2: I hit 15
1: how you doing, buddy?
2: Cars.
1: Boy, I got something for you this morning.
2: They have a claim. Okay, who did you hit?
1: It wasn't who.
2: What kind of car? Okay, what kind of car?
1: Which one you want me to call first?
2: What you mean?
1: It was 9 of them before the last
2: 9?
1: Two.
2: Mm-hmm. What kind of... Yeah, they lucky in nothing like a Tesla or so Porsche.
1: So she said 11 car? He said, yeah, but you know, that was right before I hit the building.
2: Listen, that insurance company is gonna be mad today.
1: They probably have to send that just the, they say, you know something, you don't come to us. Where you say you is, we come into you.
2: Yeah, some of them cars, honestly, a couple of them, I'm a truck driver. Those trucks have air brakes.
1: Yeah, I'm not saying that they don't have air brakes. I'm saying that people don't use brakes to stop them.
2: Anyway, gear down in low and still, what? And still go into the watering hole?
1: What?
2: I
1: know what that means. Yeah.
2: Oh, must see you. Still going to the water hole with watering hole with your mashup car.
1: Yeah. Immediately afterwards. And that's after I cursed my boss out for talking foolishness.
2: They say that's why you hate their job. Yeah, he mad because the Smith hit him. And right off the back of his car.
1: I have a piece of fortified American engineering.
2: Not how I get, you know what? Not let the people see a picture. You want to send a picture to the insurance company. Mm-hmm. Let the people see the picture. I can sneak and take a picture.
1: I in mourning.
2: You ain't in no mourning, because they about to fix it. You just said they finally said they can fix it.
1: Don't make me faint. But this morning was something special.
2: Yeah.
1: Yeah.
2: Anyway, we're glad that nobody got hurt. And happy ending, right? Mm. Speaking of happy endings, the way that we were initially going to do this story has now changed. We're still going to play the story anyway, because now the public have answers. One thing, public have questions, sorry. One thing I could say about Bahamians, we with you until something happened, and then it's like, okay, so...
1: Next time the people them go missing, my recommendation is that y'all check the orchard first. This has happened before.
2: So a missing mother, Eyewitness News did a story. They interviewed the mother of a woman that was missing.
1: That was missing, yes.
2: I think police had put out her missing post at least but 2 days ago.
1: Right.
2: Right, if I can remember. Maybe right. 3 days
1: there was
2: ago
1: a, there now. Was a makeshift poster first.
2: Yes, they did their, the family like did their own poster.
1: Right.
2: And I think
1: and
2: the
1: then
2: police
1: there was
2: did.
1: A police poster.
2: Right, because they did it like an Amber Alert, They did a Marco Alert, if I remember, with her.
1: I know they did them.
2: There was one this week. But it was in her.
1: Oh, that's a big grown
2: woman. That was for somebody else. Yeah. Oh, okay, sorry. But I do remember my phone did a little buzzy this week for somebody.
1: Is that what we're calling it? And you call it a buzzy.
2: And then buzzy? I have a BTC phone and another live phone, and these go off at two different times. So right. I just get it twice.
1: Okay.
2: No, you didn't get one this week?
1: I did. I just know.
2: But it wasn't for her. Right. Okay. So anyway, so the mother, Eyewitness News interviewed the mother. I think we still have the clip. We want to show y'all
1: her mommy who was distraught.
2: Mom was distraught. Mm-hmm. This is what happened.
4: I'm from a family of love. And so my thing is, if you heard her, make an anonymous tip, do something. If you kill her, do the same thing. Because she's not an animal. Whatever it is, God will prepare me to deal with it. But I can't be out here to eat. I don't know if she's eating. Her friends went to his house and they said, look here, they knock on her, they ask, her, where is she? So she say she's not here, she left. And they say, the friend said, but you need to find her because we left her here. And they said the police went inside and checked. I'm going, but I heard, but I'm not sure. I'll probably find out later on. But when the police went there, he said the camera on the door was not working, but the camera in the house was working. We could have all the hopes, but reality is she's not here. Reality is we're not hearing from her. Reality is we live in a country where numerous people went missing. If you go on the street on the billboard, you would see.
1: Nah, I could imagine trying to work on this relationship afterwards, because your ma, technically, let me tell you what your ma did.
2: Let's say first, before we even get there, she has been found safely, guys, and people now, they want answers because mom already come on TV and basically...
1: the boyfriend.
2: Mom said... Mom done accused the boyfriend.
1: Y'all come to my house?
2: Mom done was in tears.
1: Mom, that my now, doorbell now, camera don't
2: but
1: work.
2: You
1: buy me any doorbell camera?
2: You cannot blame them
1: Did
2: for that.
1: Did you buy me any doorbell camera?
2: She's a mother of three that went missing. Any parent would do what they can to find
1: your
2: their child.
1: Your ma called me a murderer on the news. Far as your ma concerned. Oh, you could. I telling you this. I can't wait till Rowdy come for this. Oh, yeah. Don't invite me to your ma's house. I can't come to no cookout. I ain't coming to none of your auntie them wedding. Y'all don't invite me to nothing in that little family.
2: Oh,
1: no.
2: I went missing for 3 days.
1: And as a matter of fact, I hope it's with me because the next question is where you just find to go for 3 days. The last fellow who gone missing for 3 days was Jesus. And you don't look like him to me. Your mommy says he's a murderer and I disconnect my own camera. Nah, all the people through my corner could come break in my house because they know my doorbell camera don't work. That your mommy tell the people on the news. And then these two little friends who I tell you stop talking too long time ago.
2: Why you always hate our friends, babe?
1: Because they contrary. You can't see they contrary, but they leave you here. They know they leave you here. They know exactly who they leave you with. Leave you here. This is the last day for this.
2: Anyway, we don't know what happened. She could have been, honestly. Now, they haven't said. Mom, I saw a statement on Facebook today where they said she was found and they're going to update the public on what happened. Because the public wants to know. Because everybody was, you know, praying and hoping and wishing. And
1: yeah,
2: we would like to think.
1: Also implicating an innocent man.
2: That's fine. You have suspects. When police arrest people and ask them questions and then they say, okay,
1: 297,000
2: guilty, and then we
1: live
2: let you
1: in Nassau. And you
2: it always is be though.
1: And you should implicate me?
2: The boyfriend, husband always is be the first
1: no,
2: suspect.
1: No, man, your daughter look like Juicy Susie. You ain't think somebody want
2: her? Stop it.
1: What happened? She don't look like Juicy Susie. Juicy Susie.
2: We still don't know what happened. She could have still been held hostage.
1: I don't disagree.
2: And she could have just been let go.
1: Yeah, but don't come on the news and call me a kidnapper.
2: Did she call that man name?
1: She
2: did she put a face? Was there any photos?
1: Man, you don't think people know who her boyfriend is?
2: No, I don't know who this lady or her boyfriend is.
1: Boyfriend, who you is? Listen to what I'm saying to you, right? Man, I think this was a little bit, you know, man, you can't implicate me like that. Did the police tell you it was me?
2: Listen to me.
1: How you get suspecting me?
2: She is a mother of three that went missing.
1: What did that have to do with my daughter?
2: Listen to me. Her mom is doing all she can, as well as the family, to find her because this is not in her nature to go missing. Anybody knows who watch any of these First 48, Snap, any of these things, it is always the husband, the boyfriend. So you are the first suspect.
1: Problem. I tell you one day.
2: That lady did not come on the TV and call her man name.
1: I can't
2: she didn't come
1: wait.
2: With a photo. If it was me, I was... Call an eyewitness news and they was gonna see me knock on the door and talk to the man. Mom did
1: I
2: well.
1: I can't wait till next Sunday when you say something stupid to me like, babes, you should go by mommy and go pick, go by which mommy? Go by who mommy? I have my ma. Why, what I gotta go by your aunt for? Last time I go by your ma.
2: We don't know what happened, okay? Can we give them the benefit of the doubt?
1: Well, I can doubt their benefit. I'll tell you this. My brother, honey, she was your all just Lego that. That relationship.
2: I don't think.
1: Francesco,
2: maybe she had a mental
1: break.
2: Kidnapper. Maybe she had a mental break. Remember the lady in the States who went missing?
1: What States? You mean the girl from radio? What her name is? The McKenzie girl?
2: Oh, yes.
1: Who
2: gone, I forgot.
1: Missing for
2: 3 days
1: and you'd find her in the orchard. If you all just want to go by the orchard, right? You don't have to go missing for that. Just go by the orchard. Full stop. But you don't need to accuse this poor man. This is a safe boy.
2: Okay, I just want to say this, right? We don't know what happened. She might have needed... Three kids is a lot.
1: I disagree.
2: She might have needed a mental break, all right? I'm just saying this. If you don't want nobody else know where you is,
1: tell
2: your ma.
1: No!
2: No! Tell your ma! Because your mommy have to keep your kids.
1: Your ma, good boy.
2: Tell your ma. Tell your ma and turn your phone off.
1: Listen to me.
2: Then she got at least know not to call the police. This poor lady. That woman, look at that interview, man. That woman thought that the girl had passed away. She was crying.
1: My children, I just want to duck my ma too.
2: Call your ma. Just say, mommy, I all right? I need a break.
1: No.
2: Yes.
1: Let me tell you what to do. Go to the police station. Because they have to put it in the S-400. Say, listen, my name is woman on who could be on the news tomorrow. I'm not missing.
2: Yes, that's all I'm saying.
1: When they report me missing, y'all don't wish you no flyer.
2: Even them teenage girls just do better, man. One of the teenage girls, when they had the poster, she write under it. She say, I am not missing. You know, just let the people know you okay.
1: I'm
2: let
1: just trying
2: somebody
1: to figure out
2: know
1: this relationship could survive this. Sweetie, you can need a new fella, because this one ain't gonna wake up. I meant to tell you.
2: I'm just saying, we don't know what happened. She might have been stressed out. She might have needed a little mental break. I'm just saying, tell one person where you
1: are. So she was found and is in good health.
2: Yes.
1: So there's no more need for our sympathy.
2: We don't know what happened.
1: She was found and in good health. Right? Now, our sympathy has turned into inquiry. And we
2: yes,
1: want
2: people
1: inquire.
2: Want to know what happened. I give you that. I think I screenshot it.
1: And the thing
2: to look
1: I want
2: it.
1: To inquire is how this relationship supposed to survive this? The end is near for this.
2: You don't know that.
1: Okay. I know one thing.
2: See, thanks for all the prayers. Mm-hmm. And thanks for all the prayers, messages, kind mm-hmm. words, the sharing. She has been found alive. We'll update you tomorrow on Facebook Live feed.
1: And her relationship is now in shambles. And she has
2: Hold
1: no
2: on.
1: More...
2: We gotta take a break. I could go on Mom page right now and see if Mom said anything else. And then we can let y'all know when we
1: so
2: come
1: you
2: back.
1: You mean to tell me, as the man in your life, your ma and all your friends assume I won't kill you?
2: I would assume it too.
1: Oh, this is my last day here. This is my last day here.
2: All right. We'll be back, y'all.
0: I on the Nation will be back right after these messages.

0: Welcome back to Eye on the Nation.
1: Hello, welcome back to Eye on the Nation. I'm Leva Miller.
2: I'm Sani Brown. So I did go down Mom page, and Mom did say 16 hours ago. So it seems as though, like, right after the story aired, she must be called or somebody called and say, we did too much.
1: You're getting crazy now. You got to come home.
2: Yeah.
1: You got it.
2: I'm just saying, even if you're going through things, because people are going through things. You know, there was a lady that tried to jump off the bridge the other day, and apparently she had just been released from Sunderland's. I don't know how you adjust, and then medication maybe needs to go up a little bit. But people are going through stuff.
1: Or come down a little bit.
2: One of the two.
1: Right.
2: But people are going through stuff. So maybe she just needed a break.
1: Yeah.
2: That's fine. You could need a break.
1: Yeah.
2: Tell one person.
1: And tell your ma, don't implicate my ma's son. Can we not agree on that?
2: No, because it always is be the husband, not a boyfriend.
1: Well, obviously the boyfriend's telling me he didn't even know where she was.
2: The boyfriend could have been hiding her.
1: Let's hope. Because boy.
2: Don't forget, Canoe is a modern digital payment platform built specifically for payment businesses, making it easier than ever to accept payments, send invoices, and get paid faster. 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And you know, let's not act like...
1: Hold on.
2: Oh, sorry.
1: Canoe! They're everything you need and more, all in one store.
2: But, you know, let's not act like...
1: Sonny, that's Sonny. Sonny, you keep trying to save Mom. My brother, let me explain this to you. All right? From your ma, call me any name. That's the end of us. Okay, fine. Your mommy don't like me. No problem. Where are children supposed to go? Not by your mommy, who don't like me.
2: Think
1: I's a murderer. Because remember, I's a murderer. Don't forget that. Oh, you can't live this down with me.
2: Oh, no, I never did like you. Mom never did like him.
1: Yeah.
2: Mom couldn't wait to go carry the police there.
1: Yeah.
2: But Mom do better than me because I was taking eyewitness news there when I gone there. You know that you day student and then you have the camera and then you can do it when they come to the door. I was doing that.
1: I used to call the police for you.
2: I was doing that same, make them swallow it. She might have been going through something. Remember the lady in the States? I cannot remember her name. I need to Google the story, man. Remember all of us was like, we were so invested.
1: Mm-hmm.
2: And then they said that, especially because I think the boyfriend said, she was on the phone with him and she said, oh, there's a baby on the side of the road. And then she went to get the baby and then she disappeared. And then people was like, oh, she got kidnapped. Then she was lay up somewhere for a couple of days.
1: Well, if you wouldn't just go lay up, right? Just say, hey.
2: Tell one person.
1: Call the police control room and tell them. Let me tell you how to do it. You call the police control room. You know, no matter what time of the day you call police control room, there's somebody called the duty officers on, right? Tell them, I don't talk to no regular police. Put me on with the duty officer. Right? When he come on the phone, you say, Inspect, I got into a little something. All right? And before I kill people, I need to go off the radar for a little bit. So log me as a non-missing person. That way, when the people call the police station, your name will be in the S-400.
2: Hmm.
1: So when your ma come here crying and thinking by the Grove station, right? Superintendent Sweden, Kapudiana, Neechin, just sit and say, Oh yeah, you said 9 o'clock, that's when you, Cause he done read the S-400, say, Sonny, go and go crease up with man.
2: Keep my name with your mouth.
1: You don't like creasing up with man?
2: Well, I tell people.
1: When you go to crease up with man?
2: Who I have to crease up with?
1: I just asking questions.
2: I would never disappear like that. When I disappear like that, I'm on a flight.
1: So you are not opposed to creasing up with mine.
2: On a flight.
1: You're opposed to disappearing.
2: Fly me out.
1: And then you could grease up.
2: Grease up hair? Where?
1: A little bit of creasing up.
2: Where?
1: I know.
2: Ain't no way I have to be the grease up job. Grease me up in Paris.
1: That far? The grease.
2: But that's the only kind of creasing up.
1: I mean, then it's an appointment in Greece.
2: Grease me up in Paris. That's the only problem. Grease me up there. Grease me up on a flight. Grease me up on a plane. I ain't creasing up at no Motel 6.
1: A little bit of creasing up.
2: Can't even crease me up at Atlantis.
1: No. With a beautiful view.
2: Beautiful view of what? Let me see a view of the Eiffel Tower.
1: Ocean,
2: let's crease up there.
1: Ocean breeze.
2: Can't be to Mexico. Let's crease up at an all-inclusive.
1: You like to go to this place where the cocaine cartel is. Get up. What is with you in Mexico? I'm not going to Mexico.
2: You can't crease me up.
1: Next thing
2: here.
1: You know, we on the news for true. Have you seen these two people? They were last seen getting
2: You know,
1: off
2: I've been there 3 times.
1: Anything else you want to tell us?
2: Nothing has ever happened.
1: The little white-haired man could talk with you on USA.
2: Nothing has ever happened.
1: She got off the plane. This was the last time they were going to see her.
2: It, moving on. Your friend is in the news because you trying to talk with me and get in my business. Your friend made the news today.
1: She's actually with a little bit of creasing up.
2: I am not creasing up hair. I already said that. Crease me up on a flight, a long one. 7+ hours.
1: So if you go missing, you're
2: missing. Two different planes. If I go missing, I ain't gonna be in Nassau.
1: No, I'm saying, so if we hear that you're missing, we need to
2: launch
1: a search party.
2: Yeah, I'm missing. If you hear I'm missing, I'm missing. Right. Yeah.
1: So should we check the orchard?
2: The what?
1: Should we check the orchard?
2: We don't do those things. Okay. Right. Anyway, let's move on. Your friend is back in the news.
1: I don't want y'all drunk and fatty too early in the air about this.
2: Why?
1: Because he might have got one of them same things you don't like.
2: What?
1: A plea deal.
2: He did get a plea deal.
1: Yeah, pleading guilty. Only means
2: he got a plea agreement.
1: Cause other than that, cause if he don't plead guilty on a plea deal, when he go to jail, you know who you need to look for? Tony.
2: Who's Tony?
1: Delia cuss Tony on a Friday night. She cuss him such a wicked cause he swear to take her life. 99 years in Fox Hill. Tony say, Judge, that ain't no time. You know how much time Tony brother doing?
2: How much?
1: Tony say, I got a brother in Fox and he doing 990-odd.
2: Well, that's how much he doing, eh? Well, anyway, so Bahamian boat captain accused of carrying that $4 million worth of cocaine aboard that vessel
1: that's
2: that is
1: all
2: owned.
1: 200 keys is?
2: They say 4 million.
1: See, this is how I know they did. Let me tell you, some other people got in the jail, my brother. Let me tell you something.
2: $4 million worth of cocaine
1: you
2: aboard.
1: You want to ask ChatGPT?
2: I asked them before. Chat say they can't answer them things like that. Chat say, I can't. See what your chat say.
1: If.
2: No, ask chat how much.
1: I.
2: Chat say, I cannot answer that.
1: Arrested.
2: Yeah, you do that while I read the story. So 31-year-old Malcolm Goodman, a former employee of National Security Minister Marvin Dames. Remember Dames said the boat that this guy was driving was owned by him and his wife. Remember, he had to keep mentioning that his wife as well. Has been sentenced. Well, he hasn't been sentenced, but he's agreed to plead guilty and is asking a judge to sentence him between 9 to 11 years in prison.
1: Ha! Ha ha!
2: You okay?
1: Boy.
2: So if y'all remember, Goodman initially denied the charges, then later changed his plea.
1: 11 times what?
2: Under a plea agreement requiring prosecutors to dismiss the second count of importing a controlled substance. So they dismiss in one count. So they only could keep him on the, I guess, intent to distribute? What is call it?
1: No, or they probably dismissing the cough syrup because that's also a big... Remember now, there's the fentanyl crisis going on in America.
2: Mm.
1: Yeah, so what we can do is we can give you a little chance on all this cough syrup you bring here.
2: Well, anyway, remember he was stopped on February 11th. He told officers he traveled from New Providence and had been at sea for about 7 hours before authorities stopped him. During an inbound customs border search, officers discovered 200 kilograms of cocaine wrapped in cellophane and formed into brick-shaped packages. He admitted that he was the sole person responsible for smuggling the drugs. Dames has previously maintained his innocence in connection with this case, by the way. The offense carries a maximum sentence of 10 years and a maximum penalty of a minimum sentence of 10 years and a maximum penalty of imprisonment of life in prison.
1: And
2: he also faces
1: is a long time, but that's how long they'll keep you. That's how long they can keep you. It could be forever. Oh.
2: Goodman also faces supervised release, forfeiture, restitution, and a fine of up to $10,000. However, his lawyers are recommending a sentence of between 108 to 135 months, which is equivalent to about 9 to 11 years under federal sentence guidelines.
1: Mm-hmm.
2: The plea agreement, which was filed on Wednesday, also asks the court to apply federal safety valve provision, which allows non-violent offenders to receive sentences below the mandatory 10 years. So if you're non-violent, then you could get below the 10 years.
1: Yeah, that's unless they deem him a narco trafficker, a part of a cocaine.
2: No, but he also is going to have to, so he's snitching. Because they say he's going to have to, the sentence is relied upon his continuing willingness to cooperate with authorities, fully disclosing information and meeting other conditions, including having no disqualifying criminal histories. So they say if he agrees to fully cooperate with the government in all proceedings, whether administrative or judicial, including the forfeiture of the United States to the rights, title, interests, and all forms of his assets, including real and personal property, cash, and other instruments, wherever located. Well, y'all want everything this man ever owned.
1: Yes.
2: He must also pay a mandatory $100 court assessment at sentencing unless he proves he can't afford it. $100?
1: Don't worry. Take some out of the coke money.
2: He waived his right to appeal his conviction or sentence and acknowledged that his guilty plea could carry immigration consequences, which means that he could get deported after he is released.
1: Oh, they ain't doing that neither.
2: They ain't gonna deport it?
1: Mm-mm. Muley, my friend, it ain't look good. Like I said, unless six other people go to jail, he could be in there long. And I want him to become comfortable with that idea. All right? 11 years. Ha.
2: Friend say, I want to take you to Cayman for 8 days, Sonny. That don't even work no more.
1: Y'all come off of this thing talking foolishness. Don't raise up my pressure like that. All right? Cayman.
2: Someone said, I heard that song. I've never heard that song. We heard that song for Captain Smuggler is two different. Captain and Smuggler is two different persons. Well, he swallowed the charges. Remember, he been going back and forth now. Now, he could still go back again because this is just what the suggestion is. They ain't gone to court yet to, like, finalize everything. But the suggestion is he pleads guilty 9 to 11 years. You say it ain't going to be 9 to 11.
1: Mm-mm.
2: And he has to continue to cooperate with the United States.
1: The fella had the coke and the cough syrup, you know.
2: But they threw away one of the charges,
1: that's
2: remember?
1: That's what I'm trying to tell you. It ain't look good for him. He gonna have to give them like 9 to 11 other people.
2: He might be doing that.
1: Okay.
2: He might be sitting there just singing. And you know one thing we've learned from the U.S. with politician number one is they just play the long game. Yeah. So he might be calling names now, but they're not going to arrest anyone. They probably about to watch. Because you know they like to watch. Not even just politician number one. Remember all those people that got arrested with the pilot?
1: Yeah.
2: They said that they were watching them for years.
1: Yeah.
2: So maybe they're going to start watching.
1: Yeah, I can tell you one thing, my brother. Get comfortable.
2: This play the long game. Cannot be no woman. You know, as soon as we get information, we waking you up out of your sleep right then and there.
1: Sabotage.
2: We ain't even trying to get us. Be telling people, get some more info. So when you come to them with all the information, they can't wiggle out of it. That's what the U.S. is do.
1: Mm-hmm.
2: Not us. Bahamians, we act like women. We, as soon as we see one little text, we mad. Wait.
1: Mm-hmm.
2: Wait till you see the call. Wait till you see the receipt. Wait till you see the little rapper. You get all the evidence. That's what the U.S. doing.
1: Oh, you could just find yourself a decent man like me.
2: It's no such thing as a decent man.
1: Who walks the line and lives his life in a way that is circumspect.
2: Circumcent.
1: And in accordance with God's holy ordinance. Isn't it wonderful when you run into that kind of a man?
2: I've never.
1: It's coming. I can feel it. Lift your hands up. Send it to her, Lord. Lord, send your power down.
2: I don't want no prayers from you.
1: And treat your God.
2: Someone say once he gets sentenced, he will serve his time and he will be deported. This one say he ain't gonna be deported because he feel like they gonna keep him there like.
1: Tony. Yeah.
2: Now he only saying they won the 9 to 11. The judge could turn around and say, absolutely not.
1: Listen to you. I telling him he have to take a page out of Tony book. When the judge in the song tell Tony say, 99 years in Fox Hill. That is your time.
2: If Tony people say, what rap are you talking about? Like rapper. The candy rapper.
1: Yeah. Yeah. That's what you have to do.
2: Mm-hmm.
1: I with you on it.
2: The candy rapper. That's the rapper.
1: I have a brother in Fox Hill who doing 999. Why are you going to jail long, son?
2: He say 9 to 11 years.
1: Yeah. It ain't look good for him.
2: 9 to 11 years.
1: And that is if he continues to cooperate, remember now he's going to waive his right to an appeal. You know what that means? He gonna need to tie the leg of his pants. I'm telling you.
2: What that mean?
1: Hard us off. They should come to me when they give him that number. You know what they do? They probably could do. They probably could write it on a piece of paper and slide it to him.
2: 9 to 11. You
1: they
2: want
1: can say we hereby I send it you though. And when you pick it up, yeah.
2: He said 9 to 11.
1: All right. We can wait to
2: 9
1: see.
2: To 11. We can see. 9 to 11.
1: I can tell you this about this case. Can I tell you this as somebody that's following this case?
2: Mm.
1: I am so unimpressed by their confidential informants. I surprised the U.S. they ain't come and pick up with the boy named the dancing boy Jeremy. No, because these confidential informants look like they was prepared to talk to anybody. Some of the people I hear that are associated, man, these people don't know nothing but no coke.
2: I'll tell you one thing. That's why I can't go to crime. I snitch it. I talk it. They don't even have to threaten me with 999
1: years. You wouldn't go to confidential informant have to actually talk to some people that know where the stuff could be?
2: Yeah, but I mean, I know. Maybe they do know. You don't.
1: Shanta. Hello, America. Hello, America.
2: Trump, this one know.
1: Oh, no.
2: Clearly
1: no.
2: You know.
1: I know one thing. One ass have U.S. visa and the next one don't.
2: Well, that's because mine expired. They didn't revoke mine.
1: Are you sure?
2: Mine expired.
1: When last you try, get one.
2: I need to get one now. Y'all have a Kinect?
1: See that? Mine's... I don't know anything about any Kinect for... is this on?
2: I applied for my first one, ma'am. That took me like 2 days to do. Having to go in it and then come back out.
1: I'm Herschel Walker. I want to tell you that this is not in the script. None of this...
2: You know that is a service that people offer, right? You pay them to do it for you.
1: My friend, I don't want to use words like Kinect, U.S. Visa in the same sentence, okay?
2: I could travel. Can you?
1: Can you come back?
2: No. It's getting out of the country.
1: Is easy beast.
2: No. They can let you back in now.
1: Oh, no.
2: They don't want you to leave.
1: Not if Uncle Sam want you.
2: They don't want me for nothing.
1: Going in there easy. Try to get out.
2: I have helped their economy between, let me do something, the Brown family and Walmart. That economy in Miami between Walmart and what the one is, my roomie love with the people, no, with Sam's Club, but where the people is by
1: Home Depot.
2: That could buy up a tool and a door.
1: To do what?
2: My roomie is a handy woman, you know.
1: For Morrow's Castle, you all got there. Yeah, something in here got to need screwing. I can tell you that.
2: No, anyway.
1: Muley's
2: going to jail. We just don't know how long he's going to jail for. Anyway.
1: They probably could like name the road would lead to the prison after him.
2: People want to know what happened to Elkin this Independence Day. And if we just have a bunch of one-hit wonders going around the country with certain songs. Now, I'll say this.
1: You could be a one-hit wonder. Y'all let Patricia get away for 50
2: No. Patricia's a one-hit wonder. But that wandered for many years.
1: Y'all let her get away for 50 years.
2: We let Elkin get away with that song for 2 years. It's been two, right?
1: Patricia sing... Independent. I even didn't know which chord that is, right?
2: It's like a baby.
1: Because I've never really heard a keyboard player play the whole song.
2: No,
1: most times I hear keyboard players play it, they kind of have a little plumb along going.
2: Morning.
1: Yeah. That sounds like something Patricia come up with in the shower.
2: Morning. What other song she have? The blacker the berry, the sweeter the juice.
1: 1973.
2: Watermelon is falling on the wine.
1: Yeah. Oh me, oh my, oh baby.
2: Okay, I didn't know that. I know the song. My bad. I know the song, Smith. That's your Grammy, because you're mad in there.
1: But Independence
2: Morning. I know the songs.
1: Yeah,
2: I just didn't know.
1: Like Independence Morning ain't her big one.
2: A lot of these artists have their big one.
1: That's a big one.
2: Like Frenatello, Lion.
1: Yeah, that's a big
2: she
1: one.
2: Said, I remember interviewing her. She said she was so tired singing that song. Yeah. But that's the song that people is request. That's the one they want. But they say Elkin came with...
1: Elkin have a couple other songs.
2: They did not turn into what that song was.
1: Well, you know, Elkin's original song wasn't supposed to be a hit either. Song became
2: famous. Because people was making fun of it.
1: Because he lost the competition and Elkin was so distraught. Elkin said, I can't understand how I lose. And you know, he came on the news, right? And they say, man, sing Lil Peace to it fast.
2: And then it gone blew up.
1: There was that horrible rendition on the news. Nassau is the capital, Bahamas. And then, you know, Bahamian Facebook Nation. You know, y'all are standing there investigating.
2: He went viral. Listen, that...
1: Him in Facebook Nation. You know, y'all are standing there investigating.
2: He went viral. Listen, that...

0: from people making fun of it.
1: Right.
0: This song is actually a good song.
1: It's organically good.
0: Yeah, it's like a really good song.
1: Even though it has some shade in it.
0: What's the shade?
1: It's a, so don't treat me like Ice White left them.
0: I remember that.
1: Treat me like Ice Lauren Hill. Don't go treat me like no refugee. Cause I'm proud of where I'm from.
0: He just saying, listen to me. I come here, I don't have to stay here, you know. Yeah. I have a whole...
1: As a matter of fact, he write that in the song.
0: I stand tell me, park my clothes. He say, I come
1: here. I'm going to buy my ticket. He said in the song, I'm going to buy my ticket. Yeah, and don't, what he say? Don't treat me like no alien just to make your country great again.
0: I loved it. I think he did an amazing job. His name is Ghetto Picnic Sauce, by the way.
1: Yeah, that's actually
0: everybody used that song on all of their reels. Yeah. Independence Day, you wake up, and that was the song it that was playing big. Everywhere.
1: You know, can I tell you? So KB has the song "You Don't Know Me," right?
0: Boy, you don't know me.
1: And can I tell you, where I'm from, kind of almost is like the cousin to "You Don't Know Me." You know what I mean?
0: You think
1: like,
0: so?
1: Deport. This is how I imagine the conversation happened. I say, "Hey, we can deport you." And he say, "Deport who, boy? You going crazy, eh, Mister?"
0: I ain't gotta be here.
1: Yeah, drop me the yo. Where my passport? Where my passport? I know who y'all take me for. You ain't. You ain't gotta lock me up. You say go home. Let me.
0: Say in the cars. The people want you say in the cars.
1: What cars? Don't put that kind of pressure on me, man.
0: Say in the cars.
1: How it go?
0: How it go? It, nigga. Finish it. One of y'all in there.
1: What? Tell mama bake the Johnny cake. Tell the DJ play the rake and scrape. Tell my brother have one cold cowbell. I don't know the rest. I coming home.
0: Ice them, tell me, pack my clothes up, boy. Trump them, must he take a homeless, boy. When it playing, I could sing it when it playing.
1: Yeah. Because I used to be in and I'm
0: from, the island, I ain't from no state.
1: Yeah. And I brought it where I'm from.
0: Thank the Lord, I get a home. I coming back home.
1: Yeah.
0: Yeah. Anyway, when the song playing, I know the song. But the people, I'm going to know what happened to Elkin. I don't know what happened. But I am happy that this young man was able to get an opportunity to shine. Mm-hmm. And hopefully he won't be among those where, you know, people just disappear.
1: I saw somebody. You got a whole album coming out, he say? I just saw
0: that. Good. I see somebody tried to throw some shade at him and people was coming to his defense. Because they was like, y'all realize this song about deportation and y'all...
1: Well, it is about deportation.
0: Yes, but the song... You really think...
1: But it is about self-deportation.
0: You really think when Ronnie them was singing them songs, they was those things was happening? You think he really gone down Burma Road to go lick somebody? No, it's storytelling.
1: Not Ronnie, but someone did.
0: Someone. The point is... It's storytelling. We tell stories. You think someone really put the pepper in the Vaseline? You think those things really happened?
1: Yes. And I want to say this, right, because I also saw this on TikTok today. Somebody had actually criticized him over, why don't sing something a little more cultural?
0: What more cultural than coming home?
1: Stop playing. No. Let's don't act like we ain't have a whole segment of the Bahamian population in the 90s that couldn't come home to bury their Grammy. Let's don't act like we ain't had one bunch of Bahamian mid-90s who gone off to Miami in 2 weeks and had American accent. And when you look, you better pray nobody in your family dead because they can't come. Huh? Now all of a sudden, everybody got wife and American children, and there's American now, right?
0: Age ain't nothing but a number.
1: Yeah.
0: Not that one.
1: But you had to live to get there because one time ago, all us had a cousin in ILA that couldn't come home.
0: We still have some cousins.
1: That's very Bahamian culture.
0: We still have some cousins who couldn't come home.
1: Okay, don't play like that. That ain't the culture.
0: It is a very catchy song.
1: And you know what I love about Bahamians? Bahamians is act like when they cousin move to Hialeah and don't come back like he ain't an immigrant. You mean your immigrant cousin?
0: And that's why they make it so hard when we go in and they see me going back and forth because of y'all immigrant cousin them who can't come back. Because y'all love to go. And
1: then
0: that's
1: you're
0: why
1: like brag with them. Child, you know Carla May over there? Yeah, child, she living in Biscayne now. But you mean they had a train track? Carla live in the ghetto.
0: But you also know what we do. That's why they trying to stop you from going when you're pregnant, too. Now you could have go 9 months pregnant. You better go to the States now when you're 3-4 months pregnant. You can't even show. You got to be over there for 4 or 5 months. The minute you try to go through immigration with that belly, denied. Turning you around.
1: But Donald Trump was the president. Before you come and you have this baby, your pressure better be up or something because Donald Trump tried to put 2 ice packs in your shoe and send you right back to the asshole with this baby. You go, I don't care if you born him on

0: Friday's Island Bridge. It ain't gonna be here. Again.
1: Now, I must say, we've been doing a better job recently of migrating legally.
0: Right. How?
1: Yeah, I have friends who live in the States legally, went to school there, got a job there.
0: No, we just started becoming immigrants in Canada.
1: I know. I have family who also went to Canada the right way.
0: Right. But you know, Canada takes great care of its immigrants.
1: Canada love them some immigrants.
0: They could tell you. You just go there and say, listen to me. These people over here.
1: And that's my friend them been.
0: Hold on now.
1: Before she come back.
0: I want you to stop it.
1: And friend had to go back over there. And friend who gone over there and can't come back no more.
0: Let's do, can we do one thing at a time?
1: She can't come back. That's where friend them been. Friend been and come back. She been there for a while. Then friend them who been here, she get charged with libel for was it auntie? It was an
0: I
1: auntie.
0: I know one thing. When the case for one of them. Bad,
1: no, what am I talking about? I'm talking about the next friend.
0: I know what you mean. How you spell your name? S-A, how you spell your name? Yeah, when the case in outside, just know.
1: Oh, I didn't know you were scared of people. You're scared of people now.
0: I'm not afraid of anybody. I'm English then.
1: No, I'm just saying, that's where they went. That's where friend numbers go. And that's where a lot of our LGBTQIA community goes too as well.
0: Yeah, and even the people them who only have LGBTQIA, so they only like LGBTQ. Yeah, because I know these people, and I never know they're LGBT.
1: That's
0: and
1: how they get over there. As
0: soon as they reach the Canada, they breed the Canadian in, and all of a sudden they LGBT.
1: Well, they use that in order to be able to stay.
0: I know.
1: Yeah. But you know, you just have to prove that. You just have to prove.
0: There's watches.
1: No, you just have to prove that if you come back home that.
0: Because I want to tell you, oyster has a very peculiar taste, and unless you are in fact.
1: Oh my goodness.
0: What? If you are not somebody that consumes oyster regularly, it's certainly something you gotta work yourself in.
1: When we come back, yeah, we're gonna talk about some of the festivals that happen in. We're gonna open up the phone lines this Friday. We're gonna open it up early. We're gonna let y'all talk about whatever y'all wanna talk about. Yeah. Cause we tired hearing this one talk.
0: About the LGBTQT, yes.
1: LGBT.
2: Eye on the Nation will be back right after these messages.
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1: On the beach with my Bahama mama.
0: What? Chloe, know about this?
1: Relax, man. Not my baby mama. My Bacardi Bahama mama.
0: Oh, I heard I got a new flavor. But let me ask you this. How's she taste?

0: Welcome back to Iron Nation and Lisa Miller.
1: I'm Sally Brown.
0: Yeah, you opening the phone lines, you say?
1: Yes, open up the phone
0: lines. All right, the phone lines open. You hear that, Charlie? The phone line open. 323-775-6980-775. That's the numbers to call. Give us a call the other day. You have to shout out some people because I have some people that's been stopping me. There was a fella yesterday. He said to tell you that your EMS bestie says that he missed you from the morning show. He missed bringing you morning breakfast on the morning show. I know one thing. You never orchestrate no lunch for us here, right?
1: And that he. Oh, yes. I remember him. He brought us breakfast once. Twice.
0: He said every morning.
1: You know every morning now. Stop it now.
0: Just bringing the message.
1: You know true.
0: When I attended the Cat Island Memorial last evening, he was there. Mm-hmm. And he said, tell Francesca that her EMS bestie.
1: She's work at EMS?
0: Yeah, he said she's gonna know exactly who I am. Mm-mm. I used to bring her lunch and breakfast every morning.
1: He told an untruth. It wasn't every morning.
0: Did he misplace the facts?
1: It was maybe once, I think.
0: Okay.
1: And I think it was his birthday.
0: But you ain't never orchestrate no lunch here.
1: I mean,
0: every day I come to wake half, I famished.
1: Yeah, I could hear your stomach today. I could hear it. And who else?
0: And then of course we got again shout out to the girls at Superwash on the corner of Carmichael Road.
1: Hey girls at Superwash.
0: Yeah, they're so fantastic. That's Tiny, who's at the cash register. And then of course
1: Is Tiny actually Tiny?
0: No. And then there is Shorty.
1: Is Shorty actually short?
0: Yes. Okay. You can't even see her actually. She's actually shorter than the little pressing thing. You only see a hand pressing. You don't even really see her till she come out from around the back. And then of course the boys at Island Connect, they continue to enjoy you. And of course, my friends.
1: Hi, boys at Island Connect. One of the news reporters said he goes to Island Connect too. Y'all go to the same barber.
0: I guess only big time fellas just go to big time.
1: Because when
0: barbers.
1: I saw, I say haircut, he said Island Connect. I say you guys really
0: Island Connect. Man, we don't put our grits and us in the same box, you know.
1: Oh Jesus! Hi, caller. Welcome to the show.
2: Sandy, how you doing?
1: Good. How are you?
2: Good. Hi, Levon. How you doing?
0: Hey, buddy.
2: You got some tea in the cup, yeah?
0: We're doing the very best we can with the assets available.
1: Somebody please bring him some tea. That belly been doing it all show, man.
2: Man, listen. Who in charge of the bus stops? Who in charge of the where the people have to stand on the in the hot sun to wait
0: Clay.
2: On the bus? Who in charge?
0: Clay, the Ministry of Works. It is an awkward little relationship, right? So the Department of Road Traffic is responsible for saying where the bus stop will be, right?
2: Okay.
0: And then they have to gazette it, because in order for things to be official, they have to be gazetted.
2: Okay.
1: Why are you looking at me like that?
0: And once they gazette it, they pass the gazette to the Ministry of Works, who's supposed to erect the bus stops in the gazetted position.
2: Okay.
0: Why the government does it like that, I know. But that's the absolute worst way ever to do it.
2: Well, now to be almost... In the summertime, we're in summer now, but I think we need to erect some sort of station where places can sit under a shade or some sort,
1: mm-hmm.
2: instead of being in the hot sun, sitting on the hot bench, waiting on the bus.
1: Okay.
2: Yeah, let's try a look at that, because we have a lot of people that still catch bus, mm-hmm. and you know, I sure you. Levon, you ain't gonna go stand on the side of the road and sitting on the hot bench waiting on no bus to come.
1: No.
2: By the mall, Prince Charles, and it's a couple places. But I think we need to look into that and speak, you know, y'all could get into the ministers, whoever, and have them erect some sort of shade for persons out there
1: right.
2: to catch the bus. That's
1: okay.
2: That's my 5 cents.
1: All right. Thank you.
2: Strong. Y'all have a blast day.
1: All right.
2: Find something productive to do.
1: Have a great weekend.
2: Levon, go get something.
1: You know what? And I'll even go a step further. Y'all fast food restaurants that have the people standing up in the hot sun outside, get them an umbrella or something, man, it's hot.
0: I saw one the other day. They had like a water cooler and a little stool.
1: They shouldn't have them outside, period. It is hot. That is inhumane. Just so you could try to cheat. The thing of the girls say, boy, they hate to see me coming. The girls say, no, don't move yet. Because if you move past the sensor, she say, wait, I can tell you when to go. I speed past that sensor. You can tell me what to do.
0: Yeah.
1: Y'all ain't gonna try cheat it somehow to make it seem like y'all moving fast when y'all ain't moving fast. No. Let corporate know y'all slow.
0: Yeah.
1: That's what they say. Or when you reach the window, they say, could you just drive down there and wait? No. Mm-mm. I waiting right here.
0: Yeah.
1: No. It's not happening.
0: They probably have your picture up in the kitchen.
1: Probably. That's why I don't like fast food anyway. Hi, you there?
3: Mm-hmm.
1: Hi.
3: y'all had y'all show at a restaurant somewhere on Carmichael Road. I don't think I said the name or the phone number. I went looking for it and I can't find it. Could you probably say what the restaurant name again?
0: Abba Cafe.
3: Phone number?
0: Abba Cafe. It is in the Ivory Plaza.
1: Let me give you the number. Hold on. Let me see if I can.
0: It's A B B A. And the Ivory Plaza is right after you pass the Bacardi Road back.
1: 818-0058.
3: 818-0058. Thank you.
1: No problem.
3: All right. 818.
0: That is just my high. My.
1: That woman just mentioned food in this belly grab. Please, what time it is? 30 more minutes.
0: What's the matter with you? That's my high.
1: You sure octane. You need no lettuce today?
0: That's my high octane, super blaster, internal.
1: Hi, Carla. Digestion. Welcome to the show.
4: Yes, good afternoon, Levan and Francesca. God blessings to you all. Berenice Johnson, the original.
1: Hey, hi, Berenice. Berenice.
4: I am here to advise you all. You start out good. Because when the United States of America federal government starts any observation, it runs as long as 46 years or more. And I am one who can stand to produce solutions now. How come y'all didn't speak anything about our Commissioner Shanta, Emily Knowles, somebody attempt to scam her or
1: did it yesterday.
4: Attack her place?
1: We did it yesterday.
4: Because we will correct that. We will correct that. And
1: Castro, well, I'm saying we did it yesterday. She could hear?
0: Like sound or cut. Hourglass.
1: It ain't cut.
4: You hear me?
1: Yeah, we were trying to tell you. We did it yesterday.
4: Oh, I missed it.
1: Yeah.
4: But tell Uncle Eddie Lewis, all hands on deck, retired, present, active, and the future police. We will be able to put forward solutions with the United States Embassy envoy now, Mr. Herschel Walker. God bless you all.
0: All right, Uncle Eddie, Berenice.
1: She
0: called my Uncle Eddie name, so she just said, I got that.
1: Berenice called my whole name the other day, and my mommy them name, and all kind of things for me, and how she know me from long time. So I don't know who she have working for.
0: Secret files.
1: She know all the tea. I tell you that, if I ever know anything, need anything. Hi, caller, welcome to the show. Hi.
5: Yeah, good afternoon. Y'all was talking about Bahamians who are away, who can't come back home.
0: In the 90s.
5: The fact that not that they can't come back home, they can't go back to the country if they
1: come
5: not
1: back.
5: Lawfully in that country legitimately. Because any Bahamian have the right to return to the Bahamas anytime.
1: When we say can't come back home, that's what he meant. If you come back, you can't go back to
0: right.
1: the States.
0: Right. So
5: we have a lot of Bahamians living in the States and some of them live in Bahamas.
0: They live in
5: you
0: like
5: see some of them and you try ask them, they give them a ride to where they live, even some of your own family. They wouldn't want to take the ride with you because they don't want to see you, show you where they live and see how they live it.
0: Yeah, but
5: they just know they live in the States.
1: Yeah. And they have accent
5: and they,
1: now.
5: And they have accent and they have children born in the States.
0: Yeah.
5: But they ain't straight.
0: And they praying to God for one of these children today in 18. And they've been in America from Jesus was in swaddling clothes. And the only thing they was able to amass in that time was an American accent.
5: Even before they gone, they had that.
0: Yeah.
5: Once they thought they was good.
1: Once they passed through customs?
5: No. Once they get their ticket and they think they're going to the States, some of them have the American accent.
0: Mm. Yeah.
5: And you watch the people get deported back from the States, they never drop the American accent.
0: Yeah.
5: Some of them.
0: But you know, because again, I follow all things, right? And so I was kind of following a little bit of this debate on the Ghetto Picnic and how this song wasn't really about culture, right?
1: And that is our culture.
0: And I smile, right? Because it's so much of our culture that every ghetto have American boy in it.
1: We ain't had no American boy.
0: You wasn't living in no ghetto.
1: You don't lie with that.
0: Every ghetto have.
5: You don't lie with that.
0: Every ghetto
5: but,
0: have.
5: But you know,
0: a boogie,
5: but
0: a
5: we
0: cut,
5: don't have ghettos in the Bahamas.
0: A tall boy. A pudgy.
5: We don't have ghettos in the
0: American boy.
1: A yellow and a red.
5: We have for the hill people.
0: And if you have two blacks, one is blacks, and what the next one is? Purple.
1: Black. No, we had a blue. We had blue.
0: You end up with blue if it's three. So if it's three, you could have blacks.
1: We ain't had no purple. We had
0: blue
1: blacks.
0: And
1: we had
0: purple.
1: We had blacks. We had blue. We had yellow. We had red.
0: Yeah. American boy is the boy who mommy get deported back from Nassau with him when he was 12. And so now he got to go to government school because she don't have pot, you know.
1: What an idiot.
0: And so he's called American boy.
1: We didn't have any American boys.
0: Yeah.
1: We didn't.
0: Every ghetto have American boy.
1: Okay.
0: Hello, Gola.
1: Yeah, gone. All right, so we wanted to give y'all, what was it called? Gombe Summer Festival is going on. Hold on, I'm trying to pull this up really quick.
0: Gombe Summer Festival?
1: Bahamas Gombe. They have one in Broward, so anybody who live in, okay, this one first. This one is Gombe Summer Festival in Long Island. That's happening tomorrow, July 18th. So if anybody wants to participate, and if y'all want to know what's going on, because I know we're saying it's summer, the church need things to do. Gombe Summer Festival in Long Island is happening.
0: Mm-hmm.
1: Also, Grand Bahama. The one in Grand Bahama, it looked like it started from yesterday.
0: Mm-hmm.
1: And it's going on the 23rd and the 30th from 6 p.m. to midnight on Taino Beach.
0: It is a beach.
1: Huh?
0: It is a beach.
1: What? Taino Beach.
0: It is a beach.
1: Taino Beach.
0: It is a beach. It is a beach.
1: No, I got it the fourth time. I got it the fourth time. So if you want to participate, yeah. Then. So in Exuma, it is next weekend at Regatta Park in Georgetown. I just can't with you today. So Exuma, y'all on next week.
0: Yeah.
1: Eleuthera.
0: You think White Daddy could take us
1: there? Why are Eleuthera on all the way in August?
0: White Daddy, you think you could take us
1: there? School almost open.
0: Don't worry about that. Liquor's still pouring.
1: Yeah, White Daddy, take us to one of these, man.
0: Yeah.
1: Why Abaco Flyers so do?
0: Because they from Abaco.
1: From Abaco. So Abaco, theirs is theirs gone.
0: Oh, yeah?
1: Oh, I think they had a little, either it gone or they had a little misprint on the flyer.
0: Okay. Well, they got all a bunch of fanciness going on, that's why.
1: What you mean? So where Nassau on? We ain't have none of it.
0: Nassau's the capital.
1: Bahamas.
0: Mm-hmm. 3237775. Hello, Gola.
1: They have one in Broward. Stilete, Abby, Sweet
0: that
1: Emily.
0: That's for y'all cousin them to go to radio. Hello, Gola.
6: Hello.
0: Hey.
1: Hi, Gola.
6: Hi, Tani.
0: Hey, Tani.
1: Hey.
6: Tani.
1: Yes?
6: I like your smile, girl.
1: Oh, thank you.
6: I love your smile. I don't like Levi, that smile. You're poking up.
1: Hey, poking up.
0: Well, gracious,
6: yeah.
0: Peace.
6: I still love you all, though, anyhow.
1: Thank you.
6: You're having a nice show. Yeah.
1: Thank you.
6: I love your love.
1: Love you back.
6: When you smile, I love it.
1: Oh, oh thank you.
6: All right. Enjoy your day.
0: Yeah.
1: She don't like your smile.
0: Now, Sunny ain't get the $66,000 yet now, so she can't give you nothing for that.
1: Someone, shut up. Someone say, Sunny, my grandma say when they change the money, they talk different. So as soon, we don't even need to change the money no more. People just leave the money in their account and withdraw it when you get there.
0: No, man, you got to spend the U.S. money so you can say, hey, you have any U.S.? If I have any what? U.S. Do you have any U.S. currency? Boy, when you ever to spend any currency?
1: Someone said, Gombe Festival in Grand Bahama is amazing. So apparently it's really good. So it's already started. Remember, I tell y'all, it's this today, tomorrow, and I think next weekend.
0: I want you to pump your brakes on that a little bit. Because Freeport amazing and amazing ain't the same thing.
1: The people say that.
0: Don't listen to them.
1: Someone said Gombe and Nassau better be at a gym with AC.
0: If 12 people come out to Taino Beach, they just say it's amazing. You got to don't listen to Freeport people like that. Trust me, take my word for it.
1: Two people said it was amazing. The person here
0: said. They probably give me the under two people there.
1: Gombe and Nassau, I ain't gonna lie. I ain't going nowhere.
0: Gombe and Nassau.
1: What this one is? Oh, this is the one with Broward?
0: Yeah.
1: Hold on, let me go back to that.
0: So for all of y'all that can't come to your Grammy funeral.
1: Stop it. This one is this one is tomorrow. So we have the Togetherness Band.
0: Okay.
1: Have you ever heard of the Togetherness Band?
0: No.
1: DJ Gangali. Who? I've heard of him.
0: DJ who?
1: Gangali.
0: Okay. All right.
1: Silly. You know Silly?
0: We know Silly.
1: Or mm-hmm. Stilito, depends on
0: Who you ask.
1: Mm-hmm. Avi.
0: Avi is back.
1: Avi, come on now. Avi,
0: I don't care what you do.
1: Don't put that PLP
0: Not
1: situation on.
0: Not for my sake, Avi, but for Christ's sake. You leave that.
1: I hope you burn that. PLP man or whatever it was called.
0: Yeah.
1: Me and like him.
0: Yeah, you don't care that to America.
1: Sweet Emily. I thought she.
0: She's back. The Queen of Jungle, no?
1: I thought she turned Christian and she's
0: But she's like, you could play. You could play a little bit of Goomba and be a Christian.
1: No, because she did say stop calling her Sweet Emily, right?
0: No, she's Sweet Emily.
1: She came back?
0: Yes.
1: Oh. No, she did say stop, because she did.
0: But she's back.
1: And she did say call her Emily, whatever her
0: William.
1: Name was. Yeah.
0: No, but she's Sweet back? Emily again.
1: Okay, so Sweet Emily. I didn't know. I thought the last thing I heard is that she had retired. Yeah.
0: Don't worry about that. She's unretired.
1: Okay. Money must be good. Julian, our favorite. And Johnny Cake.
0: The Bahamian voice, they call him.
1: Mm-hmm. Yeah. They had a...
0: That's what the ghetto pickney call him. The ghetto pickney say, you know what I say? He's the voice of the industry. So.
1: They had a video with him singing the national anthem that went viral on Independence Day, too.
0: That one is...
1: Yeah, she
0: that
1: went. That's what I remember. But I guess she came back.
0: Yeah, you could come back.
1: No, but I thought...
0: Remember
1: not. Like Blac Chyna. She's not Blac Chyna anymore. She's now Angela
0: White. You mean like how Lady Saw ain't Lady Saw no more?
1: Yeah.
0: She's Evangelist Marion.
1: Right. And I thought that's what happened with
0: But Sarah. I can tell you one thing. She call herself Marion all she want. Every time I see a picture, all I say is Lady Saw. No worry, yourself coming natural. Bawa, bamana, bamana.
1: You're also disrespectful.
0: I don't care
1: people.
0: How much she call herself Marion. I can't take that
1: you
0: out of my brain.
1: You are the girl.
0: That's what I'm talking about.
1: The joy in my world.
0: Yeah.
1: Leave these people if they want to. No, honestly, I wasn't even trying to crack no joke.
0: Marian,
1: I thought she had
0: Marian
1: become
0: could
1: Emily.
0: Be Marion. I have no problem with that. I know one thing. Yeah.
1: She back. Okay.
0: Yeah.
1: But, all right.
0: And she's been on stage, and I actually enjoy watching Emily.
1: Mm. Someone say, even out Coral Harbor, we have American.
0: American boy.
1: His U.S. accent so strong.
0: Yeah.
1: They say Nassau is tomorrow.
0: And you, we could be, have a Nassau and you could be, and you could be 60 and still be American boy. I don't understand that. American boy don't have no timeline on it. I'm serious. You come back from America when you was 9.
1: Anyway, so that's what leave and say. That's for the people who can't come home, who can't come to the Grammy funeral.
0: Yeah, we got a little something for you.
1: That one is it. But they say there's one in Nassau. Can you also, the one in Nassau, can y'all,
0: 323-777-5698.
1: Can y'all let us know?
0: 0775.
1: Let me see if I can find it. Where would I find it? Mr. Drewson Page is up for me.
0: It is be hot, man. Gombe and Nassau is be hot.
1: I can't go nowhere in the heat kind of like, I have people inviting me out to go, you know, have some libations after work, and where friend them will go outside.
0: Yeah, no. If Auntie, it don't include an air condition, if you have a place to have one of them little white box with its blow the air out of it.
1: But the thing is, even with air condition, when too much of us coloreds get in one place,
0: when all our cousins show up.
1: And let me say this as a little PSA, because this bothered me this morning. Wear the deodorant with the chemicals in it.
0: Yeah, this is the time to be trying to get
1: I stopped to the gas station this morning to get something before I went to work.
0: Yeah, you don't worry about the aluminum poison. You just
1: person. I mean, it's no way that you musty at 7 a.m., babe.
0: Unless you was musty from the night before.
1: Like I need you to get something. Your stomach is bothering me now.
0: That is my high octane.
1: I just remembered that because we was talking about you ever hold your breath the entire time you in somewhere?
0: Yeah.
1: Just wear the deodorant with the chemicals. Don't worry about the stuff right now.
0: Because we all have to die anyway.
1: Yeah.
0: That don't mean you should get to kill me.
1: You know how they say they doing the things? I think Cardi says she doing it. It's something you drink. They say you drink the chlorophyll.
0: You drink the chlorophyll. You don't fool with that. You leave that for the tree.
1: No. Drink your chlorophyll. Also wear deodorant. Yeah. Add some deodorant in your...
0: And as a matter of fact,
1: it's a lot of must.
0: Eat a little bit of the deodorant.
1: What do you mean, eat the deodorant?
0: Sometimes you may need it to come from the inside.
1: You may need a cleanse. You know, little apple cider vinegar, little something.
0: Just eat the deodorant.
1: Don't eat the deodorant, but put it on.
0: This is a wonderful time to try Tussie. Order yourself some Tussie.
1: It on Amazon.
0: Yeah, I can tell you that. Listen to me. Tussie will move the skin from under your arm. You can't have no underarm odor because wouldn't have no underarm.
1: I'm just saying, now ain't the time to play around with natural.
0: With your organic stuff.
1: I am a organic girly. Mm-hmm. I make my own soap. I make my own lotion. I make my own face wash. I make my own face oil. I try to do as much as I can to not put chemicals, don't mind the makeup, chemicals on my body. But I will never make deodorant.
0: Mm-hmm.
1: Ever. I will organic up, down, and all around, except under the arm. It's a deodorant situation.
0: I'm all for helping with the organic journey as well.
1: Yeah, but not the deodorant.
0: I agree.
1: We need the chemicals. The chemicals is the only thing that could catch y'all in this heat. And then you could travel with it. Don't be ashamed. I just travel with it in my bag because sometimes it is wear off.
0: Yeah.
1: You know, depending on how hot it is.
0: Yeah, and not because deodorants stay for up to 8 hours. You don't take it up there.
1: You can refresh.
0: Yeah, you take your ones to six, and yeah, then you start over.
1: And you don't need to get the scented baby powder and thing ones either, because I feel like you just smell like high baby powder. You know, like when somebody use the bathroom to work and then they spray like the cookie scented thing, and it don't really kill the scent.
0: It's just a frowsy cookie.
1: It's just a frowsy cookie.
0: Yeah, I want you to keep your frowsy cookie from out of this bathroom.
1: I feel like the little baby powder deodorant them is just smell like high baby powder.
0: Yeah.
1: You know, get all the chemicals.
0: I agree with you. Did you say hello to the boys from PPL? We missed them, eh? Boys from PPL, you all still in the bus? Just say hello to them so they can't
1: smell. Someone said they can't smell themselves. I walked in there, I had to look around.
0: No, they know it's deaf. They know it's deaf. You know that, right?
1: I was like, anybody else? Like, you ever try make eye contact with someone to be like, okay, somebody else have to smell this? Mm-mm. It ain't just me. This was 7:45. I'm high as the sky. Just musty.
0: High as the sky.
1: Like they didn't wear deodorant yesterday.
0: Right.
1: And they took that shirt and they hang it up in their closet.
0: Right.
1: And then they put it back on this morning.
0: Right.
1: And then it combined with yesterday's scent and today. It was just a lot. Someone say, put tequila under the arm.
0: Yeah, don't fool with that either.
1: Say, under the arm, it smell like spoiled vegetable soup in a can. It smell like,
0: It smell like boiled cabbage.
1: Like the back of your ear.
0: It smell like boiled cabbage, leave on the counter. You ever leave boiled cabbage on the counter?
1: Mm-mm.
0: Nothing on God's plan.
1: No. You know what's the worst smell I ever smelled? Smell like dead body. You ever open up a protein shake cup that after somebody done drink a protein shake and they just let it sit there for like a day?
0: Yeah, that's kind of bad.
1: What is that?
0: Protein.
1: No, but you're putting that in your body? Yes, that means that's what you all smell like on the inside?
0: Oh, I don't know. Nobody ever checked.
1: Boy, that is the worst. I had a protein shake in the back of my car. Somebody gave me to try. I never tried it. And for weeks, I was driving around thinking there was a dead body in the trunk. So much so that I was so scared I had to let my nephew go check. It was a protein shake. And y'all just put those things in your body. That is nasty.
0: Yeah.
1: That is the worst smell.
0: Boil a cabbage and leave it on the counter for a day.
1: Nothing smells worse than that. Or let somebody do a protein shake in one of them little shakers and then leave it for a day. Open it the next day and tell me you ain't gonna pass out. That is the worst smell in the world.
0: Yeah. So it's summer. Pretend like it's summer. Put on summer quantities of deodorant.
1: It is time for you. It's 5:55.
0: Is it time for me, yeah? Mm.
1: Spill conk water on a rug. No, I never tried that one. That stink too?
0: No, that's horrible, yeah. Or crawfish blood.
1: Crawfish have blood?
0: Is crawfish not an animal?
1: I never see blood in crawfish.
0: Yeah, it's crawfish blood. If crawfish...
1: You ever see blood in crawfish? Yeah. I tell you, this man is makeup stuff.
0: People in the comments, it's Friday. Before we leave, please tell Francesca that the brown stuff that flows out of the crawfish is the crawfish blood. It's toxic, you know that, right? You know, if crawfish blood gets into an opening on your hand, it will swell your hand up. Are you aware of that?
1: Never heard of it.
0: Oh, boy.
1: Never heard of it.
0: Renee, I doing my best at all, okay? I trying hard. Crawfish blood.
1: Go do your little spiel. It's 5:54.
0: It ain't time yet. Do you get one more minute?
1: Yeah? And these things cut us off?
0: Y'all don't cut us off today. Anyway, it's Friday. What are you doing today?
1: I don't know. I want to have a libation.
0: You want to go galling?
1: But it had to be somewhere with AC.
0: You know how old you have to be in order to go galling?
1: What is galling?
0: That's what, like, when you get, like, when you're 20 to 25 as a boy, you old, or 35, you're gallivanting. When you get 35 and older, you ain't got time for the vanting.
1: Well, I'm gallivanting because the people tell me I look 19.
0: Oh, boy. The people also say they're bringing you 66 times.
1: There was different people.
0: Okay, I just check it. I mean, I don't know who I'll be quoting around.
1: There was different people.
0: Boy. Anyway, it's Friday. You know, we do, like we do every Friday. We must employ. Man, you want to stay safe. None of that speeding. Tell them.
1: Yeah, man, we ain't want no bad news.
0: Yeah. And no going in random planes with random people either. You all cut that out as well. Anyway, other than that, we want you to do the things that you enjoy the most. Please.
1: Call Shanta the people eating turtle. Who eating turtle?
0: Who eating turtle?
1: Or someone say boiled turtle smell horrible. Mom! Will, are you getting eaten, turtle?
0: No. Jomo? Jomo, I want you to come take a look at this. Oh, boy, let me say, no. Jomo, what this woman name? Natasha?
1: Yeah. Why are you calling a woman name like that?
0: Jomo is coming for her. Natalia, stand by.
1: Someone said cook old broccoli.
0: That's all too
1: hard. She said not her ex-parents. I mean, she said in your for her ex-boyfriend, I love her. She said not me, her ex.
0: You
1: say, she
0: said
1: her
0: ex. Strain on your relationship.
1: Go on, finish.
0: Anyway, go into the places you love as you go and you saunter and you sashay about. When you get there, pour your first 6 drinks on the counter so they know you're serious about being there. It's Friday. That means the boys got paid. And the girls outside looking pretty. I assure you they won't look that way forever. So enjoy as much of them as your heart desire. Do the things that make you happy. Go to places that make you happy. Because never forget, we all leave you dead anyway. But in all of your doing this weekend, make sure that nothing you do adds to or takes away from the population. Make sure that you don't kill nobody. But more important than that,
1: make sure nobody
0: don't kill you. And if you do that, we'll see you right back here next week on
1: Y'all have a good weekend. I gonna go drink tonight. I get to do with it. Find me and drinks on me. It's a lie.

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0: This is your Eyewitness News headlines and weather for Friday, July 17th. Good day, Bahamas. I'm Notario McKinsey. Here's what's topping news. Following the government's recent announcement that it plans to recruit some 300 teachers from Ghana, Deputy Prime Minister and Minister of Education Chester Cooper says the initiative is intended to fill critical vacancies after efforts to recruit Bahamian teachers. Cooper says the government will continue prioritizing the recruitment of Bahamian educators, but will also hire qualified teachers from overseas where shortages remain, particularly in specialist subjects and the Family Islands. Meantime, Works Minister Clay Sweeting assuring that the government remains committed to addressing shanty towns. This comes following the recent demolition of the Montgomery shanty town of Cowpen Road. Sweeting says residents were given more than a year's notice before the demolition, adding that the task force conducted its due diligence and provided additional time before removing more than 60 structures. He says government will continue addressing unsafe and unhealthy communities. And Bahamas Power and Light says that eligible residential customers in New Providence will automatically receive an $8.45 bill credit as part of a consumer rebate initiative approved by IRCA. Customers with active residential service in March will see the credit applied to their July bills, with all rebates expected to be issued by July 30th. Well, that's a look at your news headlines. A check on weather is next. A heat advisory remains in effect for the entire Bahamas today, with a severe heat wave affecting the northern Bahamas. Residents and visitors are advised to remain hydrated, wear protective clothing, seek shaded areas, and avoid prolonged sun exposure during peak sunshine hours. A dust advisory also remains in effect for the central and southeast Bahamas, as well as the Turks and Caicos Islands, as relatively quiet and seasonably warm conditions continue. Daytime highs expected to get up to about 95 degrees Fahrenheit, with heat indices reaching as high as 114 degrees Fahrenheit in parts of the northern Bahamas. And that's a look at your Eyewitness News headlines and weather of the hour. 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Once again, I'm Notario McKinsey. Have a great day, everyone.
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I see they get one new pizza for us. 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You have to check that one out. I know we could order one and we could try it inside here so we can get them like some honest reviews on the station live. So that's what we're doing today, all right? Someone dial Marco's number right now. Let me see where we could order from. Where we could order from, man. Cable Beach 601-1000. 327-6900. Yeah, we can eat one of them Gumbe pizzas right now, all right? Hit Foresight up. 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

0: That's all.
1: Really, really like you now. But me don't know if you tell you now. Me wish I could have seen how much me love you. But me don't know if you show me love. Me can't be the man for you. The one you show your family do.

0: last night.
1: Where you been?
0: Fishing.
1: Like on a boat fishing in, or you been looking for women?
0: No, I been on a boat fishing in.
1: Yeah, you catch any grouper?
0: I catch a grouper. I catch a barry.
1: You catch a barry? Yeah. Oh, so put that bark in the water.
0: Come on, I'm in the outside. I'm in the inside. So, yeah, sorry. When you go outside, that's when you show you're going to get a person. When you're inside, you show you're good. You understand? They ain't eating anything and they ain't grabbing anything.
1: But the only thing I'm eating is Marco's, bro. I ain't want no fish. I want Marco's pizza. Marco's got that New Yorker pizza.

0: Marcos right now, alright? You know what's coming up also though, Foresight, the big sound clash, for the culture sound clash is going on August the 14th. DJs like Pusha Jr., Lil Giant, Barry the Pusher. I don't even like calling them fellas' name, but I ain't gonna lie. DJ Rick. You know what I mean? They taking on your very own Voice of the Bahamas. Select the 14th, Mix-a-Lot, King Sutter. For the culture sound clash is going down at the National Stadium. And you definitely want to be there because war is in the air, all right? Make sure you get your fire torch. Make sure you bring your horn, all them things, your flags, your rides, whatever you want to bring. Trey on your favorite DJs. It only could be one winner tonight, all right? Yeah. Foresight.
1: Rick Dell said it last night. From that flyer job, you stay coming in this club.
0: You serious?
1: Yeah.
0: Where they been last night?
1: So my tree went to place in 316 or something like that.
0: Yeah.
1: Yeah. So my niece say, boy, I got to go to this. This look like this could be hot.
0: So Rick, I ain't gonna lie, from the flyer drop, Rick actually been beating up E-Gum a lot.
1: Boy, they say MD voice. What did I say? They say it again?
0: MD versus make the most noise.
1: Boy. I can tell Rick something. King Study ain't easy. That ain't a walk in the park.
0: Hey, listen to me. You know what else ain't a walk in the park, Foresight? Imagine you have a girl, right? And she's traveling almost every 2 weeks, but she don't travel with you. Well, who taking all these pictures? Because she ain't taking no selfies. She taking far off pictures. Well, who you think taking these pictures?
1: Well, old boy, if you're listening, you're going to do something like that. That's Joey. You ain't one day, girl.
0: The people them say they agree.

0: grieving though.
1: They grieving?
0: They grieving. That's what they say. I know. That's why.
1: Guys, listen to me.
0: Who taking the pictures? That's what I want to know. Who taking all these happy pictures? All
1: right. It got to be somebody there.
0: Somebody got to be there. I know. I just saying. All right. I ain't pointing no fingers. I ain't calling no names. All they saying is, right? They say everybody's grieved differently. You agree or disagree?
1: I agree.
0: You agree. Everybody's grieved differently.
1: Yeah.
0: But all I want to know is who taking all these pictures.
1: That's an accident. Who was ever taking the pictures?
0: Yeah. Every 2 weeks, yo, wait. Wow. You ain't taking no selfie. You know, you could tell the difference when someone take a selfie and when someone actually take a picture of you. I see you holding up no camera to your face. And
1: yeah.
0: I see these kind of things. All I seen is far off pictures, full body pictures. That means someone got to be there.
1: I ain't gonna call the DJ.
0: And if a gal with a friend, more than likely she can post on little bummer, right? Show a friend. That's
1: a
0: all I saying. So
1: they do a picture together like that.
0: Yeah.
1: No,
0: who taking these pictures?
1: Well, watch this. I know a certain DJ. I ain't gonna call his name, right? And I told him, he girlfriend went to Crowd Fest, right? And all the friends them come back, but she ain't come back. I said, well, boy, listen to me. She ain't got no family over there, and she ain't got no friends over there. And all the friends come back. What I telling you?
0: Why she ain't come back?
1: Why she ain't come back?
0: I see where the sneaky link is.
1: The sneaky link.
0: You know, ain't nothing sneaky with that.
1: You know where Marlon go? You know where Marlon and fellas go?
0: You gotta watch your girl, even around the cousins on them island.
1: You know where them island go? And then she come back with all that grouper, crawfish, conch.
0: Crab.
1: Everything crab and all, eh? She had white crab, she had black crab, you know, they had purple crab. She bring that noise. I said, old boy, old yet, eh?
0: Old yet.
1: And she going next week, she going back, Andres.
0: Will you tell them, build yourself, bro.
1: Build yourself.
0: Build yourself.
1: Build yourself.
0: Build yourself.
1: Remind me some of these people, build yourself. Ladies, the same way. You're taking all your money and taking care of these men and them. Build yourself. You understand? Imagine you putting it all in this man. And he out there still doing things on you. That don't make no sense. He driving your car to pick up other things. That don't make no sense. Build yourself, ladies.
0: I got a question, an honest question. You ever do that for us, right? Don't lie. You ever drive an ex-female car and pick up an ex-girl?
1: Guys, I can be real.
0: Tell the truth. Don't lie.
1: I never had that chance to borrow no female car because I always had my own.
0: All right, then.
1: You understand? But I'm going to tell you, I'm a good person. I done been with 3, 6. You know what I mean? So, you understand what I'm saying? I changed now. But like I said, I was bad.
0: Yeah.
1: And I never get catch.
0: Mm.
1: You understand? I said, me and my baby mother used to live together. I never get catch. You know why I never get catch?
0: Why?
1: Because I used to be real there. And the females I talk to, I live with my people.
0: Yeah.
1: So, what you could do? You could take it or you ain't going to take it. So, ain't got no reason to be calling me. And who listen to me? Give you all a little secret, too. What I used to do, too. I used to tell them, listen, if you see a regular text come to your phone, you know that ain't me. If you want to see 5-5, then a text, you know that's me.
0: Yeah.
1: But if you want to see no 5-5, when you see the regular text,
0: yeah,
1: that's all. All right? I used to care on so bad, guys, listen to me. Let me give you the next one.
0: So you had little coats.
1: Yeah, I had coats, listen to me. I said a pint of coconut rum in the back trunk.
0: Mm.
1: So when I go home, I drop that all over me.
0: Yeah.
1: So when I reach inside, oh, she said, oh, baby, you stink around my go bed.
0: Yeah.
1: Oh, you stink around go bed. I said, okay, baby. When I come in those, like, I lean in. You know what I mean? Oh, no, I'm smiling in the shower. I said, hey, listen to me now.
0: He's a dangerous fella, you know.
1: I tell you, I change, guys. I slow down plenty, you know what I mean? I slow down a lot.
0: I can deep that one, though.
1: Yeah. don't try DCM, right? We got a detox on you now.
0: Hey, we're going to be right back after the break. This is the Weekend Vibes. We powered by Marco's Pizza. And you definitely want to stop at Marco's and help yourself. All right, we're going to be right back. Keep it locked. It's 103.5.

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1: Oh, I already got a new flavor. But let me ask you this. 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

0: yourself, watch them boy dead like damn. Check them on Clement, June, I got to that scene. It's a big bad invader sound, General.
1: K-Man 6 continues to not take accountability for some many by his one diss track alone. Were they sacrificed? 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
0: show. 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
0: Yeah, she get a visa.
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1: Anybody home in the dog crack?
0: What you had to come on?
1: I got it, remember. I know that was a joke. The shotgun. Remember that one?
0: The shotgun.
1: Hard one. If they ain't bring you food, they think they can bring you dirt.
0: Well, the new one is as a friend.
1: As a friend. Oh boy. Blessing gonna give them to each and everybody out there. And I mean, man, it's respect to y'all. I'm on Forsyth is in the building. This is not no.
0: Forsyth, they will be on in the friend zone.
1: And which one?
0: I hope you're in the friend zone. That's all they say.
1: I've been all their friends. I gotta be the friend of man to man. The man is catch the hell.
0: Yep.
1: Yeah. Once you's the man, you catch all that. Because the man, you gotta make sure pay all the bills. You gotta do this, you gotta do that, you gotta do this and do that. As a friend, you cool. And the sneaky part, only you just serves in the car. That's it.
0: Hold on, man. Let me don't screw you off, right? But what in the world is going on with the Bahamas female basketball team? Like, every time I see an update, they just be up in the half. And then fourth quarter, they lose. Like, I trying to figure out, like, what's really going on? Like, what really going on?
1: I be real. I don't really know.
0: All right, look at this one right here.
1: I really don't even know.
0: Up at the half, 242 to the world, 32-24. End of the game, final. Bombers 57, next team 66. Like, this been going on, like.
1: Well, ladies, if you're listening, go to your bed in the nighttime and get up to go play ball. Don't be on this road stressing yourself or riding around. And you know you have game the next day. You're riding around, try to find that man.
0: Stay locked in, man. Stay focused.
1: Stay focused. Hold your head.
0: Big shout out to Rico. Rico celebrating a birthday today. And I mean, woman, he's be bucking up too. They say which woman you's be bucking up too, Forsyth.
1: I buck the plenty woman.
0: The plenty woman.
1: I buck them plenty. Now, hey, Forsyth, ain't nothing wrong with that. I know nothing. Furthermore, I single enough.
0: Yeah.
1: I'm a single man, man.
0: Don't say that on the air, man.
1: Oh, why you say that? I ain't got no car.
0: I thought you had a car.
1: No, man, that's a rental.
0: That's a rental, you sure? Look like you love that rental, though.
1: Oh, yeah, that's a smooth ride. That's a smooth ride added up to the air.
0: You like them brand new riding?
1: Yeah, nice and smooth. I ain't on the street again, you know what I mean?
0: You ain't got too much mileage on
1: it. No,
0: you
1: ain't got too much mileage on it. It's probably 5 mileage or 4 or 3 mileage, but it's a smooth ride, you know?
0: Nice car.
1: Some cars got 1,000 mileage today. I don't need that.
0: You may know and get a car back, though. That's what I just
1: said. Right. I never get back.
0: The rental been around long for us.
1: I try to buy that now.
0: John, I rent the one. Hey, big shout out to the Swedish, big shout out to the whole Atlantis family, Bahama family. Do remember, please remember, August 14 is all about For the Culture Sound Clash. And we ready for that one, alright? We ain't doing too much talking. We really, really ready for that one. Make sure when the tickets drop, get your tickets fast. Tickets gonna only be $25 at Fluid Factory, at Players Lounge, at Sierra Jewels on Carmichael Road, alright? Big shout out to the certified risk takers. Yeah, man, the whole team got it locked in right now. We're going to be right back after the break getting ready for the next half. So keep it locked. It's 103.5.

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4: 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Rastafari, I go show them sign. Foresight, I feel go beat them fine. 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Spiritually, I feel real inclined. Right, I know in this judgment time. I'm just a DJ Foresight, you know. Keep the fire burning. 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
5: 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Remember, Marco's got the best cheese, the best dough, and the best sauce, right? I think I got one new pizza you should try out. It's called the Gumbe Pizza. And it's definitely got vibes to it. It's got flavor to it. So like I say, go into any Marco's and ask them for it, all right? But before we start the mix show, I just like to say this. I don't know who need to hear this. But remember, people who don't like you but still follow you online are monitoring spirits, all right? We ain't need no monitoring spirits around us. If we ain't adding value to our life, helping us achieve our goals, or helping us to make some type of money, you could just see yourself away, alright? DJ Foresight, voice of the Bahamas. You know what time it is, alright? No more long talking. Let's get straight to the bag. Let's get straight to this money. It's a Friday. All who got paid.
6: Yes, sir.

0: she's a pirate. This show get China. She's full of kick, full of box, but she done with a punch. People a walk like dogs, I just sit down and a big guy.
1: 1-0-3 The beat.
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DJ Kiana, Sean, and DJ Kills Body. You know they having the big R&B voices every day in the night. Right over there by the flag football field.

Yep, the beat is presented for the Culture Sound Clash happening Friday, August the 14th at the National Stadium, Old Track Stadium. 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All right, remember, it's King Stutter, Mix-A-Lot, Select the 14, and 1K Gaza taking on Barry the Pusher, Pusher Jr., Lil Giant, and DJ Rick. All right, it's gonna be a movie, it's gonna be a scene, and y'all definitely want to be there. All right, because the name of the game is to be on the scene right there at the stadium. I'm letting you know first, someone in trouble tonight, all right? Just can't call him name. But y'all know how I do. Y'all know who y'all should be rocking with, all right? Before we go to the break, Foresight say he ain't saying nothing this off. But before we go to the break, I ain't trying to figure out the accident, what happened on the bridge today. Real sad situation. And I just trying to figure out who could pay for all them people car, boy. Because if it was my car, boy, I ain't gonna lie, boy. I ain't gonna lie, I wanted a brand new guy, but that's all I said. Yeah, that's what is happening when brakes fail, I guess. But I don't know, for some reason, a lot of strange accidents been going on in Nassau, Bahamas, and on some of the family islands. And all I gotta tell y'all is, drive safe, boy. Take your time, boy. Drive for others, boy. The other night I was riding somewhere, I think that was Sunday. Yeah, I think it was Sunday. I was actually heading past, that's Aquinas. Yeah, I was heading past Aquinas, heading north. And there was a vehicle coming south, and it was actually in the middle of the road, yo, like going full speed. If I wasn't paying attention, or if there was a wall on the side of the road, I would have to choose between that wall and that person in the truck. All I'm saying is, y'all gotta take y'all time on this road. I actually end up swerving off the road trying to avoid the truck. You know what I mean? So if I wasn't paying attention, then y'all probably would hear Gaza been in an accident too. You know what I mean? And there was a big truck. It wasn't none of them small truck. It was a big truck. Like I see, coming straight down the middle of the road. So y'all gotta be careful while y'all driving, boy. You know what I mean? Things is happening so fast. And we don't need no more accidents, boy. Don't need no more accidents. We're gonna be right back after the break. Keep it locked. It's 103.5. I got one more half coming up for you. Weekend vibes is in full effect. Remember, Marco's got the best pizza inside Nassau. But you already know that, all right? Them other people, I'm trying hard, but they pizza just ain't got the flavor like Marco's, man.

0: happen at 1 p.m.
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4: I give me the blessings, so I'm feeling fine. 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Judgment, I take them this time. 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I'm the Sadiq, your foresight, you know. Keep the fire burning. Done when 103.5 debate. That's how we do it. 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
2: 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Everything good. Everything we have
1: 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NJ Coke.
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Yo, what up? Yeah,

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0: Get ready for the biggest sound clash of the year. Definitely want to be on the outside. That's a Friday.
1: Mash up, be a
0: like 3 weeks from here.
1: We
0: say movie.
1: Jim Carrey, link them.

0: Marco's Pizza Bahamas. We gotta get up out of the studio though. I can't home to find something to wear for the night, but R&B voices everything. 103. Don't forget, tomorrow, guys, we're gonna be right back here. It's all about the Saturday takeover, and y'all and I like to take over the Saturday with some R&B. I love R&B Fridays from 10 to 12. Sorry, I love R&B from 10 to 12. I'm getting excited because I love R&B Fridays. It's coming back and it's going down at Oasis. And you definitely want to be on the outside with me. And we got the big verses going on, all right? Foresight, anybody you want to shout out before we get about the studio? Hola, bola, bola, bola, bola, bola.
1: I'm out. That's all I can say.
0: That's all you can say? You out? What are you hearing this afternoon, though?
1: Where you going?
0: Yeah, where you going?
1: I going home.
0: Chilling tonight, eh?
1: No, I going on the beat of myself. I playing Carpenter Road higher level tonight.
0: Big shout out to the higher level family.
1: Yeah, I going on there tonight.
0: And chill on there. Eat some good food.
1: Yeah, chill.
0: You know how the thing go,
1: yeah,
0: man.
1: I know everything, sir.
0: Bad boy, the wife. You know, guys is pass around there late, man.
1: Yeah, you know, around
0: 2:30, 3 o'clock.
1: Yeah.
0: I don't want nobody see me cheating on the diet.
1: Yeah.
0: Gotta go for the seafood boil. I ain't gonna lie, the seafood boil different. Say, But that's a wrap, people. Enjoy the rest of your Friday. Whatever you do, be safe. I remember, if it ain't adding, it's subtracting. If it ain't multiplying, it dividing. See what I'm saying? So be wise and who you keep company with.
1: Yep. Gents, don't forget, build yourself. Ladies, don't forget, build yourself now.
0: Watch. You got to watch some of these people you're around because they don't want to see you build yourself either.
1: No. Sometimes you just be sleeping on the side of the snake in your arm.
0: Yeah.
1: You know what I mean? No, I be real. You
0: sometimes
1: marching. You marching.
0: Right next to the snake.
1: Ladies and gents, you marching, you putting your all in somebody. And then behind your back, they talking bad with you.
0: And they doing you bad.
1: And they doing you bad. And yeah. You ain't doing them the Christ thing.
0: All you trying to do is be good to them.
1: Being good to them and everything, but they want you to make sure they scrape.
0: You laying down with a snake.
1: You laying down on the side of a snake and you don't know.
0: Every night?
1: Every night.
0: My Lord.
1: You understand? Be careful who you're laying on the side of.
0: I don't want no snake in my bed. I ain't gonna lie. One like me, I scared a snake. I scared of snake. I ain't gonna lie. If anything I scared of is snake and rot.
1: Mm-hmm.
0: I don't like rats and I don't like snakes.
1: Well, snakes like rots.
0: Snakes like rots.
1: All right.
0: That's the thing. That's another thing too.
1: All right then.
0: You getting up out of the studio to enjoy your night. Yasmin is coming up next. I about to head on to Marco's before I go home though. I gotta get me one of them bad gumby pizza. That's a brand new one right there for us. Yeah. Gumby pizza. You gotta try that one out, all right?
1: Gumby pizza.
0: We out. Peace out.

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